0: organisation's 35 positions are affected, Invest Gold Coast saying the changes are part of a new operating model. New NAPLAN results have raised concerns for Queensland school kids. The data showing years 3, 5, 7 and 9 are falling behind the rest of the nation in reading, writing, numeracy and literacy skills. Queensland's Deputy Opposition Leader Cameron Dick wants to see a formal inquiry into the state's Special Commissioner for Regional and Rural Queensland. Andrew Cripps has faced questions over his $392,000 salary. Now he's accused of using a personal email address to conduct official business. And the Gold Coast Suns travel to Canberra this weekend to take on the Giants, desperate for a win after 10 losses in a row.
1: You wake up the next day and you have the trust that you've got the people around you to support you, and understanding that we're on a journey, and while it might not look perfect now, we have to have faith that, you know, we'll take our learnings from this and be a better side moving forward.
0: That's Suns co-captain Noah Anderson.
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3: Hey there, I'm Brett Thomas. The Home Affairs Minister has cancelled his appearance at the National Press Club, where he was expected to reveal massive cuts to migration. Tony Burke's speech to curb support for One Nation will be rescheduled. The federal government is set to close a loophole that meant widows, divorcees and domestic violence victims would lose tax benefits on properties shared with former partners. National's MP Bridget McKenzie telling Seven she will vote to fix the so-called widows tax.
4: Well, we're going to help them fix up their mess, but we've made it very clear that we'll be repealing these bad taxes if we get the chance to govern.
3: Jetstar is planning to sting passengers up to $52 for putting baggage in overhead lockers. A basic fare will include an underseat item only. CEO Steph Tully says it'll make the boarding process quicker.
5: We can make better use of our overhead locker space, streamline boarding and help more flights depart on time.
3: And the price of oil has plunged amid US officials claiming a deal with Iran to reopen the Strait of Hormuz could come within days.
6: Research shows that regularly eating ultra-processed foods can increase your risk of developing type 2 diabetes by 53%. Search Diabetes Australia for more about the nation's fastest growing chronic condition.
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3: Ali Brigginshaw has avoided being sent into early retirement, copping a three-game ban for a dangerous tackle on Bulldogs half Taylor Preston during Magic Round. The Broncos legend will be eligible to return in round 9. To cricket, Ben Stokes has revealed his plans for the future, but they don't involve making a comeback ahead of next year's Ashes series. The former captain is happy in retirement and told a podcast he'd love to coach England one day.
7: I want to be a coach. Would I love to be coach of England one day? Absolutely. I'd love to be able to do that. Do I think it's going to happen? I don't know.
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9: Fine and mostly sunny today with a top of 25 degrees. The outlook tomorrow, partly cloudy and a high of 22. Sunny for Friday, mostly sunny Saturday. 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

0: 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Back when the MTV Unplugged sets were a huge thing, the biggest set to be recorded was live in New York with Nirvana. We'll get to Acoustic About a Girl coming up in just a sec. Leanne from Shore Power Industries in Bigger Waters, you've got us on there. Give everybody a shout out that you work with.
1: Yes, hi Louise and Jackie and Shaz.
0: And in your two sheds there, you've got Triple M Gold up loud, right?
1: We never turn it off.
0: You'll be turning this up from Queen. Tonight.

0: Good times and greatest hits while you're working on the Gold Coast Original. 92.5 Triple M Gold, and it's Al here. We love getting around local success stories, and this guy is definitely one of them. Australian country music superstar Casey Barnes in studio. How you doing, Casey?
1: Mate, I'm doing very well.
0: This year so far has been massive for you, hasn't it? It's like you got the album coming out Friday, made for this. The title track, it's if you've been watching the NRL, you would have seen and heard this, right? It's the it's official song of the NRL.
1: It's crazy. Yes, thanks to Channel 9. We're very grateful, but it's been a big year. So, and the album, yeah, finally out this Friday.
0: It just makes sense.
1: Fire up. Come on.
0: It's got a fire up sort of vibe to it, right?
1: Yeah.
0: It must be a nerve-wracking week for you when it's the album release week.
1: You're partly crapping your dacks and then excited at the same time. And yeah, I think, you know, because there's so much work that goes into an album. It's been 2.5 years since the last one.
0: All right. When it comes out Friday, where do people go? Where can they buy it straight up?
1: You can go into your local JB Hi-Fi, but we're doing signed vinyls. Like the vinyl is back.
0: Vinyl's going gangbusters.
1: It is. So I've signed a heap of them and they're up on my website. You can grab those.
0: Yep.
1: But yeah, we're gunning for our first ever ARIA number one. That's the goal. We're on track.
0: Come on.
1: We are on track to do it. So if you're listening and you want to help, grab a vinyl, grab a CD, do us a favour and see if we can get it to number one.
0: And then you're excited about going on tour and playing the songs.
1: Yeah, absolutely. That's my favourite bit, getting on the road, playing them live. I love doing live shows. And yeah, we're kicking that off this week as well. So,
0: going to talk about the new single, She Does. We're going to play it actually in just a sec and going to ask you about that song. But this tour is a bit different because there's a family connection. What's happening?
1: There is. Yeah, my shout out to my daughter, Charlie. She's become a little bit of a superstar in the last 6 months and she'll be opening for us.
0: Must make you so proud.
1: So proud. Yeah, she's just gravitated into it naturally, you know, herself. So
0: well I've got a little bit of Charlie singing. It's did she put this up on her TikTok? It's a little cover of Kacey Musgraves' Rainbow.
1: Oh yes.
0: From a great album of Kacey's.
1: Oh, one of the best.
0: Golden Hour. So this is your daughter Charlie, all right? Well, the sky-

0: That's a pure voice sweet. Right there, isn't it?
1: You'll hold tight to your umbrella, darling.
0: You're getting goosebumps?
2: Yep.
0: I am.
2: Mate, there's nothing better than being a dad to, I mean, any parent with their kid that's doing something, you know, whether it's sport or music or whatever, yeah. You're so proud. And yeah, I just think she's got such a bright future. So
0: yeah. And like you say, she naturally, I mean, obviously her dad is a muso performer. He's playing and touring all the time, but she naturally gravitated towards this.
2: 100%.
0: Yeah. Okay. So the gigs you're doing Saturday night, one of your favourite venues. We love the Miami Marquetta. You're going to be there. The house is going to be rocking.
2: It is, mate. We thought let's do it right here, hometown. You know, album launch, and Marquetta is such a great venue. Lots of great memories, and nearly sold out. But there's still a few tickets available if you want to come along. And we're doing a handful of these VIP tickets as well, where you get to come pre-show, do a meet and greet. You know, get a signed album and all that sort of stuff. So yeah, if you're listening in, come down to Marquetta on Saturday. You'll get to see Charlie as well.
0: All right, we're about to play the brand new single She Does from the new album Made for This. What's the background of this song?
2: It's a little tongue in cheek, definitely a tribute to my wife, where you're basically saying, just when you think your partner couldn't get any better, they do. You know, they'll do something where you just like, they've gone to the next level.
0: The brownie points you are racking up here.
2: Surely. Michelle, you've got to hear this.
0: Massive brownie. No, but it's authentic and it's from the heart. So
2: absolutely.
0: I love that. Yeah. All right, go and get the album on Friday, Made for This. Go to the Miami Marquetta on Saturday. Handful of tickets left, almost to sell out.
2: Yes,
0: but
2: sir.
0: Get your tickets for that. Let's play brand new Casey Barnes, She Does. Casey, we're so proud of you being a Gold Coaster. We love what you're doing, and, it's awesome.
2: Mate, thanks for supporting local music, and shout-out to the punters. We'll see you Saturday night.
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0: 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Also played the brand new one for Casey Barnes called She Does. His album, his brand new album coming out on Friday called Made For This. And check out Casey live. Saturday night, he's going to be live at the Miami Marquetta.
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0: Triple M Gold Breakfast. Going to be back live Monday morning from 5 a.m. Liesl, Jones, Liam and Spider. A chance to win big cash. Triple M Gold's $10,000 minute is back with Liesl, Jones, Liam and Spider. And recently, Spider had a question for Liesl.
2: Now, I'm going to ask Liesl a question because you're the most advanced one out of the three of us,
3: saying a lot, isn't it?
2: With technology anyway. Now, I went to Ola Capri yesterday. Great spot. They've got great cafes. I was driving around and there was five spots all lined up with only one car. I'm thinking, this is bingo. It was only for EVs. Now, I've got a hybrid. So I used the spot and I thought, you know what? I will put the car on charge. So I've never done this in my life. I've had a hybrid car for a week and I'm like, okay.
3: How nerve-wracking is it?
2: Terrifying. Got the charger out, which is no different to like a petrol pump. Opened up where the EV goes in, where the charger.
3: Different plug. Yeah. I think there's four different plugs.
2: How can they have different plugs?
3: I know. It's so annoying.
4: This is going to be the Apple iPhone charger thing all over again.
3: It is. Absolutely. And that's what it's like. And it's so nerve wracking because you go, is it going to fit?
2: How do I know where to charge this car?
3: Have a look at the plug and then you'll have to get
2: it. Well, it's a four prong. It hasn't got the two little bits at the bottom.
3: It's like the files are in the computer.
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11: Gold Coast's average unleaded price today is around $2.01 a litre, while some servos are selling it as low as $1.92. 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

0: Good times, the greatest hits. 92.5 Triple M Gold. Madonna's Like a Prayer. Jackie in Ormo. Your favourite artist out of the 80s? Go on then.
1: Madonna. It's got to be Madonna. She is the queen of pop.
0: One of my favourite artists out of the 80s and 90s is Prince. Kiss. Play Kiss coming up next. And you will be singing along to this feel-good song from Billy Joel. Uptown Girl, Good Times and Greatest Hits. It lives right here on the Gold Coast Original, 92.5 Triple M Gold.
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28: Hey there, it's Anne Stone with your local news update. A new campaign's been launched to push for a heavy rail extension to the Gold Coast Airport. Federal McPherson MP Leon Rabello is calling on the Commonwealth to fund a detailed business case for extending the train line from Varsity Lakes to Coolangatta. He says the city's growing population and increasing airport demand make the project a priority. Gold Coast councillors have been blindsided by a major restructure at Invest Gold Coast, with almost a third of staff facing redundancy. 10 positions out of a workforce of 35 are affected, with 4 employees already gone. Invest Gold Coast says it's part of a new operating model and organisational structure. 2 Gold Coast child sex offenders will spend longer in jail after the Queensland Court of Appeal increased their prison sentences. The couple were convicted of raping a 15-year-old girl in 2021. And in sport, Lachlan Elias has been named to return to the number 7 jersey as the Titans take on the Cowboys in tomorrow night's Indigenous round opener at Cbus Super Stadium. He's replacing Zane Harrison, who's been ruled out for the rest of the season with a hamstring strain.
0: Triple M National News.
1: Hey there, I'm Brett Thomas. An attack on a Melbourne defence manufacturer last July is now being investigated as an act of terrorism. The AFP saying it was potentially orchestrated by far-left extremists with anarchist ideologies. Detective Superintendent Anthony Hall says they have new images of the offenders.
3: At any time, we could be knocking on the door of this accused group. We know this is making some of the group quite anxious, as it should, because we're determined to bring them before the courts.
1: The Consumer Watchdog has launched an investigation into regional mobile phone coverage nationwide. The ACCC probe will last for 12 months and examine whether there's enough choice of providers. Over half of Aussie workers reckon they'll need a plan B. New research shows most expect their job will change over the next 5 years, with many also believing they'll have 3 or more careers. And the federal government has announced a renewable energy scheme expansion, with the cost of installing solar slashed for places like schools, factories and farms.
4: Did you know that diabetes is Australia's fastest growing chronic condition? Over 300 Australians are diagnosed with the condition every day. Search Diabetes Australia to find out more.
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1: Former league enforcer Aaron Woods feels for the Perth Bears' chance of attracting stars before they enter the NRL next season. Woods telling us while the PNG Chiefs can dangle the carrot of tax-free dollars to sign players, the Bears don't have that luxury.
9: That's the one that I feel sorry for, is the Perth Bears, because they had only just recently got a little bit of relief. And you got to remember, the players, it's further to go to Perth than Papua New Guinea.
1: Yeah, and the Dragons have locked in rising star Loco Junior Pacifica Tonga until the end of the 2029 season.
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13: Fine and mostly sunny today with a top of 25 degrees. The outlook tomorrow, partly cloudy and a high of 22. Sunny for Friday, mostly sunny Saturday. 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

0: Triple M Gold, it's Al here. We are the Gold Coast Original. We remember back in 1988 when the Sanctuary Cove development was opened up, and it was a massive three-day event. Frank Sinatra was flown out here to sing. This is Frank at Sanctuary Cove singing
1: It's New York.
0: It was so hot that night. He was sweating. He gave it everything. It was right about the same time that this radio station started playing big songs like this. Aerosmith's Janie's Got a Gun, 92.5. 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
1: I got a haircut. The clippers went down the back of my neck, kept going.
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3: What are you doing?
1: I don't know.
3: What's going on?
1: What's happening to me?
4: Don't sun make up at Oxford lying down. I think you're Mary.
3: Starting off the Tassie Devil, start a forest fire.

0: Good times and glad to see it. That's why you're working on the Gold Coast Original 92.5 Triple M Gold. Tom Petty. And it's Al here. Hey, you remember the Helensvale Night Quarter? A lot of great gigs up there. The very last show that was on at Helensvale Night Quarter was from the band we get to coming up next on Triple M Gold.
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0: They're back on Monday morning, 5 a.m, live in this very studio here in Broadbeach, and back with big cash, $10,000, the Triple M Gold $10,000 minute. But the other day, Liesl, well, she thought she was off to a 50th birthday party, but did she know the person?
3: I got a huge invitation yesterday for a 50th birthday. There's just one little catch to it. Not only is it in Geelong on AFL Grand Final weekend.
4: That's okay, though.
3: The only problem is I do not know who Tamara is and her 50th birthday, but I've been invited, so...
4: Yeah, we're going to find out who Tamara
3: we
4: is.
3: We certainly do.
4: You're not convinced about this.
3: I have done extensive searching to make sure I don't know Tamara, because imagine if, like, I went,
4: that's
3: oh...
4: the worry.
3: Yeah, that I was like, yeah, we did this together. Yeah, you go, oh,
4: swung together in the Olympics.
3: Yeah. Oh, yes.
5: So we've got the phone number. Let's call them.
3: Oh, no.
5: Let's call the number. Spider, can you do the talking?
4: Yeah.
3: All right. I'm nervous, don't.
5: Here we go.
6: Hello.
4: Oh, good morning. Is this Tamara?
6: Yes, it is.
4: Do you know Liesl Jones?
6: No.
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3: Just to explain, you've sent the invitation to my number. So my name's Liesl Jones, the swimmer, and I've got your invitation. I don't know. I must have an old number of someone from your phone, but I've got an invitation to your party, and I'd love to come along if possible.
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0: 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Oils. Hey, 2027 already lining up to be a massive year for big name artists coming to Australia to play live. One of those big names is Bryan Adams, who's going to be here in March.
1: Yeah, I'm looking forward to it in a big way. We've been talking about this for months, actually. 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
15: Hey there, it's Anne Stone with your local news update. A new campaign is seeking support for a heavy rail link between Varsity Lakes and the Gold Coast Airport. Federal MP for McPherson, Leon Rabello, has launched the Back the Track campaign. He's calling for federal funding to develop a detailed business case for the project. He says the extension would help ease congestion and support the region's rapid growth. The state opposition's calling for an inquiry into the Special Commissioner for Regional and Rural Queensland over whether he misused a personal email for official business. It's not the first time Andrew Cripps has come under fire, Deputy Labor Leader Cameron Dick calling him an LNP jobs for mates hire. And 3 months into his nearly $400,000 a year role, there's still no clear plan on how he'll deliver for regional Queensland. Queensland schools are chock-a-block as populations boom, while student-to-teacher ratios have dropped to 11.4 in the Sunshine State. 89 state high schools are operating at rates above the national average. And Supreme Court Judge Thomas Bradley will become Queensland's first openly gay governor from November.
2: Triple M National News.
16: Hey there, I'm Brett Thomas. Federal police are investigating an arson attack on a defence manufacturer last year as a possible act of far-left terrorism. Lovett Industries in Melbourne's northeast was targeted with graffiti and vehicles set alight. Victoria's Premier Ben Carroll says he's alarmed.
17: This is deeply distressing. I've had an initial advice that the Australian Federal Police have deemed this a terrorist attack. That is frightening for any Victorian.
16: The High Court has overturned a reduced sentence handed to a 17-year-old who murdered Brisbane woman Emma Lovell during a home invasion on Boxing Day in 2022. Now in his 20s, her killer had his 14-year prison term slashed by 60% due to his age and guilty plea, but that's now been thrown out. The latest NAPLAN results reveal one-third of Aussie students aren't meeting expectations in literacy and numeracy, and there are concerns for privacy and filming without consent after Kmart sold out of its $89 smart glasses.
18: Every load of laundry is a fresh start. 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
16: The Roosters will finally welcome back Lindsay Collins this week for their clash against the Bulldogs on Friday. He's been named on the interchange bench after missing several weeks due to concussion issues. Coach Trent Robinson says they didn't want to rush his return.
19: It was pretty good a couple of days after, but it lingered around, and so we took our time, did the tests that he needed to do, put a plan together, and he's back this week.
16: And in cricket, former England captain Ben Stokes denies he had a falling out with departed test coach Brendan McCullum.
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15: Mostly sunny for the rest of the day on the Gold Coast, down to 10 tonight and partly cloudy and 22 the top tomorrow. 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

0: Thank you to the legends at Liquor Legends, Robina, right near the Robina Pavilion, for having us on. We are the Gold Coast Original, 92.5 Triple M Gold. Let's talk about one of the greatest songs ever written. Well, I think anyway. Hotel California. We all know the starting riff. This one. Just brilliant. Don Henley from the Eagles talking about who came up with that opening guitar riff.
1: That's Don Felder. He gave me a tape with 7 or 8 songs on it, and this was the only one I liked. And I thought, I think I can do something with this. I would drive around with it in the car. Usually I get the melody first, and then the words kind of come on top of that. Sort of have to fit the two together. That's the trick.
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0: Well, it's from Pat Benatar. And we love the 80s here at 92.5 Triple M Gold. 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
1: Liesl, Jones, Liam and Spider. 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On Triple M Gold.
0: 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An exclusive invite to watch the Pacific Air Show. Pretty much the best seats in the house with Liesl, Jones, Liam and Spider when they're back on Monday.
2: Is it okay to discipline other people's children? Ooh. Because I was at the doctor's surgery the other day and there was a sign on the water fountain that said, please do not leave your children unattended with the water fountain, because this kid was there. He was playing with the water. The water fountain was going all over the floor. So it was a big puddle of water. He was playing with all the cups and stuff while Dad was distracted. And I don't know if I'm a bad person. I really wanted to say, hey, buddy, stop with the water. Mm. It's going everywhere.
3: I think you should have.
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2: Lana and Benora Point. Good morning, Lana.
5: Good morning. How are you guys going?
2: Oh, we're good. Do you think I'm within my rights to be able to say something to someone else's child?
5: Absolutely. Like, you don't need to have a child to have common sense. We did have a parent. We had a shared suite with an ENT. Our doors could exit both out into the hallway type thing, but we had an open wall. And then we had this kid running around in circles, and we dealt with elderly patients. So we couldn't have this child running through these doors out in the hallway and back. So I went out and locked the front door. Was glass, so he did bump into it.
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0: Another home game for the Gold Coast Titans tomorrow night, taking on the North Queensland Cowboys at Seabus Super Stadium in Robina. 7:50 start for that. It's 92.5 Triple M Gold with Al here, and I better get this. Could be the phone. Hello.
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0: Okay. Personal space and all, Flea. Just remember that. All right. Other side from the Chili's coming up, and how about this for a feel-good song on a day like today? Katrina and the Wave. 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
20: Hi there, it's Anne Stone with you. Queensland kids are falling behind all other mainland states, according to the latest NAPLAN results. Our years 3, 5, 7 and 9 students are consistently coming in second last in the country, and regional and remote areas are worse off than major cities. Almost a third of staff at Invest Gold Coast are set to lose their jobs as the council-controlled entity undergoes a significant restructure. The organisation has confirmed 10 of its 35 positions are affected. The move comes amid broader reviews of the Gold Coast Council's controlled entity. fees, which collectively cost ratepayers around $190 million. The job losses coming as a shock to many councillors. We're hearing more about Queensland's new governor set to take the reins from November after getting the okay from King Charles. Supreme Court Judge Thomas Bradley will be the first openly gay governor, also described as an arts patron and youth mentor. And in sport, the Titans kick off the NRL's Indigenous round tomorrow night against the Cowboys at Seabar Stadium, while in AFL, the Suns take on the Giants in Canberra on Sunday.
19: Triple M National News.
4: Hey there, I'm Brett Thomas. A corruption probe into negotiations with firefighters during Daniel Andrews' time as Victoria's Premier has finally been handed down. United Firefighters Union Secretary Peter Marshall exerted extraordinary influence during pay talks, but the IBAC report stopped short of labelling it corruption or recommending criminal charges. The New South Wales government has accepted all recommendations of a coronial inquest into the deadly Bondi Junction stabbing attack. Six people were killed at the shopping centre in 2024. The recommendations include improving mental health services and knife scanning law reform. Jetstar's adding another fee to bookings from next year. Passengers will now have to pay $25 for a domestic flight and $52 for international to use the overhead lockers. Chief Executive Steph Tully says you can still put a small item beneath your seat.
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8: 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Search Diabetes Australia for more about the nation's fastest-growing chronic condition.
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4: The Titans will be out to put a dent in the Cowboys' finals hopes tomorrow night. Coach Josh Hannay says he expects their opposition to come out firing after being smashed by the Roosters.
9: Got no doubt after last week. Yeah, they'll come here really motivated, a lot to play for, you know, naturally. So, yeah, I'm ready for that.
4: Halfback Lachlan Ilias has been named to return for the start of Indigenous round. And Aussie golfer Cameron Smith has admitted he'd seek a return to the PGA Tour if LIV Golf collapses. The Queensland has been one of the breakaway league's biggest supporters.
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20: Mostly sunny for the rest of the day on the Gold Coast, down to 10 tonight and partly cloudy and 22 the top tomorrow. 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

0: 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That includes welcoming back songs like that. Amy Grant, Baby Baby. 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
0: We get around them again Monday morning, 5 a.m. when they are back after their break and they are cashed up with the Triple M Gold $10,000 minute. Oh, the other day, Steve in Canungra came very close.
3: One question, $10,000. 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

0: 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You really drive home, Lou and Jarch, coming up next. And Jarch is a new dad. 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
1: Here we go. I literally got a text from my wife about 30 seconds before coming on air. Like, you didn't tell me an electrician was coming. 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And they knocked on the door and woke him up straight away. Now I feel sick in my guts because I think I'm in a lot of trouble.
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10: Hey there, it's Anne Stone with your local news update. Pressure is building for a long-discussed heavy rail extension to the southern Gold Coast. Federal MP Leon Rebello has launched a campaign urging the Albanese government to fund a detailed business case for extending the train line from Varsity Lakes to the Gold Coast Airport. He says the city is on track to reach 1 million residents by 2046 and that worsening congestion between Burleigh and Coolangatta is already costing the economy millions each year. Queensland's Deputy Opposition Leader Cameron Dick is pushing for a formal inquiry into the state's Special Commissioner for Regional and Rural Queensland. Andrew Cripps has faced questions over his $392,000 salary, and now he's accused of using a personal email address to conduct official business. And in sport, the Gold Coast Titans kick off the NRL Indigenous Round tomorrow night against the Cowboys. Titans half Jaden Campbell expecting the Cowboys to bounce back from their thrashing by the Roosters.
20: We know that they're going to want to make up for that, and they're coming out firing, but we still got something to prove as well with our game over the weekend. Wasn't our best performance.
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21: Hey there, I'm Brett Thomas. The Energy Minister admits power bills are higher than the government would like them to be. Chris Bowen understands why Aussies are concerned about electricity prices.
22: The answer to that is to work hard every day to get them down. We're seeing progress on wholesale prices.
21: The High Court has overturned a reduced sentence handed to a teen who murdered Emma Lovell during a home invasion on Boxing Day in 2022. The original penalty of 14 years in prison has been reinstated. Her partner Lee says he's relieved.
23: I don't believe that 14 years was ever enough to start with, but I suppose I had to accept that. So to now get, you know, at least the 70% reinstalled is some validation that Emma's life did matter.
21: A long-running corruption probe in Victoria has found the United Firefighters Union secretary exerted extraordinary influence during a pay dispute with former Premier Daniel Andrews. But the IBAC report stopped short of calling for criminal charges to be pursued. And Jetstar set to slug passengers up to $52 for using overhead baggage lockers.
24: Clean clothes, a warm shower, a conversation. 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
21: Former league enforcer Aaron Woods agrees with Wayne Bennett that recruiting isn't a level playing field for the new expansion sides. While PNG can lure stars with the guarantee of tax-free money, Perth Bears don't have that luxury. And Woods says deals outside of playing contracts for chief players will also be exempt from tax.
25: They weren't clear on all the tax breaks. So I think the clubs sort of realised that their tax, they're for their salary, for what they're going to earn on the cap, but it's the third-party ones that a lot of clubs are scratching their head at. And look, clubs, they all receive the $4 million allowance.
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10: Mostly sunny for the rest of the day on the Gold Coast, down to 10 tonight and partly cloudy and 22 the top tomorrow. 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

0: It's Lou and Josh and Triple M, and 133353 is the number. We want to know, what hacks have you used to flirt?
1: Yeah, Josh, in his single days, used to have a little tea cart, a little alcohol cart that he'd take around the office. Hey, ladies, cup of tea, lemongrass and ginger, English breakfast. Hey, you want a Bicky? Take this. Mwah.
2: Extra milk. Hey, it's all starting to come back to me.
1: Yeah, now he's back, the little milk boy.
2: You take your tea with cream. You know, like the tea.
1: Yeah.
2: Yeah, like American.
1: Like scones and scones and
2: scones of cream.
1: That's what I was sort of thinking.
2: I do a joke about jam as well, but I refuse.
1: It was Luke Minto who told Braun.
2: I see. Yes, this makes sense. Well, yeah, look, probably happened.
1: 100% it did. You're a dirty little dog.
2: You can't have a tea break. Better than people going down for lung busters. You know, hey, you know what? Stay up here. Have a cup of joe. Yeah. Especially the chicks.
1: Archdale. Okay, so what hacks have you used to flirt? We've got Shane.
2: Shane, talk to us.
3: Hey, guys. First of all, love the show. Keep up the good work.
2: Thanks, Shane. Appreciate it.
3: But, when I was a lot younger, I worked for a direct sales company. I don't know if you know Kirby Vacuums. I was office manager, and so, like, reps would do demonstrations at houses. And at the end of the demonstration, if the customer was interested, they'd call up to negotiate a price or a weekly payment or something like that. And the idea was to make them feel like the customer was getting a really special deal. So the representative would call me and sort of beg me to do this price for the customer. And because direct sales is a lot of coming and going, so to speak.
2: Yes.
3: Representatives, so there's a lot of young, attractive young girls.
2: Yep.
3: So I guess I used that hack a little bit. When they asked me for the special price for the customer, I'd say to them, look, I normally wouldn't do this, but if you let me take you out for dinner, we could probably work something out. And that would keep that quiet. They wouldn't tell that to the customer, but...
1: I don't know about that one, Shane. I feel like that does not fly, mate. I don't think that flies in the workplace, Shane-o. I reckon that one's a big fat no, Shane-o. Whoa, Kyron. Kyron, Kieran.
4: Okay. Mummy, daddy, how's it going?
2: Son!
1: Tell me yours is above board and better than Shane, please.
2: It's no teacup.
4: Better than Shane's. Sometimes when I go to Burley Pav, I dress up just like Judge does and like a cowboy, boots, scooting, hat, everything. And people come up to me and say, am I from the country? And I go, yeah, I'm somewhere from like Goondiwindi or Toowoomba.
2: Corin, are you not from the bush?
4: I go out there a fair bit.
2: I asked you a question. Are you from the bush?
4: No, I'm actually from the GC.
2: I love it.
1: Yeah. Yeah, your little wannabe cowboy.
2: Oi, Kyron, cowboys are in, mate. I don't blame you.
1: Yeah.
4: Yeah. I just say I'm Judge's cousin as well. Just to make it up.
0: That helps.
2: So, you need the cowboy thing because we're not good lookers in our family, right? So,
1: oh, you got Hot Will.
0: Hot Will, your brother.
2: I've got a hot brother. That's true. I do have a hot brother.
0: Tell him that you're Hot Will's cousin because technically you still would be.
2: Can I just say something?
0: Yeah.
2: Kyron's a little more wholesome.
1: Yeah.
0: A little more wholesome.
1: A little? Shame.
0: Yeah. You versus Lou, not far away on Triple M.
2: Let's go.
5: Yep. Certified chaos merchants. 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
7: 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You're like, oh, satisfying. 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
25: You and Judge.
0: Yes, it is. And give us a call on 133353. What are we playing next?
1: You vs. Lou. You vs. Lou.
2: Oh, you turned those too loud. Is that you?
0: That's a joke. What joke was that?
2: You know how we think that you're stitching us up, that the intro to You vs. Lou is really loud?
0: Convoluted. It's a convoluted joke.
1: 133353.
2: It's a convoluted joke.
1: Yeah. If you want to verse me, give us a call.
2: Hyper convoluted.
0: Yeah.
2: That's fine.
0: Yeah, the number is 133353 if you want to play You vs. Lou. It's as simple as that. Get on the phones.
2: It's convoluted.
0: It's just convoluted.
2: It's too convoluted.
0: I'm Lou and Judge. I'm Triple M.
2: Convoluted and Judge.

0: Lou and Josh on Triple M. And we've got a $100 voucher to Red Rooster with $10 whole roast chickens Monday to Wednesday only at Red Rooster, Australia's favourite roast.
1: Well, you're dead right.
2: Last, now we got last what? Day to get it.
1: True.
2: It's Wednesday.
0: Wednesday.
2: Until next week.
0: Until Monday.
1: Ben. Hey, Ben.
3: Mum, Dad, how are you?
1: Very well,
2: hey,
1: son. How are you?
2: Been behaving?
3: Very good, thank you.
1: How's school?
3: Very good, thanks.
1: Hey, good boy.
2: You ever had your wisdom teeth out?
1: Have you, actually, yeah.
3: Nah, I haven't.
2: Okay. Well, I'm getting one out on Friday, if you didn't know.
1: If you didn't know.
3: Good luck with that.
2: Thanks, mate. All four. Two are infected.
3: I could have done it on Monday, a couple of days off.
1: Yeah, exactly.
2: Well, I'll still get Monday off, don't you worry.
1: A heap of days off. Ben, mate. You versus Lou. I'm going to read the questions. First to answer gets the point. There is no need to buzz in, my friend. Are you ready to verse one of the great trivia fiends of all time?
3: Ready to go.
1: Lou Trivia Fiend, are you ready?
2: Yes.
1: Last day of the wisest owl known to man, Louisa Daldana. After this, you're buggered with the you versus Lou. All wisdom, out the window. What type of race is the Tour de France?
2: Cycling.
1: Correct.
3: Cycling.
1: Which airline has announced it will charge people for carry-on?
2: Jetstar.
1: That's correct,
2: oh,
1: Ben.
2: Oh, so he jumped in
1: his
2: phone.
1: Yeah, because he's over the phone. Who played the role of Freddie Mercury in Bohemian Rhapsody?
2: Rami Malek.
1: Correct. Christopher Reeve, Henry Cavill, and David Corenswet.
2: Superman.
1: Giving it to Ben.
2: Oh, Ben. Get down, Ben.
1: Giving it to Ben. The Pope's visit to Australia is set to clash with which sporting grand final?
3: Oh, grand final.
2: NRL.
1: Ben got it. Who wrote the famous diary during World War II?
2: Anne Frank.
1: Correct, Lou. Who was Jennifer Garner famously married to between 2000?
2: Ben Affleck.
1: Giving it to Ben. There's a glass and a half in everyone. There's a glass and a half in everyone is a slogan from which famous brand?
2: Glass and a half.
1: Think about it. Yum, yum, yum, yum, yum.
0: Glass. Kit
2: Kat.
3: Weepy.
2: Milk. A2. Oh.
1: If you had to, if you had to bury someone who helped a golfer. Cadbury. It's very irrelevant. It's bad for me, but anyway. What is the primary ingredient in gnocchi?
2: Potatoes.
1: Which country has the longest coastline?
2: Australia, New Zealand, South Africa, England, Ireland, Wales, Italy.
0: You don't think of this as a coastline.
2: Jakarta, Bali, China,
1: it's Canada.
2: Tokyo.
1: For all!
0: Oh, my God.
1: Okay. Okie dokie. Who has scored the most points? Which team has scored the most points ever in an NRL game?
2: Roosters.
3: Or Roosters.
1: Nope.
2: Panthers.
1: Ever.
2: Tigers.
1: Keep naming.
2: Broncos.
3: Cowboys. Yeah.
1: No. Keep going.
2: West Tigers.
1: Illawarra.
3: Dragons.
1: Correct, Ben. 1935.
2: Been there, done that.
3: Yeah, good.
1: Mate, you earned your chook. You earned your chook.
0: You earned your chook today.
1: You earned your chook and your chips, kid.
3: Thanks, legend.
0: Lou and Josh and Triple M. How long should you replace how often should you replace everyday items, I mean to say?
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9: Good afternoon. Take care with the 40k an hour school zones now active. We did have a vehicle fire on the M1 southbound through Helensvale. That has now been extinguished. It's slowing getting down through Pimpama, and there's a breakdown in Coomera in the left shoulder just before the river. Coomera Connector, that's quite heavy southbound to Helensvale Road. A building fire reported Mini Street, Southport. Three fire units attending there. Win 80,000 in prizes or cash for just $5 a ticket. 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

0: I'm going to say...
1: It depends on whether you sock up or not.
0: Yeah, they could be... I'm going 6 months.
1: I'm going every year.
2: 6 months, Lou gets the points.
0: But, like, then what if you buy expensive ones?
1: What, get Ugg boots every 6 months?
0: That's what I mean. Ridiculous.
1: Yeah. Ridiculous.
2: Yeah. That regularly causes sweat. Oh, let me just get that game show music back on.
1: My favourite music.
2: Yeah.
0: Get them dirty and wear them for 2 years. I don't care.
2: Okay. One more. I'm calling this the decider.
0: Yeah?
2: Because it's my game. Because it's my game. Kitchen sponge.
0: Oh, every week.
1: Every month.
2: Every 1 to 2 weeks, which means that Lou is the champion.
0: What's up, you dirty little boy?
1: No!
2: And you were having such a good week, too, so this has completely ruined it.
1: This is rattled. Oh.
2: Yeah.
0: Sorry, mate.
1: No, it's fine.
0: I'm a clean little girl, you grubby guts.
1: That's correct.
0: Who's a little grubby guts?
1: Me. Me.
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7: Good afternoon. Delays now with a multi-vehicle crash on the M1 northbound in the left lane at the Uelpa Road exit in Pimpamar. Traffic's back to Foxwall Road. Cars broken down on the M1 southbound. It's in the left shoulder before the Coomera River Bridge. Delays with a crash reported westbound on Brisbane Road before Captain Cook Drive in Arundel. Coomera Connector has eased now southbound at Helensvale Road. It's time to complete your census. 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
19: Good afternoon, it's Anne Stone with your local news update. Gold Coast City Council's economic development arm, Invest Gold Coast, is cutting nearly a third of its workforce as part of a major restructure. Around 10 of the organisation's 35 positions are affected. Invest Gold Coast saying the changes are part of a new operating model. The jail terms for a Gold Coast couple convicted of raping a 15-year-old girl in 2021 have been increased on appeal from the state government, the Court of Appeal ruling their original sentences were too lenient. Queensland schools are chock-a-block as populations boom. 89 of the state's high schools are operating at rates above the national teacher-to-student average. Southport and Palm Beach, Currumbin among the most overcrowded, with 14 students per teacher. And in sport, the Gold Coast Suns travel to Canberra this Sunday to take on GWS, desperate for a win after 10 losses in a row.
20: You wake up the next day and you have the trust that you've got the people around you to support you and understanding that we're on a journey, and while it might not look perfect now, we have to have faith that, you know, we'll take our learnings from this and be a better side moving forward.
19: That's Suns co-captain Noah Anderson.
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21: Hey, I'm Tessa Randello. Starting overseas, Donald Trump claims a lot of progress has been made to open the Strait of Hormuz.
22: Could happen. Tomorrow is the next day. A lot of progress has been made. What? And they called me and they said, please, let's talk. They want to talk. The funny thing is they never mention that. They always say, we're not talking.
21: But Iran's foreign ministry says talks between the country and Oman are positive to get safer routes of passage through the strait. Back home, the energy minister says energy bills are higher than we would like in a speech at the National Press Club. But Chris Bowen added that claims nuclear could fix the issue are from a fantasy world. Nearly one in five Australian native species are at high risk of the F5 bird flu strain. An assessment finding penguins and dolphins are among the 400 species that could suffer severe reduction. And a SpaceX rocket is just hours away from crashing into the moon. The object about the size of a school bus will collide this afternoon and is expected to make a new crater. It poses no threat to Earth.
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24: 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It's pretty simple.
21: Coach Trent Robinson there, and Pope Leo's Sydney visit is set to collide with the 2028 NRL Grand Final. It's understood rugby league officials and the state government are in talks over the events. With concerns, police and public transport networks will struggle if both take place on the same day.
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19: Mostly sunny for the rest of the day on the Gold Coast, down to 10 tonight and partly cloudy and 22 the top tomorrow. 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

0: Lou and Jarch on Triple M, 133353 is our number. We want to know, when did you prank the wrong person?
1: Yeah, because a lady pranked who she thought was her boyfriend, ended up scaring an old lady.
2: And it went like pranked.
1: Correct. I pranked what I thought was Lou. It ended up being a couple in a vehicle. Wasn't Lou. So we wanted to know from you guys, who did you prank wrong?
2: When did the prank go wrong?
1: Yeah, that'll do. Dean, talk to us, mate. When the prank go wrong?
3: Oh, prank went wrong, mate. We had a party at my mate's house, and we're all outside, and he had some young rookie cops that lived below him as well. Anyway, yeah. We're all outside having a great time. He thought it'd be a funny idea to take a number two in the peg basket.
1: Right.
3: Don't know where he was going with this. He's done this, and we've slowly turned the peg basket around so it was sitting above these young cops.
1: So Hills Hoist.
3: Yeah.
1: Yep.
3: Anyway, we were waiting for them to do something. And anyway, they could smell it. So they were looking everywhere. We were just laughing, carry on. For some reason, they got the flashlights out. The young female copper, she put her hand up in the peg basket without even looking. She looked at her hand and we've got, oh no, we're done here. You didn't say a thing. Moved the peg basket, washed her hands and let the party carry on.
1: No way.
2: What? Oh, that's a good sport.
3: She took it like a champ. I don't know how we ended up where we did. It just went that way.
1: That's great. No, you saying that's a good sport sounds like you and a bunch of friends want to get together and play shit in the peg basket.
0: It's a great sport.
1: Oh, that's a good, no, that's what a good what sport. I mean. Oh, right.
2: I love that game.
1: Gotcha. Travis, talk to us. When did the prank go wrong?
4: Oh, we were out on the town one night and we were going from one pub to another and my mate was busting to go to the loo and he likes to stay real neat and prim and proper. And anyway, when he gone in, I flew around the corner and into the bathroom and grabbed a handful of water out of the sink and threw it over the roof of the cubicle.
1: It's a classic.
4: Mate, this bloke's going off his nut, and I've walked back out, and here's my mate coming out of the handicap toilet.
1: Oh, wrong one. Some random.
2: Oh, you done it to the wrong bloke. Ruined his chinos. Made him look like he'd pissed himself.
1: That's great. I love this.
2: These are great.
1: Love this.
2: Colleen, when did the prank go wrong?
5: Oh, it went terribly wrong on a night shift working in a constabulary that wear blue uniforms. Thought my boss was coming down in the lift. Doors opened. I jumped in and went boo, and it wasn't him. Earned the nickname Casper.
2: Casper.
1: At least you're a friendly ghost.
2: Yeah. Thanks, Colin. Thanks, Colin.
0: Oh, here we go. We've got Michael. Last one.
1: Michael, talk to us. When did the prank go wrong?
6: Yeah, I was on the plane coming back from Colombia with my wife and I went to the bathroom and then she thought she'd scare me, so she went to the bathroom after me and when the door opened, she went, rah, at me. But it wasn't me, it was another guy. I went to the other toilet.
0: That's so good.
2: You can't escape it on the plane either.
1: Yeah, you know.
6: No, it was 3 o'clock in the morning and then when we got off, the guy just stared at her.
1: Really? Not happy, Jan. Jet lagged. Yeah.
2: No. Snoozer.
1: Thank you, Mike.
2: So thanks, good. Mike.
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12: Good afternoon. There's a multi-vehicle accident on the M1 northbound in the left lane at Uelp Road exit. Pimpamar traffic is slowing from Oxenford. You got the southbound delays, Ormo down towards Molondina. It's slow going westbound on Brisbane Road to Arundel Drive too. Congestion northbound Currumburra Road to Cotloo Street in Ashmore and Bermuda Street's heavy both ways in Burley Waters at Christine Avenue. Whether you're moving, decluttering your home or office or heading overseas, let Storage King help you start your new chapter. 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
15: Gold Coast's average unleaded price today is around $2.01 a litre, while some servos are selling it as low as $1.92. 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
1: We've just been talking about the bookstore that had to put up a sign saying no humping because there were some teens dry humping on the couch. And she put up a sign saying, please, no dry humping on the couches. Don't ask or do. So they were kissing, sort of cuddling, and then she had to tell them to stop. And then they returned that exact week doing the same thing. Keep it PG, please.
2: Keep it PG, please.
1: So we're going to call some bookshops in South Australia where Fiction and Friction is.
2: We're going to pretend to be a couple.
1: Yeah, pretend to be a young couple.
0: Couple.
2: Well, I don't know if we are a tuple. Do we have to be a tuple? Can we just not be an early 20s couple?
1: Yeah, I'm doing my normal voice.
2: Correct. We were developing characters in the break there, and it felt weird.
1: Yeah, I didn't like yours at all.
2: Well, that's actually who I'm going with.
1: Oh.
2: Well, shit. Great. Okay, well, let's do it anyway.
1: Okay, so we're going to call the bookshop. Let's call see if we can cuddle and kiss it there.
2: Yeah, we are.
1: Hey, how you going?
3: I'm good. How are you?
1: I've been better. So me and my partner.
2: I'm here, Jenko.
1: Sorry, this is Jenko. We love Fiction and Friction. You know the bookshop in South Australia?
3: Yes, I believe so.
1: Yeah, we used to go there all the time. We kind of like reading together, sort of like maybe my legs are laid over his or we're holding hands while we're reading.
2: They had sort of couch facilities that would accommodate for that sort of thing.
1: And we were just wondering, do you guys have couches that we can come and read our... We're reading The Hobbit at the moment.
2: But we are more into sort of fantasy smut, you know, A Court of Mist and Fury and The Court of Wings and Ruin. Do you have a place where we could sit, read together,
1: cuddle,
2: you know, closely? Because they did ban us because we were getting a little too close.
0: Okay, he hung up.
1: Oh. Damn it. No one likes us.
2: Hurtful stuff.
0: Should we go one more?
2: I want one more.
4: One more.
0: All right. Yes.
2: Hump in a bookshop.
0: Okay.
1: Humpsy.
2: Hey, I'm liking this character development, mate. Mine's getting weirder and weirder.
1: You're so weird.
5: Now I'm going to be like, yes, yes, we love it.
1: Every time you say a book, I go.
6: Hello, it's Prince Amelia speaking.
7: Hi, Prince Amelia, how are you?
6: I'm good. What can I do for you today?
1: I'm here as well. I'm his girlfriend, hi. Sandra.
7: Hi, I'm just calling. So basically, just a quick one. Do you have any reading facilities within your shop?
1: Like a couch?
6: Not really. We've got a little bench, but no couches or anything like that.
7: I could do. It's just we've been reading at Fiction and Friction, and they've stopped us basically coming in to read.
1: Too much dry humping.
7: Yeah. So would there be any chance of us coming in there reading? We're into our fantasy smart, like A Court of Frost and Starlight.
1: Yeah, love that one.
6: We don't really have much fantasy, and we don't really have, like, a space for people to sit down and read, unfortunately.
7: Bumzo. Okay.
6: Yeah, sorry about that.
7: That's right. Thanks, Mado.
1: Thanks.
6: Oh, good. Okay, have a good day.
7: Bye, Heather.
1: Bye.
6: Bye.
7: Bye, Heather. Oh.
1: What was that, Jack? It was on, man.
2: Her name wasn't Heather.
1: Yeah, I was like, where'd you get Heather?
2: I don't know.
1: And they were good.
2: So no one, okay, no bookshops allows it.
1: Yeah.
0: That's a shame.
2: Hurtful stuff in that.
1: Dry hump at home.
2: Oh, well, keep it at home.
0: Yeah, Lou and Josh on Triple M. Let's check the Instagram next.
2: Yeah, we might as well.
0: Yeah.
8: Yep. Certified chaos merchants. Triple M's Lou and Josh for your early drive home.
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11: 92.5 Triple M Gold, Gold Coast traffic.
12: Big delays this RV with a multi-vehicle crash on the M1 heading northbound in the left lane at Ualpa Road exit. Pimpermaster traffic's right back to Gavin. You've got the southbound delays from Ormo through Mullandina. Heavy outbound on the Smith Street motorway from Parklands Drive. Really busy too both ways on Brisbane Road through Arundel. There's congestion further south in Burleigh Waters, Bermuda Street both ways at Christine Avenue. New Maximus Pink Lemonade, the perfect balance of pink and lemonade. New Maximus Pink Lemonade. Try it first at your local BP or IGA today. 92.5 Triple M Gold, the Gold Coast original.
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0: Someone's being nice.
1: We've just got Spewy Louie.
0: Oh, yeah, that was me back in my university days.
1: God bless
2: you. Too many techies.
1: God bless you, Spew Spew.
0: Okay, so now I've got a new nickname.
1: Vomdaldin.
0: No.
1: A lot of them are Spewy related, being because you spewed in the show, remember, buddy. We've also got someone who's sent a little photo. What I believe is their spine with six screws in it.
0: With, same as me.
1: With the caption, simply and succinctly, harden up.
0: Everyone's see you pain tomorrow. Tolerance is different.
1: See you tomorrow.
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7: Good afternoon. Well, the crash on the M1 northbound through Pimpamar has now been cleared. Still really heavy northbound from Gavin. You've got the southbound delays from Ormo too. It's very congested outbound on Tamboree-Noxenford Road, getting through to Maudslin Road. You've got the delays, of course, on the Smith Street Motorway outbound from Parklands Drive, and slowing getting up through Paradise Point towards Hope Island on Oxley Drive. For children, fighting cancer is one thing. 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
4: Hey, I'm Tessa Randello. A third of Aussie students are not meeting expectations. The latest NAP plan result showing 1 in 10 students need extra help to catch up. But there has been some improvement in numeracy scores among kids in years 5, 7 and 9.
5: We're going to fix the curriculum to make it simpler and easier to teach. A lot of teachers and principals have told us that the first couple of years of the maths curriculum can be complicated and difficult to teach.
4: That's the Education Minister, Jason Clare. Businesses and farmers will soon be able to take advantage of the Renewable Energy Scheme. Energy Minister Chris Bowen making the announcement at the National Press Club. The New South Wales government has accepted all recommendations of a coronial inquest into the deadly Bondi Junction stabbing attack. 6 people were killed at the shopping centre in 2024. Briefly, 80 new cases of H5 bird flu have been recorded across the country today. And overhead luggage on Jetstar flights is going to cost you next year. The airline introducing charges.
6: Did you know that diabetes is Australia's fastest growing chronic condition? Over 300 Australians are diagnosed with the condition every day. 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
4: The Titans expect Zane Harrison to be up and running by the time pre-season rolls around. The halfback suffered a high-grade hamstring injury in the side's loss to the Warriors over the weekend.
7: It's early days, but it's a significant hamstring injury. So, he's got a fair journey in front of him to rehab and recover from that.
4: Coach Josh Hannay there ahead of their clash with the Cowboys tomorrow night. And News Corp says the NRL is seeking $100 million for a possible 20th team to enter the league.
1: 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Drive to the conditions. 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
8: Mostly sunny for the rest of the day on the Gold Coast, down to 10 tonight and partly cloudy and 22 the top tomorrow. 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
3: Queensland, it's knockoff time. From the Bruce to the M1 and everywhere in between. We've got two blokes ready to join you. Ben Dobbin, Elliot Lovejoy. Wherever you are across this great state of Queensland, this is Triple M's Rush Hour with Dobbo and Elliot.
11: A show live out of Queensland for every single Queenslander. Wednesday afternoon is here, the 5th of August. Ben Dobbin, hello, mate.
12: Don't be all chirpy. Hello, Queensland.
11: Would you want me to come back miserable?
12: Well, you should be because you let the team down for the last 2 days.
11: Don't, I already have guilt. You know I have guilt and you know too what bad. You're poking.
12: Too bad. On my hands and knees, I crawled.
11: By yourself?
12: By myself.
11: You had
12: to
11: friends.
12: Keep this show floating. And you decided, because you had a little man flu.
11: You want to release the actual truth?
12: You had man flu.
11: Monday, tried to come to work, blocked by people that didn't want to get sick, which I understand.
12: But, mate, this is a big office. Yeah, yesterday, you were sick.
11: Yeah. I was on my
12: 2 days off.
11: Yeah. You're back.
12: It's noted.
11: You whinge when I'm not here. You whinge when I am here. What do you actually want from me, Benjamin McIntosh Dobbin?
12: Not to call me by my full name, thank you.
11: Mac's a nice nickname. Today on Triple M's Rush Hour, just after 5 o'clock, in fact, international comedian, one of the greats, he's in Brisbane tonight. Jim Jefferies is stopping by.
12: Good man, Jim Jefferies.
11: Funny guy.
12: Very funny man. Funny man. We're going to talk with Blake Green a little later as well. Cowboys take on the Titans tomorrow night. But while you've been away, I come up with many an idea. This one I'm not 100% sure you're going to be on board with, but too bad. We're going to the Ecker and we're competing in a competition. And I've made an executive decision as the leader of this show that you and I are going in against each other in a cooking comp.
11: Just for the record, Friday you said, oh no, you're the captain. What's happened since then?
12: You took 2 days off because you had man flu. So you have given up the right to lead. You're a follower.
11: Fall down.
12: You're a wolf.
11: Oh, I'm not. A sheep is the follower, you peanut. No, the wolf leads from the front.
12: You got the bad wolf in you. There's a good wolf and a bad wolf. You've gone and lent on the bad wolf.
11: What are you out of interest?
12: Good wolf.
11: I think it's a big dog. Anyway, whatever you sign us up for, we'll get ready for it next. The Ecker, yes, kicks off soon. We'll dive into it right after this on Triple M.

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1: It's the biggest competition ever.
2: I love competition.
1: Bigger than a premiership. Bigger than an Origin decider. It's the Rush Hour's Ekka Lemon Butter Challenge.
2: We are now fish rivals.
1: Dobbo.
2: It's all in the lemon zest.
1: Versus Elliot.
0: Mine will be better than yours.
1: Versus Georgie Parker.
3: There's a lot maybe going against me.
1: For the biggest prize ever.
2: The $15 and the big sash you get. Champion lemon
0: butter.
2: Is it
0: butter. Only 15 bucks?
2: Mate, it's not about the prize money. It's about the pissing rights.
1: Who will be the
2: lemon butter champion? Elliot Lovejoy, while you were away, I made the executive decision, as you just heard from the opener, to nominate yourself, myself, and the great Georgie Parker in a three-way battle to crown the ultimate champion of the Lemon Butter 2026 R&A Grand Champion. Now, Lemon Butter, I know it's a very obscure spread.
4: Old person.
2: It's not
4: spread.
2: It's not like a chutney or a relish. But it's lemon butter. And it's a highly coveted and sought-after award. And we are going to be entering
0: whom?
2: Lemon butter. This Friday, we've got to have our selections in. And we will be judged on Saturday morning. And the winner will be announced between the three of us next Tuesday at the Ekka. Now, I'm not quite sure, but what is your lemon butter skills actually like? Have you made lemon butter before?
0: This is what I don't like about it, because you've purposely signed me up for something you know I can't do. I haven't cooked for 10 years, and I'm not one of those people, oh, your missus does the cooking. We just don't cook. I'm a microwave meals guy. I wouldn't know. No idea. I've never baked. Actually, I've never baked anything in my life. Do you bake it?
2: Cook it. You stir it. You've got 2 days to figure out how to do it.
0: If this goes ahead...
2: Yes.
0: The one thing I do like about it is because you've stitched me up royally, and I understand that. If we were to do it, and I was to win, it would be one of the great underdog stories, much like Cool Runnings.
5: Some people say you know them, can't believe Jamaica, we have a bobsled.
2: The one you're, not Cool Runnings.
0: No,
2: you're not.
0: I wouldn't compare myself.
2: Do not compare yourself to that.
0: No, I'm Rocky.
2: You're not taking on Ivan Drago either.
0: You are my Drago.
2: No, you're not. Stop the comparisons. It's a three-way cooking battle.
0: Well, Georgie's
2: none
0: no
2: of
0: chance.
2: Us have ever cooked lemon butter before in our life. That is on my hand on my heart. I have no knowledge of cooking. I am a dreadful cook.
0: You get AFL players over to your house and cook for them during the week.
2: I don't know don't start telling those kind of stories that are untrue. You know, and we're not going down that road today.
0: Is Lachlan Neal going to help you or...?
2: Oh,
0: I'm in because I want to win.
2: The break hasn't done you any favours, has it?
0: It's brought me back instilled confidence, and I want to beat you. Yeah, of course I'll do it.
2: Okay,
0: and
2: so this Friday, can you just commit to that you are going to have a jar of lemon butter ready to be judged at the R&A and you've got to have it ready by this Friday?
0: When have I ever committed to something and not done it?
2: Plenty. Do you want me to talk about your mullet, or are we going to leave that one out for the moment?
0: I did grow a mullet.
2: Yeah.
0: Just chopped it off on Friday because it was getting warm. Yeah, we'll do it.
2: Lemon butter. Are you happy with my selection? I could have gone anywhere, but lemon butter.
0: You could have done wood chopping. You could have done the strongman competitions. You could have done anything that was fun, and you chose.
2: Well, you wouldn't have won any of them.
0: The oldest competition. This per age, we will bring this bracket down by 60 years per entrant.
2: How old do you think I am?
0: Well, you're 50. I guarantee there's a 110-year-old that takes us out year after year. The Ekka, we will be there. Next Tuesday, broadcasting live, Triple M's Rush Hour, and we will have your next lot of tickets today as well. We'll rip into that at 5 p.m. on Triple M.

0: Live across Queensland on Triple M, The Rush Hour, you're Dobbo and Elliot. Ecker tickets just after 5 o'clock today. And also Jim Jeffries, he's playing in Brisbane tonight. He joins us on Triple M's Rush Hour at 5:10 this afternoon.
1: All right. I'm pleased you're back and I'm pleased you're well.
0: But good to be here.
1: There is a area of our lives that we need to address. And if our friendship wasn't as solid as what it was,
0: I would have ill feelings towards you.
1: No, yes. No. I would absolutely wipe you from my friendship group over what's happened. Now, I just want to give everybody some context. What happened is your behavior triggered me on Saturday, and I don't like being triggered from previous events. And 133353, please weigh in on this. So a little over 2 weeks ago, you reached out to me and said, hey, listen, I've got a Saturday night off.
0: Let's fix the timeline. It was actually 3 months ago, but keep going.
1: It wasn't 3 months ago. But you are a mad Newcastle Knights supporter. The Knights are playing the Broncos.
0: Yep.
1: You have a night off from calling. You're close to your brother who just recently got married. You said to me, can you get me 2 tickets to the game?
0: Yep.
1: Now, I'm a Broncos member, but first and foremost, family comes first. They always get my 2 seats. But if not, I said, you could have them. You accept that?
0: No, that's not how it played out.
1: I said, yes, you could have them.
0: I'll respond after.
1: Yeah, you could have them. So my daughter, Ava Catherine, who's 18, rang me last week and said to me on the Monday, hey, Dad, you haven't got 2 seats for the Newcastle Knights game. I said, well, as a matter of fact, I do, family first. So then I rang the Brisbane Broncos and I said, listen, you haven't got 2 seats? And they said, yeah, sure, we've got 2 seats. So the 2 seats that I committed to you getting, why you could have paid them yourself to start off with, and not used me, I went and made, through my contacts, to get more free tickets for you. You accept all this so far?
0: Some of it.
1: Yeah. What, I didn't get you 2 tickets to go to the game?
0: You did, yeah.
1: Thank you. So it was to my absolute surprise when you sent a selfie of yourself on Saturday night at the game.
0: Mm.
1: And I'm like, oh, those tickets, you were practically on the halfway line.
0: Yep.
1: And I'm like, well, the seats I got you weren't on the halfway line.
0: Tucked away in the corner, huh?
1: And so what you said, and I will say this now, being a fan of Suncorp Stadium, not a bad seat in the house, but not for our snobby mate Elliot. I went and put my nuts on the line, made a contact, got tickets off the club using up some of my credits to give to you, which you could have done yourself. You chose not to use them and then went and purchased tickets yourself for you and your brother because the seats weren't good enough. You're out of touch, you're ungrateful, and you absolutely don't respect your teammates because even if you didn't like the seats, just lie. Just say they were great seats and buy them. But no, no, no. You had to say, no, they were rubbish seats and you had to buy them yourself.
0: Now you've burnt through 5 minutes of our time. Can I have a quick writer response, please?
1: Go.
0: That's not how it played out.
1: Yes,
0: Ben Dobbin, this is what happened. 3 months ago, and I still have the receipts, I asked you.
1: Show me them.
0: I said,
1: Show me the 3 months.
0: Before you butt in. I asked you, I said, the Knights game, I'm actually taking that day off. Any chance? Obviously, mad keen Knights fans. If not, all good. I'd like to buy good seats because it's my brother's birthday. I know your seats
1: are not a bad seat in the house.
0: Let me finish. I know your seats are on the halfway line. I asked you a month out. Yep, all good. I asked you a week out. Yep, all good. Then the week of, you said, oh, good, you're being coy. Then I get the email. Let me finish.
1: No, that's not true.
0: The email tickets through that are tucked away in the corner. And again, I appreciate you did it for me. I'm blind as a bat. I can't see in corners.
1: You don't wear glasses?
0: Can I finish my point?
1: You don't wear glasses.
0: Can I finish my point?
1: You're not blind if you wear glasses.
0: Can I finish
1: my
0: point?
1: Don't wear glasses.
0: My brother's birthday, the tickets weren't great for what I wanted for him, so I bought 2 seats on the
1: house. It's not a bad seat in the house.
0: Ben, can you shut up for 1 minute? I bought tickets on halfway to make it special for him. You did say initially many times I could have your member seats if you'd said from the outset, hey, if my family want them, I'm going to take them off you. I would have bought better tickets way back when. So whilst I appreciate you, my friend, I'm not undervaluing you here.
1: Yes,
0: I was just taking a word for bond, which clearly means piss. 133353, let's go to the phones.
1: Is Elliot in the wrong for using me to get tickets when he wasn't good enough he bought his own? Or am I being a prima donna?
0: Well, I think there's elements of prima donna in both of us.
1: No,
0: if I'm going to be
1: 100%. Because I just bought you tickets. I got you tickets.
0: You didn't buy me anything. You got them from the club for free.
1: Yeah, but what do you think? That comes at a cost.
0: What? You get 1 less minute with Ben Hunt on a Tuesday afternoon.
1: It comes at a cost. When you call in a favour, everything has a price. You took me for granted.
0: Oh. 133353, producer Cardi's just typed in. You're both privileged. That's also fair. But in this scenario, who's the bad guy? It could be both of us. We'll take your calls and settle this next on Triple M.
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2: 92.5 Triple M Gold, Gold Coast traffic.
5: Car's broken down on the M1 southbound just on the shoulder after Mirambina Drive in Ormo, causing some minor delays. Traffic is recovering after that crash northbound through Pimpamar. There's congestion outbound Tambourine Oxenfin Road to Maudsland Road. That's quite heavy northbound from just after Cobb & Co Drive in Oxenford. Got a crash reported now on the Gold Coast Highway in Miami near Riviera Road. Whether you're moving, decluttering your home or office, or heading overseas, let Storage King help you start your new chapter. 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

0: Across Queensland on Triple M, the Rush Hour, you with Dobbo and Elliot, 5:10 this afternoon. International comedian is finally here in Queensland. He joins us on Triple M's Rush Hour. Jim Jefferies will be with us soon.
1: At the moment, we're just talking. Elliot and I are in complete disagreement over how Saturday night played out. He asked for tickets for him and his brother. Happy birthday to your brother, by the way.
0: Thank you.
1: And well done to the Knights for beating the Broncos. It would have been a good night for you. I got you two tickets. They weren't of sufficient quality in your opinion. So instead of just going from the very beginning and buying tickets,
0: which I said
1: you disrespected the tickets that I got you and then went and bought them over, then proceeded to send me a selfie to shove it in my face like smug. And you did that. Kate from the Gold Coast, are you with me? How are you?
0: Oh, God. Okay.
2: Oh, I'm with you. We're with you. But I'm more with Elliot.
0: Yeah, thank you, Kate.
1: Right. Okay, why is that, Kate?
2: Because, Dobbo, you did say from the beginning, yeah, mate, I might have them, but I always give to family. If they come up and ask them, they'll be gone.
1: Kate, that is true. That is true, Kate, but he knows that those tickets are for my family. He actually knows that.
0: No, Ben, I asked you and you said they were free. That I would have bought my own tickets on the halfway line.
1: Well, you did. You did.
0: I did in the end.
1: Yeah, you did.
0: And, I mean, there is an extra thorn to this story too, which we could dive into, because you say those tickets are for family. The woman sitting two rows behind me with your club tickets, she was on a first date and she lives in this office.
1: Hey, that was not your daughter. That was a last-minute pickup, and you know that. Mark from Morayfield, how are you, brother? Are you with me?
3: Yeah, nah, sorry, mate. I'm not, unfortunately.
0: Hello, Mark.
1: Why? Mark, come on, brother.
3: Nah, mate, you said if there's a... Yeah, there's not a bad seat in the house, but, you pay good money for good tickets, and then the ones up the top, they're all a different price.
1: Yeah, the difference is,
3: good,
1: Mark,
3: they'd all be the same price.
1: Mark, the difference is I gave him tickets that he didn't have to pay for. That was the difference. They were free. He didn't have to pay for them. They were a gift.
3: Yeah, but that halfway line's absolutely superb sitting down there, especially for a special occasion. Oh. That's where you want to be. Halfway line, four rows back, can't beat it. Sorry.
1: I wouldn't know.
0: I don't get joy from this, just so
1: I wouldn't
0: you
1: know. I've never sat in those seats. Tyrone from Wynnum, hello, mate. Are you with me?
4: I am here, but unfortunately, Dobbo, I've got an actual bone to pick with you about this whole ticket fiasco.
1: Oh, here we go. Yeah, right.
4: And I don't know if you remember back in about 2010, circa 2012, it was a while ago.
0: Yeah.
4: We had a bull ride at the Kapalabar Tavern. And I remember you calling me up and begging me for tickets to come down and have a look on Saturday. So I
1: whoa.
0: You've got history in this.
1: I have no idea about 2009. I was in Me and Dara. So why would, 2010, I was at Condamine. There's no way. I wasn't even on radio
0: then.
1: So you've got to get your date right first.
4: I'm pretty sure it's around that time. I used to be the manager of the Kapalabar Tavern back then.
0: So he called you for tickets that he wanted for free to this rodeo, and then what?
4: Yep. He'd never showed up.
0: Man.
1: Mate, if that was in 2012... Well, I'd cop it.
0: Would have been around.
1: Well, there's a very big difference between 2009 and 2012.
4: The long time ago, I can't remember. It was before the floods or after the floods.
1: It was after the floods. It would have been after the floods. Well and truly.
0: You've got, and Tyrone's obviously never forgotten. 15 years on, almost.
1: Let it go, hey Tyrone. Let it go. Let it go.
0: Are you going to let this go? Because 96% of Triple M's Rush Hour family buy socials and calls. Respectfully, and I don't get joy from this.
1: Yes, you do.
0: Say that you're an absolute palooka in the wrong and you should rethink the way that you treat your friends.
1: Don't steal my words. Palooka is one of my words. Don't steal it.
0: I could call you some others right now, but I'm going to leave it alone.
1: Good.
0: You accept your fault in this.
1: No.
0: Well, this is a good exercise. Next on Triple X.
1: You can do all the voting you want. I'm in the right. Don't you know that?
0: Your poor wife, Blake Green, assistant coach of the Cowboys. How do they bounce back after last week's game against the Roosters?
1: They're done.
0: I think they win tomorrow night. Their assistant coach, Blake Green, is right after this on Triple M.
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9: Good afternoon. We've got a car broken down on the M1 southbound in the shoulder after Murrumbeena Drive in Ormo. It is heavy going both ways through Coomera and Helensvale, northbound from Highland Park up through Narang down to about 30 k's an hour. The congestion starts outbound from Olsen Avenue on Smith Street Motorway. It's busy too on Brisbane Road, Arundel Drive through to Discovery Drive, Helensvale, and very chunky in surfers north and southbound on the highway and eastbound on Thomas Drive at the river. Make light work of the heavy loads in the all-new Navara. 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

0: Live across Queensland on Triple M, the Rush Hour. You are Dobbo and Elliot. Cowboys, Titans tomorrow night.
1: Yeah.
0: You're on the sideline for that one. You'll hear that game right across the state. And a man that is joining us today, I'll always love him for what he did at Newcastle, but he's an assistant.
1: Oh, let it go.
0: Oh, please. He was one of our legends. Assistant coach at the Cowboys, working there with Toddy Payton. Blake Green, welcome to Triple M's Rush Hour.
2: Appreciate the introduction, mate.
1: Mate, big, big week. You guys are right on the cusp. You do have a buy in hand, so the table is a little distorted because you are ahead of a lot of teams. But after last week's debacle, you'd be looking for a bounce back. What's been the messaging all week just to the players? And how do you just wash what was pretty eventful last Thursday night?
2: Yeah, it's a hard one to wash, Dobbo. We were obviously embarrassed by a performance last week, so I think when something like that happens, you probably need to address the main problem quite quickly instead of, you know, sitting on it for a few days, because we can't afford a situation and we can't afford to let it bubble over and have an impact on us for the next month, because, you know, the reality is we need to keep winning football games and try and, I guess, stay on top of all the good work we've done in the last few months. So we address that pretty quickly the next day. And then this week, it's really not about the detail this week. It's about, you know, some physicality and effort from the team. And I'm pretty positive that we'll get a response tomorrow.
0: What was the conversation with you and Todd Payton, the head coach, like? Because at full time, you see the players on the field probably as confused as the rest of us that either watched or called that game. Did you make a decision to, hey, quick conversation, let's look at it tomorrow? Or, yeah, how do you attack that getting into the change rooms and meeting your players?
2: We were pretty shocked, to be honest. We didn't have the answers straight away.
0: Yeah.
2: If I'm honest, I thought we would struggle for some energy, on
0: short
2: a 5-day turnaround, sort of emotionally charged game against Brisbane where we were really physical. But, I didn't anticipate it, you know, ending the way that did. So, we took a little bit of time, I guess, after the game as staff and then the next morning, because we didn't address the group until sort of lunchtime, and then spoke about where we think where we're at as a group and what we need to work on. And, we sort of cleaned that up quite quickly and then gave them a day off and into it.
1: The good upside is, Blake, is that your performance against Penrith was exceptional. Your performance against Brisbane was exceptional. This football team, when it gets it right, can beat anyone. It's just consistency, which across the NRL is very common. And also momentum with the rule changes. Teams can get blown off the park, not at that level, but we've seen so many teams. I mean, 66 points put on the Dolphins because of momentum. So it's not uncommon. I suppose defence is somewhere where you guys want to see that improved and be a little bit more stoic in the way you guys didn't give up those points. But you have within the four walls got a very good football team.
2: Yeah, we do, mate. We've got a football team that's capable. But I think, you know, the result on the weekend, what it actually showed, if we're honest, is it actually takes time to stack season upon season to be a top four footy side. If you know, I guess Brisbane are a bit of an outlier last year, where they come from the clouds and won it. But if you think about where the Sharks are at, you know, they've been consistently hanging around the eight, and then they've turned themselves into a real hardness about their footy team. I think the Warriors are the same. Penrith are obviously the same. The Roosters, they're the teams that I think have been in and around the mark for a couple of years, and they develop this sort of resilience where they can

0: where if they're not feeling their best, they can still produce a level of physicality that competes every week, and we got to get that right. So as you said, like we got a chance with a month to go to make sure that we can, you know, rediscover that sort of energy that we have as a footy team and try and get it right more often than not.
1: I don't know if you're aware of this, but every time I've backed the Cowboys this year, they've been beaten.
2: It's the Dobbo curse, Grant.
0: Please pick the Titans.
1: Ben Lonigan's implored me not to. So I want to go on record as saying I'm predicting the Titans to win tomorrow night. It's a double-edged sword. I can't lose because if the Cowboys win, I'm a hero and I'm happy. But if the Titans win, the Frizzells are happy with me. So Titans to win tomorrow. Good on you, Blake Green.
0: We're very good underdogs, mate.
1: Thank you.
2: Blake, I don't know if that's the inspiration you wanted, but it's the inspiration you got. Lovely having you on Triple M's Rush Hour. Looking forward to seeing how the team bounces back at Cbus tomorrow night, mate. Appreciate your time on Triple M.
0: No worries. Thanks, guys.
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6: Some delays with a crash reported now. Westbound on Binstead Way, Pacific Pines before Pitcairn Way. It's heavy both ways through Coomera and Helens, while on the M1 slowing up southbound from Ormo. It is clear southbound from Carrara down towards Tweed Heads. There's congestion northbound from Hollywall up through Paradise Point on Oxley Drive if you're heading for Hope Island this afternoon, and still heavy outbound from Olsen Avenue on the Smith Street motorway. Looking for a hands-on high school? The industry school prepares students for vocational careers through practical learning, apprenticeships and traineeships. 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
23: Hey, I'm Tessa Randello. Changes are on the way for the maths curriculum. There's been some improvement in numeracy scores among kids in years 5, 7 and 9, but a drop for year 3s. The Energy Minister says Australia has a gap in the take-up of solar panels.
24: More houses in Australia have solar panels than have backyard swimming pools. But you may also have noticed that many warehouses and factory roofs are devoid of solar panels or only have panels on a fairly small percentage of their roof space. This is the missing middle.
23: Chris Bowen speaking at the National Press Club there, announcing an expansion to the renewable energy scheme, which means businesses and farmers will save. Briefly, nearly one in five Australian native species are at high risk of the H5 bird flu strain in a new assessment. And Jetstar will start charging passengers at least $25 to store a carry-on bag in the overhead locker from February. All bookings will still include one small bag that fits under a seat. Anything bigger will cost Aussies.
25: Clean clothes, a warm shower, a conversation. Small moments that make a big difference to someone doing it tough. Volunteer or donate today at orangesky.org.au.
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23: The Roosters will finally welcome back Lindsay Collins this week for their clash against the Bulldogs on Friday. He's been named on the interchange bench after missing several weeks due to concussion issues. Tricolours coach Trent Robinson said they didn't want to rush his return.
27: It was pretty good a couple of days after, but it lingered around, and so we took our time, did the tests that he needed to do, put a plan together, and he's back this week.
23: And Panthers centre Casey McLean will miss a couple of matches as he gets surgery on a fractured hand.
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29: Mostly sunny for the rest of the day on the Gold Coast, down to 10 tonight and partly cloudy and 22 the top tomorrow. 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
1: And we now know we're competing against in the lemon butter competition.
2: One of the great competitions of this state.
1: We just announced that.
2: How have you fared in this quiz? Because if you lose, we give tickets to contestants.
1: I lost yesterday.
2: Right.
1: I lost on Monday as well.
2: Okay, right.
1: While you were away.
2: You're going home.
1: But I'm back.
2: You say you're worse off without me just as a human being when I'm not here.
1: No,
2: you...
1: I'm better. Wayne from Bridgman Downs, good afternoon. How are you, mate?
35: Good afternoon, guys. I'm fine, thank you.
1: Hello, Wayne. You ready to lose?
0: Best I can do is second or the worst, sorry.
1: Yeah, true.
2: I like that. A silver medal regardless. So a couple of tickets to the Ekka up for grabs. Dobbo, we'll head to you first. Ekka theme to start. Which animal competition has been part of the Ekka since the very first show 150 years ago?
1: The goat.
2: Cattle. Right up your alley is what I was looking for.
1: Yeah, right.
2: Wayne and Bridgman Downs to you. What colour ribbon is awarded to the grand champion of the livestock comp, Wayne?
0: Purple.
2: Yes. Well done, 1-0. Ben Dobbin, which Australian airline has announced it will begin charging passengers for
1: Jetstar
2: overhead cabin bags
1: for
2: 2027?
1: Yuck.
2: It's something like $52 or yuck.
1: I want to talk about that very shortly, in fact.
2: We can dive into it. Wayne, back to you now. The daughter of which Queensland cricketing legend has made her debut for Fox League over the last couple of weeks? We've seen and heard her on
0: Hayden.
2: The sidelines. Yes, Maddie Hayden. Grace Hayden. Dobbin, you need this to stay in it. How many Queensland teams are above the Broncos on the NRL live ladder?
1: All of them. So Titans are at the moment, the Cowboys are, and the Dolphins. So three.
2: That's correct. Wayne, business hours. Wayne, where in this great state would I find the golden gumboot, a giant gumboot in the north?
0: Innisfail.
2: Oh, no. Ben Dobbin?
1: Right, we're tied up.
2: Ben Dobbin?
1: Yes. It's in Tully.
2: It is in Tully. Dobbo, this will be for the win. If you've ever been offered a bigger layup, I haven't yet seen it. In this great state, a haunted pub is for sale. It's called the Rosewood Hotel. In which shire would I find it?
1: It's in the nation's capital.
2: God.
1: It's in Ipswich.
2: Wayne.
1: But you know what, Wayne?
2: Yeah.
1: I'm not going to the Ekka. I've already got my own pass and I'm a member. So I want to give you my two tickets that I just won there. You can have them, mate. You can have them, brother.
0: You're too good.
1: And Ekka after dark. Ekka after dark as well. You got that as well.
0: Oh, excellent. How good is silver medal?
2: Good. See, sometimes silver pays.
1: Yeah.
2: Wayne and Bridgman Downs heading along the Ekka, the Tivoli. Select Music and Triple M present Ekka After Dark, celebrating 150 years of the Ekka, featuring Casey Barnes, Jared Wrigley and more. In fact, Triple M's Rush Hour will be live from the Ekka Tuesday.
1: Tuesday. We're from the Stockmans.
2: So people can come and say g'day. We'll be down there live.
1: I just talked about that because of your mullet. That's another day.
2: The mullet that was and no longer is. I look better. Clean cut, short back and sides, owning my age. This bloke isn't, but he's made a career of it. Jim Jefferies is our next guest, one of the great comedians on this planet. In fact, he's in Brisbane tonight. A couple of tickets are left via the Jim Jefferies website. He joins us right after this on Triple M.

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1: Before becoming a world-famous stand-up comic, our next guest once studied drama and classical music at Whopper.
2: They didn't ask if I could act, they just assumed I could, because it's f***ing easy.
1: He's now back in Brisbane on his Son of a Carpenter tour.
2: I'm the son of a carpenter. You know, like the other one. Except I'm real.
1: Please welcome to Triple M's Rush Hour, the 2019 Montreal Just for Laughs Stand-Up Comedian of the Year, Jim Jefferies.
0: Oh, what a treat. One of the goats. Jim, hello, mate. Welcome to Triple M's Rush Hour.
3: Hey, thanks for having me. I appreciate it.
4: I love that they've gone all the way back to 29 to give an award. Surely you've won one since then, Jim. Surely, mate. 29 is a long time ago.
3: Well, 2019, when you factor in COVID and everything else that's gone on, and to answer your question, no, I've never won any other awards. That's the only one. I think the 1% Club's nominated for a Logie next week, but I don't think I'm nominated. I'm not nominated as the host, but the show's nominated. So I'll take that credit if I get it.
0: JimJefferies.com, you are in Brisbane tonight, in fact, at the Entertainment Centre, then right throughout the state of Queensland. Couple of shows in Rocky later on this week as well. And by the way, you can vote for that Logies Award, tvweeklogies.com.au. Feedback-wise, Jim, your comedy has always had plenty, and the wilder the world gets, the more there seems to be online. There's a common theme with some of the Americans, and I don't know how to word this in the nicest way, if they don't seem to agree with your takes, they seem to insinuate that you have relations with one of our great animals, that is the kangaroo, correct?
3: It seems to be the thing. They call me a kangaroo effer, and yeah, all the... In all the posts, it seems to be a thing, and I've been talking about this recently. Wouldn't you respect someone who could do that? You know how much, how strong would you have to be?
4: To skull like, drag to get a kangaroo, past the to get tail, one down.
3: To get one down, like, you know, you don't have to like it, the person, but you'd have to respect the dedication and the effort.
4: I'm just saying, Jim, in all seriousness, where is the most iconic place that you've ever performed at? I'd be fascinated. Your career has spanned and around the world. If you had one destination, where is that place you've gone, yeah, finally I've made it?
3: I once did the O2 in London, and I've done Carnegie Hall in New York, and Carnegie Hall's probably the most iconic gig to have ever done. I recently was on at the Hollywood Bowl, but that wasn't my show. But but in all honesty, I got chills when I first did the Sydney Opera House. It took years after that, and then I walked out and saw the harbour. I was sort of like, wow, I really made it, a boy from Sydney to play in the Opera House. That was a big deal for me.
4: I can completely understand that, an iconic landmark around the world. My take is that come Friday the 7th of August, you're playing at the Great Western in Rockhampton, and I just like to know the mindset from when you talk about those places. To mate, I remember the Great Western when it had a small bull ring around the back before they put the shed up out the back. I understand it, but I just know, like Jim Jefferies, who's been around the world, do you go, holy shit, I'm really going to have to work hard here?
3: I've been told it's still a bull ring, right?
4: They still buck bulls out the back.
3: It's funny because I was gigging in Portugal. I was in Lisbon. And I was like, I walked in and I said, this place smells like BS. The whole place smells like BS. They'd had bullfighting the day before, and there was still sawdust on the ground. And they go, yesterday we had the bullfighting, then today we have you, tomorrow we have more bullfighting, and then the next day we have Bob Dylan. So, you know, people play anywhere.
0: Jim Jefferies is our guest on Triple M's Rush Hour this afternoon. He stays with us next, about to kick off his Queensland tour. It starts in Brisbane tonight. JimJefferies.com to grab your tickets. But the one gag at his Son of a Carpenter world tour that has made men across the world pass out. He's finally found the line. We'll find out where it is next on Triple M.

0: Live across Queensland on Triple M, the Rush Hour, you with Dobbo and Elliot, thanks to Penrite Oil, what's green, gold and 100 years strong. Penrite Oil, now proudly wearing the Aussie-made logo, 100 years still driven. And still with us is our guest this afternoon. He's playing in Brisbane tonight, then right across the state, none other than one of our great comedians, that is Jim Jefferies. Looking through some of your bits, part of this Son of a Carpenter tour, your focus, and you have done on your social as well, a little bit on your disdain for the world of tattoos. My great friend Dobbo here is thinking of getting his first one upon his chest over the next few days. A few initials from his kids. I'd love to get your take.
1: I'm not a big tattoo guy. I've always just been in the opinion that, you know, if you have a saying that you like, it's just best to remember the thing. I remember many years ago, there was a lady that I used to see who had her children on her back.
2: Yeah.
1: And I thought that wouldn't even be fun for the dad.
3: Yeah, I
1: didn't want to bloody look at it.
3: Jim, I mean this genuinely. I said to my wife the other day, I said, I'm thinking of getting my first ever tattoo. I'm 50. I've got 5 kids to 3 women. I live in Ipswich. I said, I fit the demo to get a tattoo. My wife said, wouldn't you just like to get a photo and put it in your wallet of your 5 kids rather than actually get branded with it? And what you're saying is pretty right as well, mate. It does ring true.
1: Wait a minute. How old is your wife that she wants to put a photo inside a wallet? What's wrong with having just a photo on your phone?
3: Yeah, well, that's true.
1: You want to have an actual hard copy that you can show people on the bus,
3: I
1: can
3: still
1: you?
3: Do well, that. I still have a hard wallet, mate. I still carry a wallet every day of my life.
0: One of those bulky old man ones. Jim, but before we let you go, I mean, lots of people looking forward to your gig. As I said, if they haven't got tickets yet, still tickets available to Brisbane. One of the Rocky shows too, jimjefferies.com. Saw recently, I think it was one of your US shows, your comedy's so good, one of the patrons passed out. How did that play out? Someone fainted?
1: Okay, now this isn't happening in the US. This is happening all across Australia. So I think we've had around 12 people faint on the Australian tour. Yeah. We've had a few people faint in America from this tour. I do a pretty in-depth routine about my hemorrhoids. I describe them in great detail. And it turns out that young men in their 20s can't handle it. They're passing out. We have to get the ambos in, and we've had to stretcher people out of the room. It's like when the people in the 1960s went and saw Psycho, and they had to have a nurse in the corner because it was too chilling or something. But it's never women who faint, because women give birth to children, and they're tougher than we are. And if you've ever dated a woman, you know they like popping pimples on your back and weird things like that. They like gross things. Women, heterosexual women like gross things like men. and old people, they also have hemorrhoids, so they're not bothered by it in the slightest. But young fellas, when I talk about having hemorrhoids and having what can be politely called a prolapsed a-hole, they start, that's the medical term, people.
0: No, you don't correctly.
1: They start passing out, and it's always on the same joke. And I can't actually go, oh, look, it's just they've fainted because of the talk of blood and all that type of stuff. Because what if it's someone who's actually had a stroke, or someone who's had a heart attack, or someone who's having an epileptic fit or something like that? So we have to take it seriously, but it always turns out just to be the hemorrhoid routine.
0: Well, everything you've gone after, you know, gun control, Son of a Carpenter tour, it's taken hemorrhoids to find the line. You can catch Jim Jefferies right throughout the state of Queensland. JimJefferies.com. 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It's always such a delight having you back in the country, particularly in the state, Jim. We're really appreciative of your time on Triple M's Rush Hour.
1: I appreciate you having me, lads. I really do.
0: Just in too, that show is doing 2 in Rocky, Jim Jefferies, this week. If you want tickets heading along, if you can get to that Rockhampton show at the Great Western Hotel that Dobbo was bashed on about, so it's one of the greatest places ever, reach out now, 133353. Alternatively, again, of course, you can get your tickets, jimjefferies.com.
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6: Busy and surface this afternoon, both ways on Fernie Avenue, getting across Chevron Island 2 on Thomas Drive in Southport. It's very heavy on North Street, getting onto Marine Parade, with traffic right back past High Street. Still slow outbound from Parklands Drive on the Smith Street motorway if you're heading towards the M1. That's got delays both ways through Coomera and around Helensvale, and slow going up through Paradise Point on Oxley Drive too. Get into Harris Farm and get value with values, like their cauliflower, now 2 for just $5. Snow White, the perfect winter veg, ends Thursday at Harris Farm. 92.5 Triple M Gold, the Gold Coast original.
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0: Live across Queensland on Triple M, the Rush Hour, you with Dobbo and Elliot. 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
0: Three stories that matter across the state of Queensland. I can't believe this is a thing. Jetstar are sometimes on the nose of people across the state and country. Geez, they've made it a little bit worse.
1: Yeah, they certainly have, and they've annoyed me. They're now charging passengers for overhead locker space from February the 2nd. 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
0: this is insane.
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0: What are they going to do with the exit row seats? Because, you know, the exit row, you're not allowed anything underneath. Yeah. But surely you're not going to get charged as part of that to put a bag upstairs.
1: I don't know.
0: That is harebrained. Anyway, second up, and I know you've been all over this story today, bird flu?
1: Yeah.
0: Is back in the big way?
1: Yeah, look, it's happened through seabirds. The first case was in Western Australia, South Australia, Victoria and New South Wales have had a case. We had our first case tested positive a week ago and it was on Moreton Island. It was from a seabird. But the worry is the other animals and the worry if it gets into the poultry, because if that happens, then our eggs and our chicken, we're in big trouble.
0: Right.
1: The DPI, Department of Primary Industries, Tony Perrott here in Australia, in Queensland, believes they have it under control. But how can you stop something in the air? Like, I think we're going to see bird flu really strike here, and it's not going
0: to
1: be good.
0: That is the most sensibly you've ever explained anything to me.
1: Really?
0: Yeah, really well done.
1: It's about agriculture. I know a little bit about it.
0: I was going to say, I actually understood that. Let's keep rolling. And this is on a somber note. Even more so, I know you know this bloke, but we had him on Triple M's Rush Hour only two weeks ago.
1: Shocking situation. Remember Bob Montgomery? He rode from broom to barrel, raising money with his grandson, Tom, for motor neurone disease.
0: Yeah.
1: We spoke to him in Mount Isa. When he was in Mount Isa.
0: Terrific character.
1: They arrived on Saturday night after 5,300 kilometres on a charity bike ride. After the celebration as he's driving home, he's had a medical episode and he's passed away at 82. My heart aches for the family. My heart aches for Tom. And, you know, all I can think is just the wonderful memories that his grandson and the grandfather got to spend together. But may he rest in peace. And what an icon. He suffered a medical episode,
0: he told us he had 7 grandsons. I can only imagine the stories they would have about him when it comes to the funeral, the wake, that kind of thing.
1: Unbelievable.
0: Superhuman. I only got the chance to speak to him once. What a legend. And yep. I'm sure he would love people to keep jumping on board. Miles for MND. You can check out details how you can donate as we fight this horrific disease. Coming up on Triple M's Rush Hour, in fact, let's get him on next, Andy Allen. Now, he's a MasterChef judge, MasterChef winner. That's important. The grand final's coming up, but our grand final is here. Eka, Tuesday, results will be in the Lemon Butter Challenge. You've picked us the most badass cooking competition we can enter at the Eka. We get tips from an expert right after this on Triple M.
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6: Good afternoon. Getting some delays with a crash report at Smith Street Motorway. It's heading westbound after Alston Avenue. A car's broken down on the M1 southbound, sitting in the shoulder before Ualpa Road, Pimpamar. Still quite heavy getting down through Helensvale currently, and delays getting up through Paradise Point 2 on Oxley Drive heading for Hope Island. Plenty of traffic in Surfers Paradise on the highway eastbound on Thomas Drive at the river too. It's time to complete your census. 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
9: Gold Coast's average unleaded price today is around $2.01 a litre, while some servos are selling it as low as $1.92. 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
27: 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Time to get the latest. 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
28: G'day, team. A man has fronted court, accused of assaulting a disability support worker at the Boathouse Tavern, putting him in a coma. Justice for Emma Lovell today, with the High Court ruling the teen who stabbed her to death must serve the original sentence. Here's a strange one. The Royal Queensland Golf Club has been targeted by burglars who stole several historic trophies, and a rogue SpaceX rocket will crash into the moon around 4:30 this afternoon. See you on 7 News at 6.
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1: Our next guest has proven to be a bright spark in the kitchen. 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
0: Oh, ahead of the grand finale for MasterChef, airing this Sunday, 7 p.m. on Channel 10. Afternoon, Andy. How are you, brother?
3: Afternoon. Don't worry about the MasterChef grand finale. What about the Acker and you boys entering this lemon butter competition?
4: That's what it's about.
3: That's the real grand finale.
4: That's what it's about, mate. We've won the relish. I've won the relish there. I failed dismally with a fruitcake, uneven fruit distribution. So we're going back to our roots. Lemon butter, a staple in every single grandmother's life and household. We want to take down the grannies and win it and win the grand poobah. And rightly so. We're going to work. The next couple of days, we're going to be slaving in the chef. But that's why we got you on, Andy. Obviously, you know, a MasterChef judge, very well-known and winner. What's your lemon butter like?
3: Mate, pretty zingy. You know, I don't hold back on the lemon. So
4: it's on the zest.
3: Yeah, it's the zest. And just don't be shy of the juice as well. But I feel like, you know, I have a tendency to like, you know, pretty punchy and zingy food. So it's just going to... I don't want to steer you up the wrong path here, because it's just going to depend on who your judge is. Is it going to be a granny? Because yep. I reckon, yep.
4: They favour their own age group as well. I got absolutely shafted with the fruitcake, and you know some old biddy won it. But
3: I reckon if I put mine in front of her, she'd think she was sucking on a warhead.
0: Andy, out of interest. I mean, Dobbo lined this competition up for us, and apologies, we'll dive into that MasterChef Grand Final in a moment, but Dobbo signed this up for us. Is there an older competition he could have added us to? Because I thought we might get, you know, wood chopping or whatever it might have been. I mean, this is on the same line as fruitcake for me.
3: When you did say, we're going to take down the grannies, yeah. I was like, boys, that's so brutal. But, mate, whatever place you know.
4: Well, I mean, you got a young up and coming chef like you. If we're in that kind of competition, we could go down. I think we're open to beating a grandmother. I think we're dead set got a chance. And it's all about the $15 and the sash and the bragging rights.
0: We're all about punching down.
3: What is the prize if you win the gold?
4: $15, mate. $15 for first. Yeah, 10 for second, 5 for third. Yeah, 15, 10, and 5 for third. It's a country show, mate.
3: I'll let you in on a little secret of mine. When I actually won in season 4, the prize money was $100,000, right? And I was like, at the time, I was like, mate, all my Christmas is coming up once as a 24-year-old. Yeah, 24-year-old apprentice electrician. But you'd never believe it. The year after, it got jacked up to $250,000.
0: Jesus, you missed out.
3: Is it bad to be dirty that I won $100,000 and not $250,000?
0: Depends 100%. What you did with the $100,000, mate. Did you invest it wisely?
3: Oh.

0: Oh, mate, what do you think I did with it?
1: Drank it. Rum and coke and a bunger.
0: No.
2: Well, grand finale, MasterChef Australia. That is this Sunday, August the 9th, 7 p.m. You can catch that on Channel 10. Andy Allen, lovely to have you. We know you won MasterChef. We know you're a judge there. I think your greatest achievement is teaming up with the great Travis Fimmel, your traveller beer people can grab as well. Final words on the lemon butter, a sentence of inspiration if you can.
0: Go hard on the zing.
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2: 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Andy, a pleasure, brother. Thanks for your time on Triple M's Rush Hour.
0: Thanks, fellas. Good luck.
2: Well, that is us. So zing away tonight if you need to get some practice in. Are you holding your jaw? Is there an injury attached? Are you out of the competition?
1: I've got a toothache.
2: Well, how are you going to taste the zest and zing in your lemon butter if you can't taste your teeth?
1: Winners never quit, Elliot, and quitters never win.
2: What's your other favourite quote?
1: Have a great night, and remember, when the wheat is ripe, keep the headers rolling in the paddock. We'll catch you again tomorrow from 4.
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7: It's yet to clear outbound through Parkwood on Smith Street Motorway. If you're heading towards the M1, that's slowed down through Gavin, and there is a breakdown on the M1 southbound just in the shoulder before Ualpa Road, Pimpama. Bit of congestion southbound on Bermuda Street still towards Christine Avenue in Burleigh Waters. Some congestion northbound too at Hooker Boulevard, and a little busy through surfers on the avenues and eastbound across Chevron Island on Thomas Drive. Snowy River, Brisbane, caravan and motorhomes clearance event ends August 31. No gimmick. It's just good old-fashioned service. Strike up a deal at Snowy River, Brisbane, Pacific Highway, Tanumera. 92.5 Triple M Gold, the Gold Coast Original.
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7: Hey, I'm Tessa Randello. The Energy Minister admits Aussie power bills are still higher than we would like. Chris Bowen speaking at the National Press Club today, announcing an expansion of the renewable energy scheme for businesses and farmers. Immigration Minister Tony Burke rescheduled his speech planned for today. He was expected to announce migration cuts. Donald Trump says the Strait of Hormuz could soon be open. The US president claims talks with Iran are moving along nicely.
8: I think it'd be very smart to make a deal. We'll see what happens. They had a very good day. The negotiations were good. The stock market was up.
7: But Iran's foreign ministry says it's in talks with Oman to sort out a safe shipping route through the strait. Briefly, penguins and dolphins are among 400 Australian species that are at high risk of the H5 bird flu in a new assessment. And snow is falling in New Zealand. Wellington has seen it for the first time in 15 years, with residents in southern cities able to ski in the streets.
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7: Still no timeline for Latrell Mitchell's return to the Rabbitohs. It comes as players showed off their Indigenous round jerseys ahead of Saturday's clash with the Parramatta Eels.
10: And he's a superstar of the game, right? So I do believe that we have the players in place to be able to still compete at a high level and win games.
7: Teammate Cody Walker there, Cam Murray, David Fifita and Talis Duncan were all at training today ahead of their returns.
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11: Mostly sunny for the rest of the day on the Gold Coast, down to 10 tonight and partly cloudy and 22 the top tomorrow. 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
3: Whitening right down now on the Gold Coast roads on the M1. It's a pretty good story down through Yatala, Ormo and Pimpamar. No holdups either way around Narang. There is a breakdown now in Robina southbound, Randex 79, Robina Town Centre Drive. Doing a whole lot better now on Bermuda Street, Triburley Waters around Christine Avenue. It's clear outbound or inbound through Parkwood on Smith Street Motorway. And doing fine too through Arundel on Brisbane Road. If you work around power lines, check their locations before starting work. 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
3: Traffic is moving easy now on the M1 southbound out of Brisbane. Looks good. Town through Yatala, Ormo and Pimpamar. No hole-ups around Narang. Just a breakdown on the M1 in Robina. That's southbound round exit 79 to Robina Town Centre Drive. Doing well on the Gold Coast Highway through Miami. Not too bad through Broadbeach or Surfers now. It looks good on Bermuda Street around Hooker Boulevard. No hold-ups outbound on Smith Street Motorway. KFC's new lunchtime box full range packs an unreasonable amount of chicken in a mouthwater. 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
3: A last look at our Gold Coast roads as we get into Wednesday night. Bit of activity in Coolangatta for Griffith Street, Marine Parade as well. Doing well on the M1 north and southbound. There's just a breakdown in Robina, that's southbound around exit 79, Robina Town Centre Drive. A good run on the Gold Coast Highway, getting through Miami, around Broadbeach and through Surfers Paradise. No hold-ups, Brisbane Road, Arundel. 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
12: Nighttime. 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
14: Here we go, Triple M Nights with Dave Gleeson. All right, Wednesday night edition right around the country. It is hump night, and this man is up and about. 1989, he started with the Screaming Jets and dominating to this day. International next year. David, hello to you.
15: G'day, Tomo. G'day, Australia. Yes, it's a very special day. One of the greatest rockers Australia has ever seen. And I'm talking about someone who's still with us, Tomo.
14: Mm-hmm.
15: It's his birthday today. So we're going to get to that very shortly. We're also replaying some of the interview that I did with Slash recently. They're coming to the shores of Australia. It's going to be massive. They got Airborne supporting him.
14: Brilliant.
15: And it'll be great because I don't know if... like Airborne have done a bunch of Australian tours.
14: Yes.
15: But getting them on that big stage will show people just why they're so big over in Europe and America.
14: So I want to ask you this question, Gleeso. Australian bands, bigger internationally than here, easily, aren't they, Airborne?
15: Oh, definitely. Yeah. Oh, without a
14: and
15: doubt.
14: And there wouldn't be many, would there?
15: No. It's one of those things. I mean, I think you'll find King Gizzard and the Lizard Wizard are huge overseas.
14: Really?
15: That's not to say they don't do very, very well here. Parkway Driver, another band.
14: Yeah, righto. Yeah.
15: Absolutely massive in the metal scene overseas, but I think they had to postpone or cancel their last concert tours here. But, it's one of those funny little things that happens in rock and roll.
14: Airborne's got a little bit of Akadaka about it.
15: A little bit?
14: A lot, you feel?
15: But they are flying the flag, and as young Josh said to me from the band, he said, if it wasn't for the Screaming Jets, there'd be no Airborne.
14: Yeah, which was, I know, and you highlighted that.
15: You
14: know. You cut it up and sent it to bloody everyone.
15: I do like it when people give me a rap. Just remember that.
14: Don't worry, I know. I've made a career out of it. Splendor in the Grass, Gleeso.
15: Yeah.
14: We're going to talk about...
15: Gone by the wayside.
14: It has, but when the Arctic Monkeys come down under.
15: Yes, absolutely, and we'll talk about some of the festivals at the moment that are announcing their headliners, and the fans aren't going, yay, they're going, really?
14: Yeah, intriguing times. Let's get things going right now. Hunters and collectors, do you see what I see?

0: Triple M Night Show with Dave Gleeson. We'll be back in a sec. Think of this like a chance to head to the merch stand. Grab your I Love Gleeso t-shirt. He's so dreamy.
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1: Mate, so good to catch up with him. He's just such a natural guy to interview. He's sitting there with his guitar, playing a few notes and chords while he's having a yarn with
0: it.
1: It's unreal. It's never far from his hand is his guitar.
0: Angry Anderson's birthday.
1: Yes.
0: I'm going to celebrate that next, Gleeson.
1: We certainly are. One of the greatest icons Australian rock has ever produced.
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10: Tick after 8 o'clock and we are firing here at Triple M Nights with Dave Gleeson. Gleeso, your underrated tracks have gone gangbusters this week and this one featuring a few Australians.
11: Yeah, well, actually the first three we've done are all Aussie artists and I'm very proud about that, that we can keep bringing music to the fore that people might have forgotten over the journey and give them a bit of a refresher course.
10: I like it, Gleeso. Also, talking about the great Pete Murray very shortly. He's gone down the way of, well, I guess Taylor Swift was one of the ones that has got, in terms of her own name with her version, instead of the record companies and managers owning her music. So Taylor's version, Pete Murray's done the same thing.
11: Oh, has he now?
10: Yep.
11: Good idea, especially if you're continuing to sell records and making 10 cents every time you do so. So,
10: 10 cents.
11: Oh, mate, if you're lucky. No, it would be great to talk about Pete Murray. Let's talk Angry Anderson. Ray's Tattoo kicked off in 1976, but he'd also already been in a band called Buster Brown prior to that. They had some initial success, and then he spent a bit of time playing with the Party Boys.
10: Hey.
11: Did an album with the Party Boys back in the day. And his biggest single ever, Tomo, you wouldn't believe it, is actually from Charlene and Scott's wedding in Neighbours. Yeah. Suddenly, which became his first ever solo single. Yeah, number two. But it went around the world. It was charted in the UK, Belgium, Italy, France. Went very, very well indeed. 79 years old, the man is today. And you know what he's doing? He's over on a European tour, absolutely singing his guts out.
10: Yeah, good.
11: For the last time, Tomo.
10: This is it, isn't it?
11: This is it. He's pulling the pin, and I can only hope he has a fulfilling and comfortable and relaxing retirement. We'll still see him. He'll get up somewhere, surely.
10: Yeah.
11: But I'll never forget, first time I ever saw him, he turned around and scraped his head across the front of the squad box, which had a metal kind of mesh on the front, turns around, there's just blood pouring down his face. And that led me to do my classic microphone trick where you whack yourself in the forehead, you get blood quick.
10: Game on.
11: It's just real quick.
10: Yep.
11: It's not real deep, but it's a good effect for the children out there in the crowd.
10: No, they'd love it. Now, Gleeson, you say last one, but I reckon there could be one more. There could be one more little John Farnham setup from Rose Tattoo and Especially Angry, because he said this to the last time you guys had a conversation. Yeah.
12: I've been saying for years, and I'm not putting it on you personally, but I've been saying to our management for years, it's about time we did a run together.
11: Jets and Tats.
12: Can you think of a better show?
11: Awesome.
12: Hello.
11: Loud, proud, rock and roll.
12: Mention it to you.
11: I will.
12: Mention it to her.
11: If we could drag Angry out and Rose Tats out for one more double bill, I would love to be able to do that.
10: Bad Boy for Love, Rose Tattoo.

0: The Triple M Night Show with Dave Gleason will be back in a sec. In the meantime, get distracted by these roadies crouching down, running on stage. 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

0: couple hours down with one to go, Gleeso, in the classic 9 at 9, and we are celebrating all things the Commonwealth Games very shortly. What an event it was, Gleeso.
1: 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I'll give you a wrap-up of my sporting achievements over the last 10 days or so too, Tomo.
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9: What an event it was, absolutely brilliant, the Commonwealth Games, the sporting anthems, we conclude tonight, Gleeso.
10: Yeah, it was an amazing thing for Australia to do so brilliantly at the Commonwealth Games. Yep. We tip our hats to all those who won gold, silver or bronze, actually to everyone who participated. Oh, it's, yeah. You don't fluke your way into the Commonwealth Games. Unless you're Ray Gun.
9: Okay.
10: And I don't even know if that was fluke.
9: No.
10: Whether there's some underhanded behaviour going on there.
9: I think she got a 13th ribbon.
10: A 13th ribbon. A participation medal.
9: That's it.
10: Brilliant. A good friend of mine, Wendell Saylor. A good friend of mine, Wendell Saylor, once said, there's no I in team, but there are five in individual brilliance. and that's why we dedicate tonight's sporting anthems in honour of the Commonwealth Games that have come and gone to all those participants, you know, the shot putters, the javelin throwers, the discus throwers, the high jumpers, long jumpers, all those people who are out there on their own, on the track or in the pool, doing it all by themselves. And we're going to kick it off right now with My Hero, number 9, the Commonwealth Games Sporting Anthem.

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0: Done and dusted. That will do us. We can put a pin in the week for Ask Gleeso Wednesday night completed here at Triple M Nights with Dave Gleeson, and you've been supreme.
1: Oh, thanks, mate. You've been absolutely killing it as well, Tom. It's been a great week. Can't wait to be back here next week doing it all again.
0: Sounds good. I'll see you Monday night from 7 o'clock.
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7: Midweek right around the country. Welcome to the show. Hope you've had a fantastic day. Plenty happening. Let's get into it. You'll hear from G-Flip, Team Jesus and the Gene Teasers, Old Merv. Margaret Rivers' finest two-piece. They got a brand new album. It's called A Car Parks. It's out in October. This is Heavy in the Rain, DMAs. Hurricane, you'll hear new music from Sly Withers too. Album out on Friday, Casey Barnes. Called Made For This. You'll also hear from your favourites too. Paul Kelly, Silverchair, Eskimo Joe, Temper Trap are back with These Arms. Get in touch too on 133353. We've also got Midnight Oil playing straight after Diesel. Huge regional tour for the great man. He's going everywhere like he does. He is one of the great singer-songwriters and performers too. Dieselmusic.com.au. Tip of my tongue. He's got Triple M's Homegrown.

0: Ashley Darts from his brand new album Made For This, which is actually out on Friday. We are looking forward to that. He's playing a huge show as well. He's playing huge shows all around the country, but his big hometown show on the Gold Coast, Miami Marquetta, a bucket list moment for him. Hey, up next, Sly Withers, new music out of Perth. This one's Setting Fires. You're actually listening to the radio. We get on the sports, Silverchair and Eskimo Joe. Plays next on Triple M's Homegrown.
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6: 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Personally, I like jazz.
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12: We are live right around the country, Triple M's Homegrown. Coming up, we'll hear from Powderfinger. We're talking all things Jesus Christ Superstar with John Stevens. Incredible voice, right? New music from Old Mervs. DMAs have a brand new album out on the 21st of August. And they're coming home to play some massive shows. Spacey Jane, October, November. Fresh off the Lollapalooza stage too. They are absolutely smashing it, which we love. Covers too from Jimmy Barnes and the Bad Love. That's going to play straight after the Mighty Hoodoo Gurus celebrating an incredible 45-year career. They are touring towards the back end of the year. TripleN.com.au for those details. Here's What's My Scene.

0: were actually are one of the great Australian bands. You're on Triple M's Homegrown. Who remembers when John Stevens sang in Jesus Christ Superstar? Live show broke all the records. I had John on to talk about it.
1: Jesus Christ Superstar was really something to behold, and I was very, very proud of that.
0: Because you were doing so many consecutive nights, were there temptations to, like, kind of go out and party, but you had to kind of rein it in because you had a show the next day?
1: Yeah, but that didn't stop us.
0: Full chat with John you can find on the Listener app. Hey, new music from DMA's coming up. This one's Hurricane, new album out on the 21st of August. We're looking forward to that. Old Mervs too. They've got a brand new album, Car Parks, out in the 2nd of October at a WA. We'll get Powderfinger on too. It's coming up next on Triple M's Homegrown.
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0: this is the game today.
1: Yep.
0: It's how often should we be replacing everyday items? So many everyday items last far longer than people realise, while others should be replaced much more often for hygiene, safety or performance.
1: I see. Okay. This will be intriguing. I reckon I'm going to be bad at this.
2: Sonny, I think I'll be useless.
0: Okay. Well, let's dive in. A pillow.
1: Once every couple of years.
2: I'm going to say once a year.
0: Okay.
2: Sleep on it every night.
0: It's every 1 to 2 years. So guess what? You're both right.
1: Holy dooly.
0: You're both
2: Can
0: right.
2: I be honest? I've had my temper pillow for, I reckon, 2 or 3 years.
1: Louisa, I've had pillows for seven
0: yeah.
1: Eight.
0: Yeah.
1: Yeah.
0: Okay. It's one all. You both got it right.
1: All right.
0: Underwear.
1: Oh, mate. Hold on. Are we guessing what it should be?
2: Yeah.
1: And we're not saying what I do?
2: No.
1: Okay.
2: Because you also be age 14.
1: Hey, Lou, I've got undies from early 20s.
2: Yeah.
1: That's, 15 odd years.
2: You wash them. I reckon they can last 5 years.
1: I'm going to say three.
2: I'm going to go five.
0: It's every 6 to 12 months.
1: That's insane.
0: Filthy what? Animals. Well, yeah, because repeated washing and daily wear eventually weaken fabric and stretch elastic. Everyone knows that.
2: Yeah, if they break, I guess you throw them out. But I've got my sturdy pair rotate.
0: Was technically joking. Closer, but I can't give a point to either of you.
1: You have to. I was closer. Surely it's closest.
0: Fine. Jarge gets the point.
2: Woo! No.
1: Yeah, that's how it works.
0: Towels.
2: Every 6 months.
1: Every year.
0: This can't be right. Every 3 to 4 uses.
1: Three to four uses?
2: Sorry. You mean like using it?
0: What do you mean? Of course,
2: no,
0: using it.
2: No. But like, have it. Yeah, I know that, guys. But like, using it for 6 months, then throw it out, or like, does it mean washing
1: it
2: yourself
1: every three to four
2: times?
1: Uses. Yeah.
2: So washing yourself three times, but that can't mean throwing it out.
0: Well, it means replacing it.
2: That means washing it. I'm sure.
0: Moist towels can quickly become a breeding ground for bacteria and mildew.
2: Yeah, that's washing it.
0: Oh yeah,
2: not I guess throwing
0: yeah, I
2: it
0: guess,
2: out.
0: I guess so.
2: Oh, then I'd say every. Yeah, 2 to 3 washes.
1: Well, we've got the answer.
0: Well, you've got the answer now, so...
1: Is that one?
0: It's void. Toothbrush.
2: Every 4 months.
1: Huh? I'm going quarterly. Every 3 months.
0: It's every 3 months.
2: Well done.
0: Darch is in the lead. A shower loofah.
1: Oh, loofah. Oh, yeah. Like a bloody thing. I reckon every 8 weeks.
2: I'm going to go... 4 months.
0: Every 4 weeks.
2: Oh, God.
0: Who's that, Jarch again?
2: I suppose you're washing your body, yeah.
0: Wow.
2: Yeah.
0: Well done,
2: Jarch. You're still clean, you know. Mm. Maybe we're just grubby.
1: Oh, I am grubby.
2: Mm.
0: House slippers.
2: I'm going to say...
1: It depends on whether you sock up or not.
2: Yeah, they could be... I'm going 6 months.
1: I'm going every year.
0: 6 months, Lou, get the points.
2: But, like, then what if you buy expensive ones?
1: What, get Ugg boots every 6 months?
2: That's what I mean. Ridiculous.
1: Yeah. Ridiculous.
0: Yeah. But regular use causes sweat. Oh, let me just get that game show music back
1: it's
0: on.
1: My favourite music.
0: Yeah.
2: Get them dirty and wear them for 2 years. I don't care.
0: Okay. One more. I'm calling this the decider.
2: Yeah?
0: Because it's my game.
1: Okay.
0: Because it's my game. Kitchen sponge.
2: Oh, every week.
1: Every month.
0: Every 1 to 2 weeks, which means that Lou is the champion.
2: What's up, you dirty little boy?
1: No!
0: And you were having such a good week, too, so this has completely ruined it.
1: This has rattled it.
0: Yeah.
2: Sorry, mate.
1: No, that's fine.
2: I'm a clean little girl, you grubby guts.
1: That's correct.
2: Who's a little grubby gut?
1: Me. Me.
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0: That's the, you've got to go past Fed Square Mad Monday. 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
1: Yeah, yeah. Exactly. There's a few there.
0: Yeah.
2: That's the type of unit he is.
0: Yeah. My loosest day wouldn't be in his top 500.
1: No, no.
2: Well, mate, this show's going to be great because everything you do is crusher. Let's get you along to the Basement Comedy Club Saturday, the 8th of August.
0: This Saturday.
2: And give the socials a plug.
0: Yeah. At the Nick Cody on Instagram. Check me out there. Getting shrunk in every photo by his social media people. Appreciate it.
2: Well done, mate. Thanks,
3: guys. Ticket details there. By the way, he's also playing in Ballarat, Bendigo, Hobart, and Launceston. Wow. So check out Nick Cody's socials to find tickets for all of his comedy shows.
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5: 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Round the corner.
6: Sure you feel comfortable, Sonny, because ever since you've been here, Zave has just been here, you know, left, right and centre, just being like, God, he looks good. God, the teeth looks good.
7: Every time I come in here, it makes me feel that good. Yeah. That good about myself. I feel, I feel really good this
8: You're looking
7: morning.
8: Better than when you played.
7: I know.
8: You let yourself go at the end there.
7: To be honest, I actually did, but I'm more elite now. I'm more of an elite athlete now than what I was when I was playing.
6: I asked you what you've been doing, bit of boxing.
7: Bit of boxing, bit of training.
8: You'd have some sharp hands.
7: I just pad work. I try.
8: Yeah, but you'd be quick.
7: I try, but it's a different story when someone's punching your back.
8: Have you done any like rounds? Like, did you guys at
6: sparring?
8: Frio, did you ever have to do any fights?
7: Oh, yeah. We did some sparring early days,
8: but
7: then they took it away from you. So then the AFL sort of stopped it because of concussions and all that sort of stuff. So, we definitely did some rounds early days.
8: Anyone that had beef at our club had to go into the boxing ring for the Hawthorn boxing title.
6: Really?
8: And that's how they sorted it out once a year, pre-season. Yeah, and we would get on the stationary bikes and would circle around the ring, and in they'd go. Sorry. And
7: who was the king?
6: Can I just quickly ask, who was the king? Okay, no doubt.
8: Bud had a maneuver that no one else had. He had the double punch. Just would keep bashing you with the both arms, with his long arms.
6: And can I also just ask, did you ever get in the ring yourself?
8: I'm 1-1. 1-1, lost one.
6: Who
8: Grant Birchall beat the life out of me. He would have been 15 kilo. And then I beat up a rookie the year after.
6: A rookie? That's not one to claim.
7: I think
8: his name was Riley Mills.
7: It is what it is.
6: Hey, Sonny, while we've got you here, we are doing Best of Perth. We've got five categories: pies, burgers, steak sandwich, coffee, and butcher.
7: Love it. Yes.
6: Now, you're looking great. I'm sure you're, being dieting or whatever. But when you just want to go out and treat yourself, where are you going? Is there anything in particular what you'd be putting forward in those categories?
7: Yeah, well, I've got two. I've got, there's one in Coburn, which is Eight Yolk Cafe. Eight Yolk Cafe has great coffee, and I'm always going there.
6: Right.
7: There's another one that's, Tony Ailes. So Tony Ailes has unbelievable rolls, also in Coburn. Ham, cheese, salad rolls, but then at the same time, they've got some unbelievable pies as well. So treat yourself, go in there, suss it out.
6: Tony Ailes in where, sorry?
7: In Coburn.
8: Coburn as well. Right. Sonny won't be paying for one down there the next time. Well done. Hey, I've got in early this morning, 2 a.m. I got in this morning, and I was punching through a bit of stuff about you, and I was going through your finances and everything. Do you own a coffee brand?
7: I do. Yeah. Oh. Yes.
8: What's that?
7: Kai Coffee. So ooh.
6: But wait, is that a brand? Like, as in just a coffee? Yeah. You've got a cafe.
7: Yeah. So we joined forces with Fury Coffee, and we make coffee beans and sell them in Good Grocers, Farmer Jack's, IJ's.
8: Where do you get your coffee beans from? Are we heading to Brazil on a trip or something?
7: Yeah, well, there's Brazil, nice. Yep.
6: Fantastic. So we are free to take the show there if you
7: I'm happy to give you some coffee, coffee beans if you just can.
8: We'll go pick them out of Brazil first. Hang on, just be careful of those giant parrots.
6: Oh, yeah.
7: No, honestly, I'll give you some coffee beans a try. Yeah.
8: I can't believe how good he's looking.
2: Can you please just back off?
8: Now, Sonny, we're going to talk to you about everything Dockers, of course. They're the flavour of the season, essentially. Sure, they've been something very, very special. But just quickly, have you locked in flights to Melbourne?
7: Well, I'm in Europe.
6: I told you that.
7: I'm in Europe. So I haven't locked away.
6: He's picking beans in Brazil.
8: We'll go to Colombia and we'll go picking some coffee beans.
7: I actually haven't locked in any flights, but I'm on the verge of doing it. Yeah. I'm going to give it 2 more weeks max. Okay. And then

0: And then done.
1: I'll be in Paris, so I'll leave Paris, go to Melbourne and back. So.
2: Wow, will you do that? I think you should.
1: I will, I will. I will.
0: You'll be able to pay for those flights by a bit of work you'd do grand final weekend over there too. Yeah.
1: Of course.
0: No, that's the least of your problems.
1: Yeah, I know, exactly. The money's not the issue over there, especially when you get the cashies done.
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1: Dead. Oh, God.
2: Oh, guys, it's warfare time. Hear this? What does it do to you? Did warfare time happen in real time?
1: It didn't exist when I was around, no. No,
0: not.
1: It's only, well, there was like bits and pieces of it, but it wasn't as...
0: No, because the first few times that it happened, it didn't work. The opponents kicked goals.
1: Yeah, exactly, but... I mean, it's bloody working now, isn't it?
0: Yeah, the Hawthorne game is unbelievable. What does it do to you when you hear that? You give them again to us, Leachy.
2: Come on, Leachy.
0: What does it do to your body?
1: Oh, mate, it makes me miss footy. That's what it does. It gives me little tingles, but I love it. I mean, watching it live or being there live, just to see it and see the crowd and, oh, mate, it's crazy.
2: So can I ask the question, what is the discussion around Warfy time at the grand final? What is that discussion?
0: Well, they've just spoken to the AFL, apparently, from what I heard last night on TV, to play Warfie Time on Grand Final Day if they're to make it. Which I would be surprised if the AFL say yes, but who knows. I just reckon just bring your own CD player in and just away you go.
2: Just blast it.
0: Go live. Just bring in the pipes or whatever you need and just go live.
4: Do it in the three-quarter time.
0: Just go live at the ground.
1: A bit like the college games.
0: Yeah.
1: College basketball and all that type of stuff.
0: Just make your own bells. Everyone just put it on their phone. 25,000 people holding their phone up with it going through. I'm sure it'll be loud enough.
2: When you're watching the Dockers, who excites you the most at this time in the season?
1: I mean, Shea Bolton's a player that I've loved for so many years now, so he's one that sort of excites me. But you got guys like Murphy Reid, who's just second year, just plays like he's an absolute veteran. So he's one that definitely when he gets the football, you think, what is he going to do now? Is he going to kick it off the side of his boot? He's going to pull it over his shoulder. He's going to handball to someone in space. And he's someone that just makes football fun again.
0: How many years at Fremantle for you?
1: 17 years, yeah.
0: Are you at all envious watching what's happening, or are you just so proud and pumped?
1: No, I'm proud and pumped. Obviously, you know, I know that my body's cooked anyway. So knowing that also gives me a little refresher in the mind as well. But, if I was to be delisted and knowing that they're going to jump straight into a grand final, I mean, that's a little bit different. But for me right now, like, I'm just loving the way that they're playing footy. Obviously, there's still a long way to go before the grand final, but at the same time, you've got to be excited about these moments because, you know, there was not many big moments like this throughout my career, and I'm just proud to see where they're at.
0: You say you've been doing a little bit of boxing lately. Who would you rather face in the ring, Josh Tracy or Paddy Voss?
1: Who would I rather face in the ring?
0: Yeah.
1: I don't know. I'm not sure how they can throw him. It's a different story between wrestling and throwing.
0: You can slap him around a bit, would you?
1: Oh, it's a different story between wrestling and throwing him.
0: Okay, we can organise that.
4: You'd be able to get to Josh Tracy's nose pretty quickly.
0: Oh, Leachy.
4: Well, we found that out.
1: But the absolute beast. The absolute beast. I wouldn't get into a...
2: he could use it as a weapon.
1: I guess see combat fight.
0: No.
1: But boxing's different.
0: Boxing's different. So, all right, let's do a little exercise.
1: Oh, here we go.
0: So Freo finish on top of the ladder. Yeah. Which that's guaranteed.
4: Yes.
0: First final, I think they will play, I'm going to go Brisbane.
1: Yeah.
2: At home.
0: So they win that. This is the exercise. Win that?
1: Yeah. No, Warfy time, yep.
0: So then they move on and they will play Sydney in a prelim final over here. They win that?
1: Done.
2: Yeah.
0: Then they go to the MCG for a 2013 rematch.
4: Oh, no.
0: Dockers v Hawks, MCG, 100,000. What do you picture? Tell me the story.
1: I picture Nat Fyfe and Matt Pavlich walking the... I picture them both walking the Grand Final Cup to one of the boys, and I'm not sure who's going to take it, whether Alex Pearce, whether... Andy Brayshaw, Caddis Wrong all jump on together and they hold the cup up.
0: Really? I thought when you said you're picturing it and you said Fyfe and Pavlich, I thought you were remembering the missed shots from 2013.
2: Can I just ask,
1: I didn't
2: though,
1: miss too many, but
2: Sonny, is there a team, is it Hawthorn or whatever, that just makes you particularly nervous?
1: I mean, Hawthorn's up there just because they play an exciting brand of football.
4: And they play at the MCG.
1: And they play at the MCG all the time. But then you
0: come on, the Wizard.
1: But then you've got, he's a gun, isn't he?
0: The Wizard's
2: so a star.
1: But anyway, Carl Warner will shut him down. But that's another story. But then you've got Brisbane Lions, who's also gone for a three-peat. Yeah, you can't.
2: Nah, they're done.
1: You can't count them out.
0: No, but you've already kicked them out in the first final. You said you got them busted.
1: Yeah, I know, but I'm just saying, like,
0: yeah,
1: just in case they make you nervous.
0: Okay.
1: But yeah, I'm not. Yeah, Hawthorn's the one.
0: Was Jamie Graham coaching when you were there?
1: Yeah, he was. Yeah.
0: You'd be an advocate for him to take a senior coaching role if one popped up.
1: Yeah, so I spoke to the West about him. He's he's one of those coaches that are. Because he comes from a teaching background, he's so good at working with younger players, but then he's also so good at allowing players to be themselves. And, you know, he's created an environment, especially within that forward line, of based off structure, but also trusting each other. And that's the type of coach he is. And I think he's the perfect man for a senior job. What job that will be, I'm not sure. But, I'm a huge advocate for Jamie Graham.
4: No, Sonny, great to have you in, as always. When do you take the flight to Europe, by the way?
1: I'm going in September.
4: Okay.
1: So I'm looking forward to it.
0: Have you been in Paris? That.
1: I will be in Paris.
0: Have you been before?
1: No, I haven't, no. Oh, well, thanks. Okay, cool.
4: You're saying skip it.
2: Yeah, I had fun in Paris.
1: Mm. I'm not. Yeah. Okay.
4: I think you'll have a great
2: time. Just be rude. Rude to me.
0: Yeah, they scared me.
2: If you don't speak French, they don't want to help.
4: Duolingo.
0: Don't sign any petitions either. I started signing all these bloody petitions.
3: This is Triple M Breakfast with Xavier Ellis and Katie Lamb. 92.9. Triple M.
2: Yesterday after 8, we spoke about camels. We said, what's your camel story? Unusual. And it popped. Lots of people had a camel story. This morning, there was a story floating around of a Brazilian football match which had to be suspended because a giant parrot just started flying around attacking players.
0: I'm going to say 6-foot parrot.
2: It was gigantic. And then yesterday as well, floating around in the news, there was a man in a bottle shop who just put his hand up and caught a bird mid-flight.
5: Strange, because I didn't expect it. Like, I said, you're never going to catch this bird. And I was walking out to the bar, and then it just flew at me. I thought, oh, hang on. That's how simple it was. It was like no thought, just reaction to it. Soft hands. That's what they say. You just got to have soft hands.
2: So we're asking 1-3-5-3 bird stories unusual.
0: We're asking two things.
2: Yeah.
0: Bird stories unusual. Yeah. And if you've got a bird we can let loose in a small office space to see if Lamb you can catch it.
2: Yep.
4: We can't do that.
2: Yep.
0: Well, I think the RSPCA texts me saying, all clear, X.
4: I think LHS and RSPCA would be dead against it. But anyway. Yeah.
2: Lily in Banksia Grove, bird stories, unusual. What's yours?
6: So this was like 2014-ish, so for all the details aren't there. But we went to Perth Zoo and went to a cafe. And we were just having our lunch as usual, and my friend got in her chicken nuggets and a kookaburra.
2: Yes.
6: Swiped the nugget mid-air as she's about to eat it.
2: Amazing. Amazing. And then did it just start laughing at you?
6: Oh, it's just sat in that tree right above us, like, ha.
2: Ha ha.
0: Do you know what gets not too dissimilar to the Perth Zoo over at Rottnest Island, those seagulls? Yeah. Just sit there waiting for you at the pub. They just wait for you to go to chip to mouth.
2: I didn't realise a kookaburra had a bad bone in it.
0: Yeah, they
2: though.
0: Do.
2: They're always jolly and laughing and having fun.
6: Yeah, no, the ones that personally were known to do stuff like that.
2: Really cheeky. And then they sit in and, as Lily says, they sit in the tree and go, ha-ha.
0: Like it. All right, let's go to Clarkson. Jake, bird stories, unusual.
7: G'day. How are we going?
2: Good, Jake. What's a bird story?
7: Yeah, so 2018, my mum bought this little lovebird. Do you know what those are?
2: No.
7: Pretty much polar opposite. So pretty much the polar opposite of the bird you guys are talking about. So it's
0: this
7: about
0: maybe a couple
7: inches tall, about the biggest beak you've ever seen in your life.
2: Oh, right? Okay.
7: So this thing was the cutest little thing. It was purple with a black head and everything like that.
0: Yeah.
7: And my mum loved this thing. This thing loved her. Yeah. But this thing hated me.
0: Yeah.
7: I was across on the other side of the house.
0: They're biters, these buggers.
7: Oh, absolutely. This guy would fly across the house to find me. I'm thinking, okay, maybe he's finally warmed up to me. No, he'd bite me on the ear and fly off. He flew across the house every day to find me, to bite me, and then fuck off.
2: Oh, can't say that, Jakey, the bird
0: would fly across the room every day.
2: And bite
0: him and then F off
2: and
0: was
2: F
0: the
2: off
0: conclusion.
2: Was
0: so
2: the conclusion.
0: Honestly, it's like those work sites up in the mines where they have like, 260 days since we've had an incident.
2: Yeah.
0: We get to about day two of someone not dropping the F-bomb on air, and then we have to reset back to zero.
2: No.
0: So another little dump there. Are we in delay?
4: Here we are in delay.
0: Oh, we're back in delay.
2: Yes. All right, let's go to Alicia in Armidale. Bird stories unusual. What's yours?
8: So I used to work at a school where the crows were a bit of a problem.
0: Oh, we hate crows.
8: And they're really intelligent. they're really intelligent. They knew how to unzip a school bag,
2: brilliant,
8: take out a lunchbox, and steal the kids' lunch.
2: Wow. There's a boy who did that at our school, and I always blamed him. However, maybe it was the crows. And 1,000 apologies, John, if you're listening.
0: No, it was definitely John.
2: It was definitely John.
0: Definitely John.
2: Alicia, that is sneaky.
8: It is. And they also used to hold grudges. If you tried to shoo them away from a window for being so loud, they would come back with multiple the next day.
2: Wait, oh, my God. They would come back with a gang.
0: Don't they say, too, that birds, like...
2: Don't forget. No, that's elephants.
0: Birds remember... Like, they don't attack everyone, but they can remember who they attack. And they can... Because, like, I'll walk Kevin. I'm telling you, mate. Birds don't go rogue. They don't go rogue and attack everyone.
2: Right.
0: They have a memory for who they want to attack, and then that's how they differentiate between, like, you might go through freely, this bird might know I've used a tennis racket on one of them, and bang, I'm done.
2: Yeah. Hence why the RSPCA.
0: No, I would never do
2: don't
0: that.
2: Don't really get involved.
0: Mm-hmm. Magpies remember.
2: Magpies can remember. So it's magpies. Yeah, because it's swooping season.
4: Yeah.
2: It's swooping season. So magpies, because I've never been swooped.
0: Nah, and I reckon the jitty jitties too, like they walk around the backyard, they'll just land on Kevin and go after Kevin. The other dog used to just sit there, no dramas.
2: Really? Interesting. Tilda.
0: The birds are no good. Yeah, the flying Tilda. She's brown bred now, actually.
2: Yeah, ballet. Yeah,
0: thanks for bringing that up.
2: Wings and flew up to heaven.
0: I've just finished my 500 days of mourning and now I'm stuck in it again.
2: Okay.
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0: You think?
1: A patron of opera, theatre and dance companies. Oh. In the engine room of the Brisbane Writers Festival, they're thrilled about the next chapter for the chair of their board.
0: And you saw Chris Afurley talk about how he's so fully supportive of community activities, etc., etc. And then, well, I got a surprise, but it's a modern world and I'm cool.
2: What?
0: Yeah.
1: What? Also joining him at Parliament, his partner, Dr. Matthew Young.
3: Matthew and I look forward to getting to know you better over the years to come.
0: Yeah, the first openly gay, we are so modern here in Queensland, first openly gay governor. Wasn't amazing? Well, I got a surprise.
4: What are you doing? 2026, would you look at that?
0: I know. We're amazing. Yeah. Well, it's the first time it's happened. That's what I'm saying. I just did get a surprise when they said his partner. And then, anyway.
2: Why did you get a surprise? You're assuming stuff about
0: people. I made assumptions, yes, that's right.
2: Well, that's on you.
0: Yes, yeah.
2: Take a look at yourself, all right? There's just so many things we need to correct.
0: Okay, have you got a song or something? This is getting a bit awkward.
2: The building you live in is full of gay people.
0: I know, and some of them are great friends of mine. Yeah. I'm not saying there's anything wrong, I just got a surprise.
2: Why only some of them? Why not all of them, huh? Why are you discriminating? What's wrong with you?
0: Just play that song, mate.
2: You brought
0: I'm
2: it
0: starting
2: up.
0: Starting to sweat. Anyway.
2: Hey, to the new Governor General, investigate this bloke over here. There's stuff in his past that needs to be
4: what
2: sorted out.
4: What does Governor General do?
2: I don't know, but have a look at Greg Martin.
0: He cuts ribbons.
4: Yeah. He's got the number plate I want.
0: GG.
4: The crown. No, they've got the crown.
2: Oh.
4: I want that number plate.
2: You will never be Governor
4: General. How cool
2: would that
4: personalised plate be?
2: For the love of
0: just all play them. The song.
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4: I don't know if anyone else has found themselves in this situation. I would say yes, because I Googled my symptoms. I've come to you two. And it turns out I have Netflixitis. I was up until 1 a.m. this morning.
5: You reptile.
4: What? Binge watching a show on Netflix. Oh. I finished a whole season.
5: Must be a ripper.
4: Ransom Canyon is the name of the thing. It's like a Temu Dutton Ranch type Yellowstone country, you know, small country town. Man and woman know each other since they were 12 and love each other, but they just
5: can't
4: be together. Because in my head, yes. I had already created the ending.
5: That's right.
4: I'd already created the ending in my head of how I wanted this show to go, and it wasn't getting there quick enough. And so I had to keep watching the next episode to see if it got to where I needed it to get to.
5: And?
4: It did in the end.
5: Did you?
4: Which was wonderful. But at 1 a.m. this morning, my husband rolled over at me and he looked at me and he goes, "Are you still awake? Go to sleep."
5: All right.
4: And in my mind, it was like 10:30, maybe 11, you know.
5: What time was it really, did you say?
4: 10 to 1.
5: Oh, Jesus. Mate.
4: And then I went, oh, God, my alarm goes off at 10 past 4.
5: Yeah.
4: That's not enough sleep. But anyway.
5: Do you put yourself, this is what Kath does, she puts herself into the shoes. She becomes the lead actress and I usually become the bloke who's usually an asshole.
4: Why don't you do this for me? Yeah. What I say to Corey, why can't you be more like
5: that?
4: It's like, it's a show. It's not even real. Someone wrote it.
5: That's
4: that
5: right.
4: Doesn't exist in real life. But see, because I am busy through the day, right? I'm here in the mornings and then I'm doing stuff during
5: four
4: the day.
5: Kids.
4: And
5: mother
4: then
5: of four kids.
4: From 3 o'clock in the afternoon till pretty much 9 o'clock, I'm just running kids around all afternoon and evening every day of the week. So I don't get to sit and relax and watch the news or put a show on at 7:30 and just chill out.
6: This is becoming therapy again.
4: So
6: this is now directed at Corey.
4: My downtime, relax, you know, decompress, watch a bit of Netflix, scroll on my phone, begins at like 10 o'clock.
5: Are you saying your husband's hopeless, so you need a nanny? Is this a cry for help?
4: Well, no, he's busy doing other things as well with all the kids too. Probably a nanny might be good. I mean, 133353. It's not why I was doing this, but maybe I do need a driver or somebody else that can do all
5: you
4: the
5: don't
4: kilometers.
5: Need a driver.
4: But
5: you're
4: Netflixing,
5: good at that.
4: Netflixing at night. There's not enough time in the day to be able to just, you know, binge watch a couple of episodes.
5: We heard of the weekends.
4: I'm busy on the weekends. Sport. I've got sport all weekend and then events and, just not enough hours in the day. How does Beyonce do it all?
6: Barely any time to shave your back. It's just
5: what does Beyonce do?
4: She's the queen of pop.
5: She's
4: a singer and a dancer and an actress.
6: What happened to Madonna?
4: She's also the queen of pop.
5: But how did we get on to, how did Beyonce get compared to your life?
4: I just wanted to know if anyone else is binge watching Netflix until 1 a.m. in the morning, if I'm the only stupid person doing it that's got to get up too early in the morning.
6: It's everywhere.
4: Is everyone binge watching?
6: You're not the only one with
4: episodes. Like, I can't just do one. Can't just do one. I have to do two, and then two's like, oh, God, now I need to know what happens next. I'll do three. And then next minute.
5: You need one of those warnings like you do for the cigarettes. Every cigarette is doing you damage.
4: Every episode is doing you damage.
5: Too
4: many. I just signed up to HBO Max
5: the
4: other day to watch something on that.
6: There you go. Here's your disclaimer.
7: Always remember to
6: stream responsibly.
4: I'm spending like $10,000 a month on streaming services. I need to get rid of them.
5: How's that going for you?
4: Not very well.
5: No.
8: Triple M Breakfast.
5: I know, diesel's $2.50 at the moment, and I look across at the Iran war and go, come on, come on. And now I realise this isn't going to end. It's going to end like most of the other endless wars that America have been involved with, where the president will come to the end of his term, Trump will come to the end of his term and just say, Jesus, can you sort all that? Yeah, can you sort all that out? It's going to go forever.
4: Not according to Trump, because he has solved 7 or 8 wars while he's been the president.
5: Six or seven.
6: Can he solve the one we really care about, this Iran one?
5: Yeah. Well, he's trying.
6: Do that one.
9: We're going to hit them very hard yesterday. Very, very hard. They called me.
7: And they said, please don't attack. We'll make a deal.
5: Yeah, see, they've adjusted. He's got them right where he wants them.
7: We're talking about the Strait, the opening of the Strait, having it open literally by tomorrow.
5: Hey, hey, it's all going to be okay, everybody. Yeah, it's all going to be okay.
4: So he says we don't want them to have a nuclear weapon, but he also wants to take their oil, right? Isn't this what this is about?
5: He's talking to them, but I don't...
4: What are Iran saying?
5: Well, I think he's looking in the phone book and looking up Iran Defense Department. I'll ring this number because they're going...
8: Iran denies it's talking to the US, but says it is negotiating with Oman about a potential safe route through the waterway. Tehran's public denial frustrating the US president.
6: So did he go too far in the phone book? He went past Iran to Oman and called them.
5: The whole thing.
6: This is the guy who wrote Art of the Deal, right? Everything will be fine. He wrote that great book about making... amends and negotiate.
5: Yeah.
6: But we got our best man on the job there. This will be just fine.
4: He's got the whole world on the edge of their seats, doesn't he? And everyone just, he's so unpredictable. Nobody knows what he's going to do. So China are like, oh, what is he going to do? Iran are like, nah, we're not talking to him. Japan, however,
5: what are they up
4: he
5: to?
4: Has a great relationship with them.
7: We're very strong, very, very strong financially. And they are, you know, they have a weakening yen and they wanted a little bit of help. And we're always there for Japan. Japan's been very good to us, with the exception, of course, of Pearl Harbor.
4: With the exception of Pearl Harbor, they've been very good to us. Yeah. We've been very good to them. It's a great relationship. Except Pearl Harbor. Don't worry about that.
5: We've been good to them, that's except the for Hiroshima and Nagasaki.
4: Everyone's moved past
6: a
4: it.
6: A couple of hiccups with Hiroshima.
4: Yeah, yeah. But, you know, smooth sailing from here on out.
6: Bro, it was 80 years ago. Just, you don't need to bring up the Pearl. Yeah, just, yeah, probably just, not. Just push on.
9: Triple M Breakfast.
5: The joy that the news gives me at night time, and they tell me...
6: I thought you were going to say us, the joy you get working. No, it's the news at night. That's where your life's gotten to. You're getting joy from the 6 p.m. news.
5: Yeah, because it's that time of year. Every year for the last 25 years, I've whinged about it as a cyclist, getting nailed by... I haven't been hit yet in this magpie swooping season because it's just a kicking off right now.
4: Well, last year we were riding around on bikes in the park, encouraging magpies to come and swoop us because the season was so bad. But this year there haven't been many reports.
5: Well, it's starting because it starts now, and I don't want to talk about how magpies' testicles swell to 20 times their normal size because that may not be true.
6: Because you said it.
5: I wouldn't like to say that on track.
6: So.
5: Yeah. Here's the stats.
8: There have been 311 reports in Brisbane this year. Coorparoo has recorded the most swooping activity, followed by Carindale and Runcorn. Camp Hill and New Farm are also hotspots.
5: Okay. Do you hear all that?
6: Yeah.
5: What do you got?
6: I mouthed at her. I looked her right in the eye, Margo, and I mouthed Swooperoo. And that got her a beauty.
5: I used to work with a bloke like you who just do everything puns.
4: He's such an idiot, but he's so clever and so quick. Well, like,
6: I'll make it even better.
5: Swooperoo.
6: It'll be like it was skipping again. Ready?
5: Yeah.
6: Swooperoo.
5: Make a noise. Okay. I bring this to your attention because I then went and had a look at some suburban stats. Did you hear that? Coorparoo, followed by Carindale.
4: Mm.
5: All right. So it brought me
4: notoriously to... leafy tree. What's going on out there?
5: What is going... 133353, ring any time. If you're at Carindale or Coorparoo or Subaru. because, listen to this. This is from the Brisbane City Council. More stats. The dead animal capital of Brisbane reads the article.
4: Oh, my gosh.
5: Yeah. Guess where the most number of... Because you can ring the council. If you see a dead animal on the side, like roadkill, you ring the council. They come over so you don't have to remove it. They come and remove it. Number one suburb in Brisbane for dead animal removal from our roads... Coorparoo.
4: Oh, also.
5: Number two, Carindale.
4: Stop it.
6: The magpies are swooping them to death.
5: I think the magpies are causing possums to have concussion, and then they go, just been nailed by a magpie, and then next thing you know, they're getting hit by a car. You tried it. That's science.
4: It could just be the busiest area for middle-aged women driving their kids around to school and sport.
5: Half pissed.
4: Well, a couple of champagnes after lunch.
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14: Overnight news.
15: Airlines are tightening up a little bit. Jetstar are going to start charging you to use the overhead locker. They're going to allow you to use under the seat baggage space for handbags or laptops or small backpacks. They are going to charge you basically around $25 to start using the overhead locker.
16: Yeah,
15: and they say it brings it in line with other low-cost carriers around the world.
16: I'm sorry to dispute this, Rube. We're on the same page here, but it says here up to $52.
15: Yeah, that's for international flights.
16: Oh, was it? Okay. But that's hefty, isn't it?
15: Well,
17: it's a rort.
15: Who knows what it is if it's accurate? If it's a rort, no one will use it, and they won't fly with them, I suppose.
17: Well, we don't have a choice, Roo. This is the thing. They've got us up against a wall.
15: Fly Virgin.
17: Yeah, they're going to start. They're all going to start doing it. It sets a standard.
15: I don't know. I'm just saying. Maybe it's what
16: ACCC. Whether you're Qantas, Virgin, Jetstar, I'm not pointing the finger at anyone because they're all doing a similar thing here. Stop. We've raised this before, but we've got to keep talking about it till they change. When you click on it, says it's $210 to fly to Melbourne, it should be $210. Not, but do you want to see? Yeah. Oh, but here are the taxes. Yeah. Oh, but here is. And $210.
15: Doesn't it give you cheaper options? It's if
16: $298. No. You have to have a seat, Roo. You've got to sit on a seat.
15: I'm not saying you don't have to have a seat. I'm saying other options.
17: You can choose not to select a seat, but then you get put wherever they want to put
16: you. But it's rare now. Like, I've just booked flights. It's just about impossible to not pay for a seat.
15: Do you want to pay for everything, even if you don't use it?
16: All right. Forget the seat and everything. What about all the other stuff? The taxes that they say? Oh, there's airport tax and landing tax.
15: I don't know about any of that.
16: So $210 becomes about $295. Tell me.
15: Just everything's tell me included. Price.
16: That's what it costs.
17: You know when I really realized how twisted all of this is when I went to book a trip overseas and someone said, put it on, use a VPN and put it on, get rid of all your browser history, right? I went, why? And they said, because they use a system where they will charge you more if they know you're willing to spend more on things.
16: Yeah.
17: And I just think that is not fair that people are being – it should be a standardized – everyone on the plane should pay the same amount for what they get, and it shouldn't be that because you Googled some flights and you in your past you've – they use that system to – and an algorithm to charge you more. It just feels like there are so many loopholes where they're getting away with charging people more.
16: Every product, Roo, if I walked into your pub and, and the barmaid said, that pint of Han is $10, but then I hand them away, she goes, no, it's actually $14. I was hanging on, you said it was 10.
17: Yeah.
16: No. But then all the taxes.
17: That's what it's
8: I'm not advertised. A gram of that.
16: It's 14. Well, that, I think it's really unfair.
17: And the service itself is not good enough. It's just, and I'm not blaming the staff because they are under the pump. But the seats are so close together. The seats are sponge. There's no sponge left in the seats. There's, do you know what I mean?
8: Like,
16: can I pay for sponge in my seat,
17: but the planes are not at the quality where you go, well, at least I'm getting a luxury service here.
8: If one's, then and one's going to be better than the other, then we'll fly with the other one.
16: Just stop lying about the pricing. That's all.
17: Yeah.
16: It's frustrating.
17: It is frustrating. It's just.
16: All right. What else is happening?
8: The 5% home buyer scheme that they put in place, there's people at risk of defaulting with that now that houses are starting to go backwards. Adelaide's been quite lucky. It's only come back, they reckon, around 1%. But Melbourne and Sydney, they're talking, it's sort of already 5 to 10% over there.
16: So why are people defaulting? What's happened?
8: No, well, the government encouraged people and offered a scheme where you only needed 5% of the value of your house for a deposit, which is half the size, minimum. Usually it used to use 10% back in the day, 20%. Now it's 5%. So if you bought a house for $1 million with a 5% deposit, so paid $50,000, and now your house has gone down $100,000 because it's gone down 10%, you owe more money than what your house is worth.
16: Mm.
17: But does that change how much you're paying back, that what you plan to pay back?
8: You've got a $950,000 loan on a $900,000 house.
17: Right.
16: So if you had to sell.
17: So if you had to sell.
16: You're in the hole for another few.
17: Well, I'm just thinking about my friends who've bought homes.
16: Mm.
17: Is it going to change if they don't want to sell and they're just living there?
8: No, that's right.
16: They sit long term, they're fine.
8: It's not a good position to be in, Loz.
17: No, definitely not. I just don't want to panic people who don't understand how it works and hear that. I just want to make sure they know that it's only if they want to sell.
8: Tell us about Great Whites.
17: Great Whites have migrated to another side of the world.
16: So all the Brits used to be, you know, say to us as Aussies, oh, living in Australia, you've got spiders and snakes and Great Whites and all of that. Well, you know what? They've now been spotted in their waters. I've read an article this morning, Great Whites have migrated to the UK.
8: UK?
16: Yeah. For the first time, they're spotting our sharks there, and they're migrating. They're moving because of different
8: water temperature.
16: Yeah, different water temperature, and they're chasing their food. So there you go. The Brits can no longer say.
8: Only heard about them in California.
16: Yeah,
8: and South Africa.
17: There were rumors when I was in Bali that one had showed up there, and they were like, "No," and the locals were like, "Yeah, we've seen a few more than
8: white pointers."
17: Yeah, than we
8: was
17: used
8: that
17: to.
8: On the beach or.
17: It was, I can't remember where it was exactly, but it was near a...
8: On the sand, I meant, yeah.
17: Oh, no, not from the sand. I think it was out in a boat.
8: White pointers.
17: White pointers.
16: Oh.
17: That is...
8: Oh, you took
17: I had to, I had to, I had to fly to Bali to get that joke. Anyway.
8: Oh, you had to pay for overhead luggage.
17: I know.
8: Thing,
17: you had to pay for a seat. Yeah, and I'd like to say I'm changing the topic to something a little more highbrow, but apparently Viagra.
16: Yeah.
8: No.
17: Actually, this is kind of cool. Viagra could accidentally have an impact on how cancer spreads in the body in a positive way.
8: Better get some.
17: Yeah.
16: All right.
8: We better get some.
17: So this is one of those things where is it correlation and causation? Do they line up? So it's like just because you take Viagra and the cancer stops spreading in a bunch of people.
8: Oh, no.
17: Is
8: it's
17: that,
8: all the Viagra.
17: You know.
8: It's definitely Viagra.
17: And if and another, you know, like if someone the number of Britney Spears albums sold in a certain state doesn't, and the number of cancer, it doesn't necessarily mean that it's.
16: So when I'm at the chemist, like, Mr. Dip, are you Viagra? No, I've got cancer.
17: Yeah. Well,
16: I'm not sure.
17: I said, I hope we don't start seeing a slew of men go, oh, yes, I'm very sick.
16: No, I've got cancer.
8: Hey, we're actually getting a qualified doctor on later, Dr. Lane Hinchcliffe, about the viruses and flus that are going around. Do you want to ask him if I agree?
16: I'm going to ask him for a script.
17: We might have to send
8: and
17: him
8: a script.
16: Yeah.
17: This has been done in mice, and they're saying that they can't.
8: You're on Viagra.
17: Yeah, I know that would be a really weird mental image. Okay, so they can't tell yet whether the causation is and the correlation line up.
16: They get their thing caught in that wheel.
17: Oh, they're going to keep trying.
8: How are they going to run on the wheel with Viagra?
17: This is one of those things where
8: no. Be like your
16: big drag on the ground.
8: Be like your BMX bike with a peg on it.
17: Anyway, they're pumping money into this, so they've taken all the money out of endometriosis research and they're putting it into Viagra, so there you go.
8: Oh, good stuff.
13: Rude Tits and Laws,
14: Triple M's Rude Tits and Laws for breakfast. Triple M
16: breakfast. Generosity always deserves praise. The Zac Brown Band, have you ever heard of them?
17: Zac Brown. Mm-hmm.
16: Country singer, I take it. I'm just seeing a photo of him. He's got the big hat on, the cowboy hat.
17: Oh, Zac Brown Band. It's like, yeah.
16: Anyway, just did a concert this week at Fenway Park in Boston, the home of the Red Sox over there in the US. Mm-hmm. And how's this, right? 37,000 people turned up, and everyone at the concert was told, get your phone out and just right now text to this number, register. 37,000 people are given a cruise.
18: Oh, Zac has been working on creating a new music venue at sea. It will debut next year on Margaritaville Cruises Beachcomber.
19: I'm buying every single person here a cruise for two people on the boat. Every single person here gets a cruise for themselves and a loved one to go on the boat.
16: We're going to need a bigger boat. 37,000 people.
8: Times two.
16: Yeah.
8: Mm-hmm. You reckon 74?
16: I reckon it cost $40 million.
17: Okay.
16: But he's done a deal. He didn't pay $40 million, so he did a deal. He's done a deal with the cruise company, but I don't know if he's had to fork out some of it. But that's not bad, is it?
17: So I guess to launch the first sort of the ship cruises he's doing, he's bringing all these people for free.
16: Yeah.
17: And then they spend money probably on the boat. Yeah, that's cool.
8: Check
17: though.
8: The detail.
17: Yeah,
8: is he a big man or a big
16: I've never heard of him.
17: Yeah, he's big in America. Mm. Yeah,
8: you don't want to be ginormous to be doing that.
16: Mm.
17: There are some celebrities who do that stuff but don't announce it to anyone, and it's just very, you know, covert, but they donate millions and millions. And I always love hearing these stories. I remember when George Michael passed away, it came out how much of his money he was giving to kids' cancer research and AIDS research. And all of these people popped up and said, yeah, he paid for my IVF and he paid for my cancer treatment. Because he would watch the telly and just see someone on the morning show and then just call the station and go, here's $50,000. Really good person. Dolly Parton pays for everyone who works for her to go to college. She's donated millions of dollars.
8: Good on you, Dolly.
17: To charity.
8: Still going.
17: Elizabeth Taylor, her entire $350 million estate went to AIDS research.
16: Did it?
17: What? Yep.
8: What when about she her seven away? Husbands?
17: No, they were all gone.
16: That's where she got the $350.
17: No, actually, I think
8: she would have been giving it away if she went, wouldn't she?
17: Yeah. And Keanu Reeves donated 70% of his Matrix earnings, which was about $31 million, straight to leukemia research. And at the time, he wasn't
8: what was his
17: super wealthy.
8: There?
17: Maybe he knew someone or something, but there are celebrities who don't, you know, make a big deal.
16: And you don't hear about it, yeah.
17: Not that you shouldn't announce it. I think you should always. It's good to announce these things because it encourages other people to do it.
8: If it gets more awareness.
17: That's right. It's right. Definitely. But, yeah, there's lots of
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0: All right.
1: Yep. All right.
0: See you, mate.
2: It's time for Joe's Joke.
1: We've got August on the line. Hello, August. We've never had an August before.
3: Best name ever. I love that.
1: What a beautiful name. How old are you, August?
4: Five.
1: And what school do you go to?
4: Redeemer.
5: That's a good. Do you know it's August the 5th today?
3: It is.
1: August. We're in the month of August, aren't we?
4: Yeah.
3: It's pretty cool.
1: What do you like doing at school, August?
4: Doing digital tech.
3: Oh, really? Wow.
5: That's the last thing I thought you were going to say, August.
3: Yeah. That's cool.
1: When I was five, it was plasticine.
5: What do you like about digital tech?
4: That I get to use iPads.
3: Yeah, that makes sense.
5: Are you good on the iPad?
4: Yeah.
5: What do you like doing on there, playing games or?
4: Yeah.
3: I like that too.
1: August is going to run NASA.
3: I know.
1: In about 18 years' time.
3: August is going to be our boss.
1: Have you got a joke for us?
4: Yeah.
1: What is it?
4: I'm worried about the calendar. I think it stays numbered.
5: That's a very good joke, August.
3: August.
5: Great. Have a good day.
1: At Redeemer Lutheran School.
5: Yeah. All right, we've got September on the line. Very good.
3: Leave it to the kids.
5: Okay.
1: Ruse jokes this morning. We've got Jack on the line. Hello, Jack.
6: Hi,
3: Jack.
1: How old are you, Jack?
6: 10.
3: Yeah, big boy.
1: What school do you go to?
6: Allgate Primary.
1: Oh, is it cold up there?
6: Yeah.
1: Yeah, a bit fresh at Allgate. What do you like doing at school, Jack?
6: PE.
3: Mm-hmm. You good at any sport in particular?
6: Footy.
3: Footy.
1: Who do you barrack for?
6: The Crows.
1: Ooh. Now, how far are they going to go this year, Jack?
6: Pretty far.
1: Yeah? Mm-hmm. Yeah. Okay.
3: That's a pretty good answer.
1: All right. Now, have you got a joke for us?
6: Yeah.
1: Okay, what is it?
6: What do you call a caveman's fart?
3: What do you call a caveman's fart?
5: Come on, Jack.
1: What do you call it?
6: A blast from the past.
1: Yes.
5: Good one, Jackie boy.
1: He's your typical Crow supporter, right?
5: Yeah. Cheeky.
3: Filthy. Strong. Yeah.
5: Funny. Good on you, Jack.
1: Good jokes today.
5: You guys can go to AFL Max, a family pass. Take the whole family down there. It's a great place to party, learn, train and play. It's all indoors. 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
5: Guys, an article has just come across our desks that details the most unusual items that Sydney's family lawyers have seen spark divorce fights. So basically, you know, when people are going through a rough patch, they put a line down the sand and say it's over.
6: Ooh.
5: You know, you split it down the middle, 70-30, whatever it is. Mm. People start like getting a bit nitpicky.
6: Very
5: say,
6: nitpicky.
5: I want this and this.
7: Bitter, this and this.
5: Have a listen to some of the things that have been requested. And I'm talking in a Mexican standoff situation.
6: Here we go.
7: Okay.
5: Where no one is budging. Frozen dog semen.
6: What?
5: It has sparked such a showdown that the dog breeders, right, they were splitting up, but they fought over the canine semen stored at a facility until the end.
7: I can understand that, though. So say you're breeding French bulldogs.
5: I get that.
7: That's, you know, that's $100,000 right there.
6: That's fair enough.
7: You pump out 10 French bulldogs from that.
5: I get it.
6: Easy money.
5: Kat, speaking of $100,000 or thousands and thousands of dollars, one divorcing couple spent hundreds and hundreds of thousands in legal fees arguing over a crystal skull collection worth $300.
6: You're kidding.
7: Oh, boy. See, that pride to is the me, devil. The pride of the what's happened
6: what
7: there
6: the
7: is
6: hell?
7: one member of the couple has said they know how much that means to them.
6: Yep.
7: And it's their pride and joy collection, and the other person has gone, I'm going to mess you with you here.
6: That's where it turns nasty, doesn't it?
7: This is where it turns nasty.
5: Oh, hello, this one. Vintage wine mystery.
7: Ooh.
5: A couple couldn't agree whether their thousands of dollars worth of Grange had already been drunk or gone missing. Have you guys got Grange?
7: I've never tried it. Love to.
5: I've got a couple of bottles because you hold on to it. Yeah, because you hold on to it.
6: What would Grange be worth?
5: No, you get, I got it from me 40th.
7: Oh, yeah.
5: I got one from me 20th. I got one for me 30th. I got a couple from me 40th, and you just hang on to it.
7: Yeah, well, a lot of times it's your birth year.
5: Penfolds.
7: So Penfolds in the Barossa.
6: Yeah.
7: It is the primo red wine.
6: Ooh.
7: It's like you have a 1981 bottle or something from your birth year.
5: One of my close mates gave one of my other mates a bottle of Grange for his 50th recently, and he opened it, and his name is not Bob, and it says, "To Bob, thank you for helping me sell the house." The old Indian giving out his finest.
6: Too smart.
5: But where were we? Vintage wine mystery. A couple couldn't agree whether their thousands of dollars worth of Grange had been drunk or gone missing over the years. Now, neither would hand over what remained. I'm talking like a tug of war over a bottle of Grange. So one of them, when the other one was gone, drank all the Grange.
6: I love that.
7: I feel like I'd be petty enough to do that.
5: Oh, but you,
7: I'd bring the girls over.
6: It wouldn't last that long.
7: No, it wouldn't. You're right.
6: You would have already drank it.
7: Well, I would have already drank it. We'd be arguing over whether I drank it or not.
5: You'd have bottled someone, Kat. It's just, I mean, look.
7: This is crazy.
6: What would you take?
5: Well, it seems crazy.
6: All right, if we're all being petty, what's the first thing you take?
7: The dog.
6: The dog?
7: Yeah.
5: The dog.
7: That would be non-negotiable.
6: Jeez. I'm taking Sarah's spray tan machine.
7: Oh, you're very good at it.
6: That would really piss her off.
5: Jeez.
7: Yeah, this is exactly what
6: she likes to be nice and brown, looking good for the weekend.
5: Yeah, not on my watch.
7: Not on my watch. I'm taking the sauce away.
5: Oh, Jesus.
7: You know what?
5: I'm not going to say what, because my wife and
7: they're in the
5: daughter
7: right
5: in the
7: now.
5: Car. So I'd take my daughter, obviously.
6: Yeah. my kids are in the car, too.
5: Yeah. I love you, Remy. I love you, Jesse.

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0: Hey, if you're sick of the replays and you want the real deal back on your radio, Liesl Jones, Liam and Spider, they are officially back from Monday morning here at 92.5 Triple M Gold.
1: Now, Liesl and Spider, producer George, you can join us in studio as well because you're part of this team. And we are the team that says yes, just like the city of the Gold Coast says yes.
2: Yeah.
1: We are the show that says yes. On the show yesterday, we discussed the IKEA meatball lollipop.
3: Yes.
2: Well, it was an April Fool's joke. That's how it started out, that they brought it out. But then there was such a big hype around it, they actually have now released the IKEA meatball flavoured chubba chop.
1: That's right. It wasn't a joke. It started as a joke, and they made it real. I had to go up to Brisbane last night to call the Lions game. And on the way up, I pulled into...
2: You didn't.
1: I pulled into IKEA at Slacks Creek.
3: Oh, good for you.
1: On the side of the road. You wouldn't believe it. I walked in and I went downstairs and I said to where they sell the hot dogs. I'm like,
3: oh, yeah, yeah.
1: Hey, I'm looking to get one of the chubba chups. And they're like, oh, no, maybe upstairs. And then there's the big canteen area, which is where you sit down and
3: you
1: have meals.
3: Actually get the meatballs.
1: I said to the woman at the register, I said, do you have any IKEA, or do you have any of the meatball flavored chubba chups left? She said, I've got one
3: chubba chup.
2: Really?
3: Okay.
2: Like, is it because they didn't get a lot or because they've been popular?
1: I don't know, but she said, I've got one left. I'm like, are you serious? She's like, yeah, you need to buy meatballs. So I bought eight meatballs and ate them, and then she gave me a single meatball chubba chup. And I said, I'm working on Triple M Gold with Lisa Jones and Spider. Is there any chance, can we have a bit of a look around? Because we'd all really like to try it and talk about it on the show tomorrow. We spent 15 minutes going through every, because they were in a little metal container at the registers.
3: The actual dome that you
1: just in a metal container because you only got given one when you made the purchase at the canteen. Mm. We spent 15 minutes going through every cash register container.
3: Oh, no.
1: They looked out the back. They looked downstairs. I have hand the last remaining meatball chubba chup on the Gold Coast.
3: Oh, look at it.
2: You've got to frame it.
1: But it presents a dilemma.
3: Oh.
1: Because we need to taste it.
3: Having a lick?
1: But we only have one.
3: Do we have a lick?
1: We have to taste it.
2: Who's going second?
3: Oh, who's going fourth?
1: And this is my proposal to the team.
2: No way.
3: Oh, yeah.
2: I'm happy.
1: This is my proposal to the team.
2: I'm happy not to have it.
1: I have a little container here that contains four pieces of paper.
3: Oh, no.
1: Numbered one through four.
3: Ew.
1: Your number determines your order to taste the meatball lollipop.
4: Lollipop wasn't disgusting enough.
2: Okay.
3: Yeah, we're all having a lick of the lollipop.
1: We've all got to have a lick of the lollipop this morning. But there's only one. So who would like to pick the ladies
2: Liesl
1: first? Liesl Jones.
2: Has to go
1: Liesl Jones.
2: Oh, what number have you got?
1: Don't look at it yet. No. Take one and don't look
3: at
1: it.
3: One?
2: George, you're going last.
1: Take one. George, you get whatever's left.
4: Okay, I'll pick last,
1: Spider, don't look at your number.
2: And then it goes into games played. Don't look.
3: Oh.
1: Don't look at your number.
2: I'll never look.
3: Yuck, I don't like this.
2: What do you mean?
1: Producer George has one.
2: If
1: all right.
2: George is first, I am just going to blow
1: up. So here's what we're going to do. On three, we open our numbers. One, two, three.
2: Oh. Yeah! No! No! You little ripper!
3: Three.
1: Spider?
2: One.
1: I'm two.
3: Three.
4: That is just.
3: Oh, George.
1: Coming up next.
4: I didn't even want to play.
1: We lick the lollipop.
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0: We are replaying some of the better bits of Liesl, Jones, Liam and Spider throughout 2026 here at 92.5 Triple M Gold with them away on break. Back Monday, August 10. And this has to be one of the grossest segments they've ever done.
1: Join in studio with producer George.
2: I've never seen a lollipop divide four people so much.
1: In my hand, I hold the final meatball chubba chup on the Gold Coast.
3: Yeah.
1: I drove up to Slacks Creek IKEA yesterday. We'd heard that they were making these. It's the last one they had. Now, we've just played a, we've just played a game to figure out, because there's only one lollipop, and we've all got to taste it.
3: Yeah.
1: So we've played a game to figure out in what order this lollipop will be licked.
2: And I won.
3: Can we all agree we're not sucking on it?
1: Spider gets to go first.
2: I get to go first.
1: I will go second. Liesl Jones, you are...
4: I would honestly, I could get around licking a lollipop after Liesl, maybe Liam, but having it after Spider makes me feel so sick.
3: George,
4: it makes me so sick.
1: Oh, okay.
2: I haven't won a lot in life, but you know what?
3: This is literally the worst order we could have gone in.
4: Yeah.
3: Like the worst.
4: If he's first.
3: It's so bad.
1: Okay.
2: What do I do?
3: The only viable option was fourth for Spider.
1: Stefan in Coolangatta has called through. Good morning, Stefan.
5: Good morning. I've got a bit of a suggestion. They're round like a soccer ball, yeah?
2: Yeah.
5: If it's round, you should all be able to lick just a separate little piece. You're very careful when you're licking.
1: That is.
3: Yeah. Oh, you like lick a quadrant.
2: But then you want to get the taste.
1: Yeah, I agree, Spider. We all need to get...
3: No, don't you suck on it.
1: We all need to get a full taste.
3: If you put that whole thing in your mouth, I will throw up.
1: Thank you for the call, Stefan. Okay, it is up to the person how they choose to lick the lollipop. Okay?
2: I can only do one thing.
1: Spider...
2: And
1: you
2: that
1: are,
2: is...
1: You are first. The meatball lollipop.
3: If you
1: lollipop,
3: put that in your mouth, I'm not tasting it.
4: Your mouth is so gross.
1: We need a full flavour review, please.
2: Okay.
1: Spider, the first lick of the meatball lollipop. It's the last one on the coast.
3: You put that in your mouth. I'm not touching it.
1: Here we go. Hey,
2: I don't know.
3: I really don't know
2: if I should go. Okay, ready? Here we go. I'm only going to lick it.
1: All right.
3: Oh,
4: that's
3: thing.
4: At least half the lollipop.
3: Oh, yeah.
1: And we need a flavour of you, please, Spider.
3: Don't you spin it. Keep
2: it. It is actually quite meaty at the top.
4: Yuck.
2: The top is meaty.
1: Okay. Spider has had...
3: Spider has... Did you keep that strong? Oh, it's wet. It's sloppy.
4: So wet.
3: Spider oh, my God, it's
1: Spider
3: shiny.
1: Has had his lick, and I'd estimate...
3: Oh, he's taken three quarters of it.
1: No, I'd say 50% has been licked. I'd say he's got 50%.
2: Come on, Liam. Let's go, Liam.
1: I'm second. I'm going on the opposite side.
3: Oh. Oh, you're
4: Oh, that's the whole thing's glistening now. That's feral.
3: Which side did you take?
2: I don't know.
3: Oh, you've spun it. I'm going to go right at the bottom.
2: What do you think?
1: Oh, taste-wise, that is quite meaty on top. You're right. You nailed it.
3: There's a dry
1: bit Liesl, there. Third. Oh, Liesl. Liesl, you just got to shove the whole thing in your mouth. No. You didn't get any of the meat there. You did not get any of the meat.
2: George.
4: Do you have any cold sores or anything, anybody?
2: You know what? You can't catch what you've already got.
1: Fair lick of the lollipop, George. Come on. Full insertion.
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10: 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Troy Knight Drive around Moree Pears Crescent. And also looking okay at the moment for your run on the M1 both ways between Pimpamar and the border. Gold Coast Highway clear through Surfers Paradise, Broadbeach and Miami. And Southport Burley Road, not too bad so far this morning. 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
28: Morning, I'm Michaela Savage. Close to 1,500 homes initially bought using the 5% deposit scheme for first home buyers have since been converted into investment properties. It's a small number compared with the 208,000 guarantees issued since the scheme started back in 2020, but critics say it's not what the program was designed for. New modelling from EY shows the construction and retail sectors will benefit the most from the artificial intelligence boom over the next decade. The Fin Review reporting the Australian economy could get a $95 billion boost from AI use across the next 10 years. Police say a fire at a gym in Melbourne's northwest in the early hours of this morning was a targeted attack. Nobody was injured in the blaze in Maidstone, with the offenders fleeing the scene. The building's been significantly damaged. And scientists have dropped new pics of the sun. They're the most detailed ever taken, thanks to the world's largest solar telescope.
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28: Newly appointed Blues coach Matt King has told us leaving the Roosters will be hard. He'll say goodbye to the tricolours at the end of the season to take up the full-time gig with New South Wales for State of Origin.
30: And the one sad part in all of this is that, I'm going to leave the Roosters, such a strong club. My three girls have grown up there, so they're filthy on me for that part of it.
28: And the Cowboys will be looking to bounce back from last week's hammering when they play the Titans tonight. Lachlan Ilias replacing an injured Zane Harrison at halfback for the Gold Coast.
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2: 92.5 Triple M Gold Weather.
4: Partly cloudy, light winds and a high of 23 degrees. The outlook for tomorrow, mostly sunny and a top of 22. Saturday, partly cloudy and Sunday, partly cloudy. 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

0: about 11 degrees in Southport right now. A little bit of scattered cloud about today, but for the most part, tops off 21 degrees and mostly sunny. Allo Baker filling in for Liesl Jones, Liam and Spider. They are back Monday, August 10. Only days away, but in the meantime, replaying some of the better bits of the show.
1: Is it okay to discipline other people's children? Ooh. Because I was at the doctor's surgery the other day and there was a sign on the water fountain that said, please do not leave your children unattended with the water fountain, because this kid was there, he was playing with the water fountain was going all over the floor, so it was a big puddle of water, he was playing with all the cups and stuff while dad was distracted. And I don't know if I'm a bad person, I really wanted to say, hey buddy, stop with the water. Mm. It's going everywhere.
2: I think you should have.
1: Do you think so? Yeah. I kept my mouth shut.
3: I think you were within your rights in those, because the doctor's surgery has put up a sign saying, don't play with the water.
1: And it's obviously a problem because kids obviously do this. It's at kid height. It was at the kid's head height.
2: I would have taken his shirt off and wiped up the water and sent him back to the old man and say, there you go.
1: I felt like a bad person.
2: Imagine doing that.
1: Internally, I was like, I really want to say something like, buddy, stop. But anyway, I don't
2: know. It's a tough situation.
1: Yeah. It is. Because I'm child free, so I don't have the parameters for what parents find acceptable. I don't really know.
3: But, and I think that's, as a parent, we were just talking about this off air as well, because it's not black and white. It's such a grey area.
1: Mm.
3: But I think if you're somewhere where the rules have been set, so if that doctor's surgery had set the rule saying, don't play with the water, you as a mature, responsible adult, it's okay for you to help enforce those rules.
1: Yeah.
3: Politely and nicely to this young kid whose dad was obviously busy doing something else.
1: Paying for it.
3: I don't think that's... Now, where it gets more murky and grey is if there are no rules laid out by wherever you are. You say you're in a park or a shop or something like that, and then you...
2: A swimming pool.
3: Start to say, well, these aren't the rules, but I believe good behaviour is doing X and these kids are doing Y.
1: Yes.
3: I'm going to enforce what I think is good behaviour onto these kids.
1: Not your children.
3: You mind your beeswax.
1: Mm, okay.
3: Anyway, calls coming through, though.
1: Lana and Benora Point. Good morning, Lana.
4: Good morning. How are you guys going?
1: Oh, good. Do you think I'm within my rights to be able to say something to someone else's child?
4: Absolutely. Like, you don't need to have a child to have common sense.
1: Yeah, mm-hmm. Good point.
4: And myself as a receptionist, I've intervened with children on a couple of occasions.
1: Oh,
4: I'm probably really not so great, but, you know, it happened.
2: But because you're the receptionist, I think you've got a little bit of leeway.
1: Compared to
2: two parents. Has ever two parents gone at it in your facility?
4: No, nothing like that, nothing like that. But we did have a parent, we had a shared suite with an ENT and our doors could exit both out into the hallway type thing, but we had an open wall. And then we had this kid running around in circles, and we dealt with elderly patients, so we couldn't have this child running through these doors out in the hallway and back. So I went out and locked the front door.
2: You tripped him over.
4: But it was glass, so he did bump into it.
2: No.
1: I bet the satisfaction was so good in that moment.
4: It really was, because I stood up and I said, please stop that. And he didn't. So,
1: you learn your lesson.
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10: 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Fairly smooth for the Gold Coast Highway through Surfers Paradise, Broad Beach and Miami. Hope Island Road looking good. 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That's the latest traffic on 92.5 Triple M Gold, the Gold Coast's original.
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0: Almost at 6 a.m. morning, Gold Coast. My name's Ali Baker, filling in for Liesl, Jones, Liam and Spider at 92.5 Triple M Gold. Liesl, Liam and Spider, they like to talky-talky, but, you know, I'm not very good at that, so I'm just going to play more music for you. Fun, we're young. Plus, we're going to press play on George Michael's Faith. Remember when Limp Bizkit had their own version? No, we're not going to play it. We'll play the George Michael version here at Triple M Gold. We'll get to it next.
1: Humans are social creatures and we need connection to feel good. 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
4: M1 northbound on the brakes through Coomera and through Pimpamar. Also looking a little busy for your run on Reddy Creek Road around Southport Burley Road. Hooker Boulevard builds up through Broadbeach Waters and the Gold Coast Highway. Not too bad through Surfers Paradise, Miami. A little busy down through Palm Beach and through Tugan so far. Minjumbull Drive fairly clear through Tweed Head South as well. 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
12: Good morning, Rob McLeod with a fresh news update. A search and rescue operation is underway for a missing boater off Carbrook Boat Ramp at Logan. The 83-year-old never returned yesterday afternoon and hasn't been heard from since. Police found his vehicle and trailer still parked at the boat ramp. Queensland's Forensic Laboratory is reviewing more than 900 DNA statements issued to police and prosecutors over the past 3 years. The review follows the discovery of recording errors ranging from typo mistakes to incorrect transcription of DNA evidence. Authorities say the issue could affect hundreds of criminal cases, with the audit now underway. Updating sport now, and the NRL's Indigenous round begins tonight at Cbus Stadium, the Gold Coast Titans hosting the Cowboys. Titans coach Josh Hannay says they're expecting a fired-up Cowboys after their thrashing by the Roosters.
13: Got no doubt after last week, yeah, they'll come here really motivated, a lot to play for. We're ready for that. We just want to make sure we take our best to the contest, yep.
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14: Good morning, I'm Michaela Savage. The Energy Minister's big travel bill has been revealed. According to News Corp, Chris Bowen spent more than $345,000.

0: and taxpayer dollars to spread Australia's net zero ambitions around the world. The policy wasn't mentioned once in his National Press Club address yesterday. Since the 5% deposit scheme for first home buyers was brought in back in 2020, 208,000 total guarantees have been issued. New data shows nearly 1,500 homes that were initially bought using the program have since been turned into investment properties. Briefly, overseas, a woman is in police custody after four men were stabbed at a busy London tourist hotspot. A pair of scissors has been seized by authorities at the scene in Covent Garden. And back home, Australia's construction and retail sectors are set to benefit the most from the AI boom in the next 10 years. That's according to new modelling from EY.
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0: Matt King has told us it's a dream come true to be named New South Wales Blues State of Origin coach. He'll leave the Roosters at the end of the season to take up the top job after Laurie Daly stepped down.
3: Really supported Loz over the last couple of years, and that dream has just grown, Hindy, to the point now where I feel like I'm ready, mate. I feel like I've got a really good understanding of what it means to be a Blue.
0: And the Queensland Derby kicks off round 23 tonight. The Titans are up against the Cowboys.
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5: 92.5 Triple M Gold Weather.
6: Partly cloudy, light winds and a high of 23 degrees. The outlook for tomorrow, mostly sunny and a top of 22. Saturday, partly cloudy and Sunday, partly cloudy. 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
8: Cooler west to southwesterly winds right across the coast this morning, making it pretty chilly down the beach if you're going for the early. Swell remains out of the east at around about a metre. We've got waves in the 1 up to 2 feet range. Clean little runners down on the southern points, benefiting from that lower tide at its lowest in around about an hour. Water temperature, 20 degrees, so it's pretty cool. 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I'll check it again for you in the 7 o'clock news.
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0: don't know what it is about this song, but it just seems to remind me of dorky Microsoft employees dancing around. If you know, you know. Well, I think it was the launch of Windows 95. Look it up on YouTube anyway. Allo Baker, filling in for Liesl Jones, Liam and Spider, and always thanks to Victory Auto World, Cool and Gatter and Tweed, 92.5 Triple M Gold's $20,000 Greatest Hits Bingo is kicking off on Monday. Download your virtual bingo card right now from triplem.com.au. We've got 10 bingo songs. So let's just say Go West, King of Wishful Thinking was one of those songs. We're going to play that in the next 10, by the way. When you hear it on the radio, you cross it off your bingo card list and you can instantly win $1,000 just for playing per song that you cross off. I kid you not. Full details from Monday morning with Liesl Jones, Liam and Spider when they return. We are going to press play on Go West up next along with Crowded House. And more of Liesl Jones, Liam and Spider, the best bits replayed coming up.
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3: 92.5 Triple M Gold, Gold Coast Traffic.
4: M1 northbound is looking a little bit slow through Coomera and through Pimpama, also through Ormo for those travelling up towards Brisbane early. The southbound run on the M1 looking fine between Helensvale and Robina. Fairly clear for the Gold Coast Highway through Surfers Paradise, Broadbeach and Miami. Does build up a little bit down through Palm Beach and Reddy Creek Road under speed westbound towards the M1 through Reddy Creek. It's time to complete your census. 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

0: Maybe a little bit of patchy cloud around this morning, but for the most part, clear skies today. We're expecting tops of 21 degrees in Narang. It's Allo Baker filling in for Liesl Jones, Liam and Spider, 92.5 Triple M Gold. We're going to get to news, sport and weather update with Rob McLeod in the newsroom up next. And after that, garbage. No, I'm not saying the news is garbage. I'm saying garbage is in this group. Not that the group's garbage. The band name is garbage, and they're coming up after the newsroom, okay? I'm not saying the news is garbage. Plus the Bee Gees. I got to say, if you want to see the coolest ever scene in a movie, go watch the old A Goofy movie. Bigfoot somehow, a set of headphones lands on his head, and this song's playing. And I got to say, they don't make kids' movies the way they used to. It's one of the funniest scenes ever. We'll get to Bee Gees up next. 92.5 Triple M Gold.
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4: M1 southbound is looking busy through Mullandina this morning, and the northbound run slows up through Upper Coomera. Not too bad at this stage for the Gold Coast Highway through Surfers Paradise. It'll be busy down through Broadbeach, Miami and Palm Beach. Crumman Creek Road is building up through Crumman Waters. Pacific Highway looking clear through Chindera, and not too bad for Tweed Coast Road through Coogee and through Kingscliff. Whether you're moving, decluttering your home or office, or heading overseas, let Storage King help you start your new chapter. Stuff it, live more. Search Storage King today. 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
5: Gold Coast's average unleaded price today is around $2.09 a litre, while some servos are selling it as low as $1.92. The average for diesel sits around $2.46. 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
11: Good morning, Rob McLeod with a fresh news update. Queensland's Forensic Lab is reviewing every DNA statement issued to police and prosecutors over the past 3 years after fresh errors were found. Forensic Science Queensland is checking 904 statements after a specialist spotted the issue in court. The errors range from minor mistakes to incorrectly recording the likelihood someone was the offender. A report into Queensland's youth detention centres has made 14 recommendations. It uncovered concerns about the routine use of partially clothed searches when children are first admitted, also the lack of cleaning in cells and bathrooms before a new inmate moves in. However, it found fewer children are being placed alone in locked rooms. Residents on the southern Gold Coast are being urged to watch out for fire ants. After nests were discovered at a Currumbin Valley property, the invasive pests were found during routine inspections on July 29. Authorities reminding us not to disturb suspected nests and to report any sightings.
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17: Morning, I'm Michaela Savage. Aussie taxpayers have spent more than $345,000 on the Energy Minister's overseas trips promoting net zero. That's according to a News Corp report today. Chris Bowen made no mention of the policy during yesterday's National Press Club address. New EY modelling shows 44,000 jobs will be gained over the next decade, despite concerns around the impact of artificial intelligence. The Fin Review reporting this morning the AI boom could add $95 billion to the Australian economy across the next 10 years. Construction and retail are predicted to be the biggest winners. A gym in Melbourne has been significantly damaged in a fire early this morning. Nobody was injured in the blaze in Maidstone. Investigators are treating it as a targeted attack. Police are trying to track down the offenders who fled the scene. And the most detailed pics we've ever snapped of the sun have been released. They were taken with the world's largest solar telescope.
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17: James Tedesco is no guarantee for the Roosters' clash against the Bulldogs tomorrow night. Footy reporter David Riccio has told us coach Trent Robinson isn't willing to say Teddy is a certain starter.
20: And it would be either Cody Ramsey or Rex Bassingthwaite, young talent coming through the club, Rex, that would jump in at fullback. So it's going to have to be a wait. I think there's a little bit of mind games here.
17: And the Titans will be out to put a dent in the Cowboys' finals hopes when round 23 kicks off on the Gold Coast tonight.
1: 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Drive to the conditions. 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
3: 92.5 Triple M Gold Weather.
11: Partly cloudy, light winds and a high of 23 degrees. The outlook for tomorrow. Mostly sunny and a top of 22. Saturday partly cloudy and Sunday partly cloudy. 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

0: Even though they're away on break, Liesl, Jones, Lamb and Spider have been building the Gold Coast's very own phonetic alphabet. You can have your say in it right now through our Instagram page. Just search for 92.5 Triple M Gold. Here's how the whole thing started.
1: It all started because I'm trying to learn the phonetic alphabet so I can clearly state which letter I'm talking about in our $10,000 minute. Mm-hmm. But it has blown up. Everyone is loving contributing their suggestions for the letters.
2: There's so many great things, iconic things on the Gold Coast. And it's silly we just don't have one that is just for the Gold Coast. Like, you know, we've locked in a couple. A for aqueduct, I think's great. H for hotter if we're going that way.
3: Y for Yatlapies.
2: Yatlapies. Locked in. Z, you know, Z or Z for Zarathus.
3: Mm-hmm. Now, for everybody, because we ain't done with this. This is our last day on air for a couple of weeks. The three of us are going on a break from after today's show. But this is going to live. We are going to continue to build this. If you're not already following our socials, Triple M Gold Coast, make sure you are, because there's a whole bunch of letters which have multiple options. And S is probably, for me, the most contentious.
2: Yeah, Snapper, Schoolie, Sophie Monk.
3: Or Spider.
1: Spider Everett. My neighbour Ali suggested Snapper yesterday, Snapper. So I said, yes, it's been popular.
3: We want the Triple M Gold family to help us build this. So we're going to have polls up on our socials while we're away, so you can have a say on the letters which have got more than one option. But the letter in question today, what we wanted to talk about, is the letter W.
1: Mm-hmm.
3: Wet and Wild has been thrown out there.
1: Iconic, yeah.
2: Winter Sun, which was the old Coolie Rocks that was here for years. What about even the Wales?
1: Wales, yeah.
3: But when we put this up, I didn't know about this place, but we have been overwhelmed with people suggesting the Wee Nibble Cafe.
1: The Wee Nibble Cafe?
3: The Wee Nibble Cafe.
1: Cute.
3: I'd never heard of this place.
2: Yeah, it's going to be just Wee.
3: Wee Nibble Cafe. Now,
2: what is that? I've
3: never heard of the place. But it's overwhelmingly been the most nominated thing for the letter W once we put it up. So let's cross live to the Wee Nibble Cafe in Nerang. Good morning.
4: Good morning. How are you?
3: Now, who are we speaking with this morning?
4: My name is Bibi Amadeus. I am the co-owner of the Wee Nibble Cafe.
1: Oh, the accent is so beautiful. Tell us a little about the Wee Nibble Cafe. You're obviously very popular.
4: Thank you. Well, we literally just opened 3 weeks ago in Nerang. We are a Scottish cafe. We sell all Scottish specialties as well as obviously all the Aussie classics. The last 3 weeks has been absolutely mental. The Scots do not come to play. So they've been just going crazy, giving us all the crazy support on the Gold Coast. It's been absolutely mental. Everyone loves some haggis.
2: Can I ask, what is haggis actually like? Like, I see my old man used to cook it and
4: what I like to tell people is that haggis and like black pudding and other specialties are kind of like our version of Vegemite. You're either going to love it or you're going to hate it. It's made from like all different types of meat, from the cow, from the goats, and it's honestly kind of like a little sort of Scottish secret. I don't think many people know what it's fully made out of, but we just know it tastes great, and that's all we care about.
1: I love this.
3: We know that the Gold Coast has a massive Kiwi community, and we know are there many Scotsmen and women living here on the coast?
4: Well, you would be absolutely surprised. I never knew how many of them were here until obviously we opened up 3 weeks ago. And surprisingly, I'm not going to lie, there's a bit of a competition going on in the street now who's got the bigger queue between the Kiwis and between the Aussies in our street, for sure. There's bloody Scottish people everywhere. They're here, there, and everywhere.
2: Did you honestly believe that you reckon you should be the W in our alphabet? We've got like the aqueduct that's been here, Dreamworld or Dracula's.
4: Listen, you've got to make new staples at the end of the day, and the comments are doing their thing. So you've got to just go with what the people. You've got to go with what the people want. This is the Wee Nibble Cafe for W, and that's what it's got to be.
1: Well,
3: look, the Wee Nibble Cafe, Dee Dee,
1: can I also ask, there was a suggestion for Narangatangs for the N.
3: Yes.
1: Would you be okay, Dee Dee, with Narangatangs? Are you okay with being called that?
4: Listen, narangutangs, I'm absolutely down with that, as long as it's got the Wee Nibble narangutangs in it first.
1: Dee
3: Dee at the Wee Nibble, congratulations on,
4: you've been open
3: for 3 weeks, but it's an incredible response your cafe has received in that short amount of time. So you'll see three of us up there for a taste test very
1: 100%.
3: Soon.
1: 100%.
4: Yeah, get yourself down for some haggis and some black pudding for sure.
3: Amazing. Dee Dee at the Wee Nibble Cafe.
1: She's made my morning.
3: Of course, we will be providing a full translation of what the hell Dee Dee just said.
2: I had no idea.
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7: M1 southbound is slowing through Helensvale, Arundel and Mullandina this morning, and northbound delays through Yatala and through Beenleigh. Coomera Connector is busy southbound on the approach to Helensvale Road. Gold Coast Highway on the brakes through Surfers Paradise, Mermaid Beach and Reedy Creek Road, building up through Burleigh. Not too bad for Minjumbull Drive through the Tweed. 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

0: Don't forget, always thanks to Victory Auto World, Coolangatta and Tweed. They're celebrating 20 years of great people and great cars from Monday morning. We are kicking off 92.5 Triple M Gold's $20,000 Greatest Hits Bingo. 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It's a queen after a new sport and weather update with Rob McLeod from the newsroom. Tal Backman. And more of Liesl Jones, Liam and Spider, the best bits as we replay the show while the guys are away. Back Monday, so don't stress. Like, it's not like you got to wait long now.
1: 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A quick chat can change more than you think.
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4: M1 southbound is looking slow through Helensvale, Arundel and Mullumbyna this morning. Northbound delays up through Beenleigh and through Yatala. Coomera Connector is looking slow on the approach to Helensvale Road. Gold Coast Highway hits the brakes through Surfers Paradise, Miami and Palm Beach. Same for Reedy Creek Road through Burley, and not too bad so far for the Pacific Highway through Benora Point. 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
7: Good morning, Rob McLeod with a fresh news update. Police have just resumed a search for a missing boat just north of the Gold Coast. 83-year-old Acacia Ridge man Andy Talima was last seen leaving Carbrook Boat Ramp around midday yesterday, but failed to return home. Water Police, Polair, Marine Rescue Queensland and Coast Guard have all been involved in the search. New Queensland DNA lab failures. Hundreds of criminal cases may have been impacted after a review found recording errors, including everything from typos to incorrect transcriptions. Over 900 DNA reports issued to police and state prosecutors over the past 3 years are now getting another look. In sport, the Gold Coast Titans host North Queensland tonight at Cbus Stadium to kick off the NRL Indigenous round. Titans coach Josh Hannay says while it's been a disappointing season for the Gold Coast, there are great signs for the future.
8: We know where we want to get to and how we're going to do it, but we also need to ensure we're making the right decisions so it happens quicker rather than later. But yeah, I stand here really confident and full of belief about where we're heading, yeah.
6: Triple M National News.
9: Good morning, I'm Michaela Savage. New data shows close to 1,500 homes initially bought using the 5% deposit scheme for first home buyers have since been turned into investment properties. It's also been revealed some people using the scheme designed to help those on lower incomes earn more than 300 grand a year. Chris Bowen is under fire for not mentioning net zero during yesterday's National Press Club address, despite the Energy Minister spending $345,000 taxpayer dollars travelling around the world to talk up the policy. That's according to News Corp. Penny Wong is headed to Fiji today. She will attend a Pacific Islands Forum foreign ministers meeting. And the AI boom over the next decade could boost the Australian economy by $95 billion, according to modelling from EY. The construction and retail sectors are predicted to be the biggest winners.
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9: The Cowboys will be hoping to shake off last week's huge loss when they play the Titans on the Gold Coast tonight. And the NRL reportedly plans to hire a media cop to crack down on negative coverage of the game. Footy reporter Danny Widler has told us it's an interesting move.
11: I wasn't aware that the commentators now have to hashtag talk the game up. And there's going to be a person either brought in from the outside or from the NRL media department who's going to be monitoring all this.
12: Arrive alive. Drive to the conditions. Stay alert. Keep your distance. 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And keep your phone out of sight.
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7: Partly cloudy, light winds and a high of 23 degrees. The outlook for tomorrow. Mostly sunny and a top of 22. Saturday partly cloudy and Sunday partly cloudy. 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
14: There's a metre of easterly swell filing onto the coast, so we've got waves in the 1 up to 2 feet range. It's a little inconsistent. Winds out of the southwest, so it's pretty chilly down the beach. It'll go around the

south-southeast later this afternoon. Water temperature, 20 degrees, definitely warmer in than it is out at the moment. Low tide right around about now. 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I'll check it again for you in the 8 o'clock news.

0: 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The 66th TV Week Logie Awards are live and exclusive on Sunday, August 16, only on 7. It's Allo Baker filling in for Liesl Jones, Liam and Spider. I'm not really filling in. I'm kind of just playing music, you know, which I'm totally down for, by the way. Less talky-talky and more play-play. Dead or Alive, You Spin Me Right Around, coming up in minutes at 92.5 Triple M Gold. 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
4: Delays continue for Crumman Creek Road through Crumman Waters. Reddy Creek Road builds up through Reddy Creek and through Burley. Robina Parkway not too bad through Mudrabah and Robina. Gooding Drive travelling well through Carrara and Merrimack. And the Smith Street Motorway, a little busy in spots through Mullandina. Same for Brisbane Road through Arundel and through Biggera Waters. Coomera Connector builds up southbound on the approach to Helensvale Road. 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
1: 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And then on the 10th song, $10,000. So with thanks to Victory Auto World, Cool and Gatter and Tweed, celebrating 20 years of great people and great cars. We'll give you full details from Monday. Jimmy Cliff on the way. In fact, it's all about the Jimmys up next. The only way it could get better is if you're driving a Suzuki Jimny, right, huh? Yeah, I know it's Jimny, and I'm talking about Jimmys, but still, don't take my fun away. Come on, seriously. Barnsley, Jimmy Cliff, they're all on the way here at Triple M Gold.
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5: M1 southbound is looking slow this morning through Helen, Taylor, Rundle and Mullandina. That's pretty well normal for this time of the day. Extra probably 15 minutes onto the journey through there already. Gold Coast Highway is busy through Surfers Paradise, Broad Beach, Miami and Palm Beach and Reddy Creek Road, seeing some delays around Southport Burley Road too. Robina Parkway, not too bad through Muntramar. 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
16: Good morning, Rob McLeod with a fresh news update. Queensland's Forensic Lab is reviewing every DNA statement issued to police and prosecutors over the past 3 years after errors were uncovered. Forensic Science Queensland is checking 904 statements for mistakes ranging from typos to incorrect likelihood assessments. The issue could affect hundreds of criminal cases. The Gold Coast now has the lowest office vacancy rate in Australia. New figures show vacancies have fallen to just 7.3%, with strong demand and no new office space added over the past 6 months. The Property Council says the limited supply could make it harder for businesses to expand or relocate to the Gold Coast. And authorities are warning residents to be on the lookout for fire ants after new nests were located at Currumbin Valley last week. Eradication officers discovered the invasive pest during scheduled inspections on the southern Gold Coast. Officials are urging people not to underestimate the threat of fire ants.
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17: Morning, I'm Michaela Savage. A big travel bill from the Energy Minister. Chris Bowen has spent more than $345,000 taxpayer dollars to talk up Australia's net zero ambitions around the world, according to News Corp, though the policy wasn't mentioned once in his National Press Club address yesterday. A tragic suspected murder-suicide in outback Queensland. Police have declared a crime scene after a man and a woman were found dead at a home in Charleville early this morning, 8 hours west of Brisbane. Emergency services were first called yesterday evening following reports of an assault forcing streets into lockdown. Briefly, a gym has copped significant damage in Melbourne overnight after it was set on fire. Nobody's been injured. Police are treating it as a targeted attack. And according to new data, nearly 1,500 homes initially bought using the 5% deposit scheme for first home buyers have since been converted into investment properties.
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17: Newly appointed Blues coach Matt King has told us leaving the Roosters will be hard. He'll say goodbye to the Tricolours at the end of the season to take up the full-time gig with New South Wales for State of Origin.
19: And the one sad part in all of this is that, I'm going to leave the Roosters, such a strong club. My three girls have grown up there, so they're filthy on me for that part of it.
17: And the Cowboys will be looking to bounce back from last week's hammering when they play the Titans tonight. Lachlan Ilias replacing an injured Zane Harrison at halfback for the Gold Coast.
2: Humans are social creatures and we need connection to feel good. 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A quick chat can change more than you think.
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16: Partly cloudy, light winds and a high of 23 degrees. The outlook for tomorrow. Mostly sunny and a top of 22. Saturday partly cloudy and Sunday partly cloudy. 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
21: 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I'm

0: Morning, Gold Coast. It's Aloe Baker for 92.5 Triple M Gold. And if you're off work today or maybe just looking for something to do, want to find yourself at the Southport Community Centre around 10 a.m. The Queensland Ambulance Service presents a free CPR awareness session. It is important to note this is not a full-on accredited CPR course or first aid. This is more just learning how to respond to a person who requires emergency assistance, which may include CPR. That's 10 a.m. this morning at Southport Community Centre. Avicii, Hey Brother on the way. Ice House to come. And more of the best bits of Liesl Jones, Liam and Spider. While they're away on break, we are replaying some of the show throughout 2026.
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3: 92.5 Triple M Gold, Gold Coast Traffic.
4: M1 southbound is building up between Upper Coomera and Mullandina this morning. The Coomera Connector busy southbound at Helensvale Road. Hope Island Road is under speed westbound towards the M1, and Tamarine Oxenford Road under speed both ways through Oxenford. Also got some delays for the Gold Coast Highway, Mermaid Beach, Miami and Palm Beach, Robina Parkway through Mudjabar and Robina, and Crumman Creek Road through Copacai Lakes and Crumman Waters. It's time to complete your census. 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

0: Morning, it's Allo Baker, 92.5 Triple M Gold, replaying some of the better bits of Liesl Jones, Liam and Spider in 2026 while they're away on break.
1: Got a big day today. Mate of mine rung me. His daughter's moved over from New Zealand. Surprise, surprise. But in electricity box, she's got redback spiders, and she's absolutely terrified of them. So he's rung me to go down there and get rid of them.
2: Well, now, they're proper bitey redbacks.
1: Absolutely. Mm. We were always growing up. You never, like, touch a redback. Them. And I'm like, I'm not a massive fan of spiders as it is, and I'm happy to keep them alive because they're nowhere near my house, but I don't know how to get rid of, like, even move them. Like, Liam, you say spray them, but they're in an electricity box. I thought, wouldn't that blow up?
3: I'm not giving you that advice. I'm just saying if I opened up my fuse box to see it filled with redbacks, I would empty a can of Mortine into it.
2: Fair.
1: I just think highly flammable.
2: Sure. And sparky bits.
1: Yeah, I would have thought it would have blown up. Yeah. That's just me. But, look, I'm not a sparky either. Brett in Labrador, what do you reckon?
4: You're a bunch of fools.
1: What would you do?
4: Well, you just pick up your garden blower, walk over to the fuse box, open up the fuse box, give it a little bit of a gentle squirt with your blower. Don't blow it out like a fool. But you just a little tap with your garden blower, the spiders drop, or go into the hiding place, then you just do what you have to do, then close your fuse box and get your external surface spray bag on and spray around the outside of the fuse box. Job done, boys. Go away.
3: That's the blower.
1: I would have thought, my blower only goes, that's hard. Like, you're just going to go full noise
2: and
1: or don't.
2: It's going to go in your hair.
1: You can't just go,
3: Thank you, Brett. Pete and Pimpermark.
1: It does make a bit of sense, though. I didn't bring
5: it. Morning, guys. How's it going?
1: Really good. What would you do if you had the redback spiders in yours?
5: Okay. Well, I've had them in mine. Ooh. And I just kept on taking them out, like, with a blower and things like that, but they kept on coming back. They, soon as they find a little house that's really safe for them, they'll keep on coming back. But what I did was I got some cotton wool buds, soaked them in peppermint oil and put them in there, and guess what? They haven't come back.
2: Oh, they didn't like the smell.
1: They like peppermint.
2: It made it not very homely for them.
5: Peppermint oil. Yep.
3: Peppermint oil.
1: Okay, so can you tell the difference between a girl and a boy redback, Pete?
5: No, the girl redback won't. The girl redback won't freaking stop talking.
1: they're the ones that bite.
2: Yeah, they're bitey.
3: That's a very Nimbin type solution to put peppermint oil.
2: I like it.
3: Ryan in Carrara. Good morning, Ryan.
6: How you going, guys?
1: Not too bad. What do you reckon? What do you suggest?
6: Mate, I'm a sparky. You got no issues with spraying a bit of Mortine in that meter box?
1: Really?
2: Good.
6: Well, the only way it can spark is if the positive and the negative touch together. They're all set up in RCDs. You've got no issue with spraying Mortine in there.
1: Yes!
2: Oh. But does it make it sticky?
6: I wouldn't spray water in there, but...
2: Oh, yeah, fair. That's probably not good.
3: Ryan, in my defence, I wasn't suggesting spraying water.
1: What's the difference between that and water? Yeah, I mean,
2: it's
1: when
2: still
1: you think
2: a liquid, isn't it?
3: Yeah, well, let's ask Ryan. Ryan, what's the difference between spraying water in there and Mortine?
1: Yeah.
6: Well, water will find its way into things. Mortine is a little bit thicker. It comes out in a spray. It's not being directly put down into the fuses that are inside that meter box. I wouldn't empty a whole can of Mortine in there. Okay. I'm not telling you to do that. Right. But I would, an isolated spray into the meter box to get rid of any bugs or pests. Yeah. You've got no issue.
2: And does that help you when you come out, Ryan, when you go to check other people's meter boxes and stuff? You're like, there's spiders in there.
6: We've had to do it several times. Yeah. You can just grab the end of your dustpan, your banister brush, and wipe up the webs and wipe them on the grass, and you're done. You don't have to worry about it. But if you're scared of spiders, I guess you don't want to touch them.
1: Yeah, no, fair. I'm petrified of spiders. I hate them.
3: You're free this afternoon, Ryan.
2: A little spritz out there.
6: Hefty call out fees.
2: True.
3: Good.
1: I'm getting more teen. Don't worry. And run.
3: Yeah, Triple M Gold Breakfast. Liesl, Jones, Liam,
7: Spider. Back Monday morning. From

0: Shout out to our Gold Coast Titans. They're taking on the North Queensland Cowboys tonight at Cbus Stadium. Kickoff around about 7:30 p.m. Still tickets available if you want to go along to that. Allo Baker filling in for Liesl Jones. Liam, it's Spider. 92.5 Triple M Gold. They're back Monday morning. Get to a new sport weather update with Rob McLeod in the newsroom after 8 a.m. Belinda Carlisle coming up. George sent Ezra that song about Budapest. You know, he can't write songs at home. He's got some weird, like, writer's block in his own house. He legit has to go join, like, a shared house in another city and, like, get inspiration off other people around him. It's a really crazy interview. He talks about it online. I'll find the grab. I mean, if I was half organised at my job, I'd have the grab ready to go. But, you know, beggars can't be choosers, eh?
1: Humans are social creatures and we need connection to feel good. Make sure to check in on your mates. A quick chat can change more than you think.
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4: M1 southbound is building up between Upper Coomera and Mullandina this morning. The Coomera Connector busy southbound at Helensvale Road. Hope Island Road is under speed westbound towards the M1 and Tamarine Oxenford Road under speed both ways through Oxenford. Also got some delays for the Gold Coast Highway, Mermaid Beach, Miami and Palm Beach, Robina Parkway through Mudjabar and Robina, and Crumman Creek Road through Kopakai Lakes and Crumman Waters. 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
7: Good morning, Rod McLeod with the fresh news update. A Polair chopper, water police and coast guards have been scouring the waters around Logan overnight for a missing boater after he failed to return yesterday. Police found the 83-year-old man's vehicle and trailer still parked at the Carbrook boat ramp and have been trying to get in touch with family. Anyone with information is urged to get in touch. Queensland's Forensic Laboratory is reviewing more than 900 DNA statements issued to police and prosecutors over the past 3 years. The review follows the discovery of recording errors ranging from typo mistakes to incorrect transcription of DNA evidence. Authorities say the issue could affect hundreds of criminal cases, with the audit now underway. The Gold Coast has recorded Australia's lowest office vacancy rate as demand continues to outstrip supply. New figures show the Gold Coast vacancy rate has fallen to 7.3%, driven by stronger take-up and no new office stock in the past 6 months. The Property Council says the lack of future supply could make it harder for businesses to expand or relocate to the Gold Coast.
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9: Morning, I'm Michaela Savage. A warning, you may find this first story distressing. The bodies of a man and a woman have been found in outback Queensland in what police suspect is a murder-suicide. They've been located at a Charleville property this morning after authorities were called to the address last night following reports of an assault. Police say a fire at a gym in Melbourne's northwest in the early hours of this morning was a targeted attack. Nobody was injured in the blaze in Maidstone, with the offenders fleeing the scene. Close to 1,500 homes that were initially purchased using the First Home Buyers 5% deposit scheme have since been converted into investment properties. It's a small number compared with the 208,000 guarantees issued since the scheme started back in 2020, but critics say it's not what the program was designed for. And scientists have dropped new pics of the sun. They are the most detailed ever taken, thanks to the world's largest solar telescope.
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9: The NRL's getting closer to buying its first ever plane. Footy reporter Brent Reed has told us footy bosses have been looking into it since 2024.
11: Probably didn't have the money then to do it, but now they're loaded with cash and they're investigating the feasibility right now of buying a full-on jet, 150-seat plane to take...
12: Papua New Guinea, maybe, Reedy?
11: Papua New Guinea, Perth, New Zealand, you name it.
9: And round 23 kicks off tonight with the Cowboys aiming to bounce back from last week's huge 70-point loss when they play the Titans.
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7: Partly cloudy, light winds and a high of 23 degrees. The outlook for tomorrow, mostly sunny and a top of 22. Saturday, partly cloudy and Sunday, partly cloudy. 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
14: Quite overcast down the beach this morning. Wind remains out of the west-southwest. Will shift more south-southeast later throughout the day. Waves are in the 1 up to 2 feet range down on the southern points. Clean little runners benefiting from the lower tide. A little bit more size at D-bar will become wind affected on the beaches later. Water temperature 20 degrees and high tide.

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2: The Gold Coast Original.

0: sunny and a top of 21 degrees today. It's Hallo Baker for 92.5 Triple M Gold, replaying some of the better bits of the year so far of Liesl, Liam and Spider while they're off on break.
1: Sometimes you got to make a confession to make yourself feel better, and I just want to take this time to do that right here, right now. I want to apologise, but I don't want to apologise, but am I getting old or am I smart? That is the big question I've got to ask you.
2: The fine line.
1: It is a fine line, but I was sitting at home at the Melbourne airport yesterday, always fly Virgin, so I was in the lounge there and I was flying straight home here to the Gold Coast knowing that I'm going to be driving straight home.
2: Great.
1: I was getting in a little bit later, so I had soup in the fridge ready to go.
2: Oh, yeah.
1: So I was like, yep, I've got shredded pumpkin soup. I've got my potato and leek soup.
2: I made potato and leek last night.
1: But
2: it was delicious.
1: And I knew that I just wanted to get home. You know what it's like? You just want to get home, get showered, have your soup, sit down, go to bed.
2: But you have toast with it.
1: I wanted toast, but I had no bread at home.
2: Oh, shame.
1: I was in the lounge and they have rolls.
2: Took some rolls.
1: Six.
2: You took six dinner rolls from the Virgin Lounge.
1: Yeah, I had to.
2: For your soup.
1: Yes.
2: Oh, you old man.
1: Is this sad?
2: Yep.
1: Or is this genius?
3: It's not sad, but it is a strong indication that you're old. Like, so this is.
1: I knew I had butter.
2: Oh, that is so funny.
3: This is the most.
1: But I knew
2: it's
1: I had.
2: Clever.
1: But I, yeah, thank
2: it's
1: clever.
2: It's forward
3: it's
2: thinking.
3: Not, it's not.
2: But you knew you didn't have any bread.
1: And we were looking forward to the soup. And we're going straight home.
3: This is.
1: But we had no toast and we had bread rolls. And
2: it's a slippery slope. No, it's already begun.
3: Once you're on the slide, Liesl, it's game over. This is the behaviour of someone who's worried about if they're going to have enough money to retire. This is what you start doing. And I say this because I come from a family where one of my parents, good morning, Mum, does the exact same thing. She has a cupboard at home that is filled with the stolen toiletries from hotels over the years.
2: So my mum's always done this. All the trips around the world, you get an inclusive breakfast with the hotel. So she just loads up on that, fills her jumper full of like all the croissants.
3: No,
2: and just eats that during the day.
1: No,
2: she doesn't then need to eat. So
1: but
2: she just eats the croissants and the buffet breakfast.
1: This is the first time, one time only. But I just knew I had the soup at home.
3: So
1: I just wanted the bread rolls. But
3: you've transported the bread rolls across state lines as well. That's the thing.
2: Nah, it's only fruit and veggies. That's a problem.
3: No, it's not a biosecurity thing.
2: Oh,
3: it's a standards
2: it's
3: of life
2: old
3: thing.
2: Man
3: it's
2: thing.
3: Like, what are you doing flying bread rolls from Melbourne to the Gold Coast?
2: The sniffer dogs, when they got to the Gold Coast airport, were like, do you have any drugs in your bag, sir? No, just dinner rolls.
3: No, but Baker's Delight right here. Liesl, Joel,
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6: The M1 southbound, the worst of the delays this morning between Upper Coomera and Mullandina. Then you get a bit of a break and it's busy again through Narang, Carrara and Wurrungri. Robina Parkway slows up through Mudjabah and Robina. Reddy Creek Road has some delays through Burley and Southport Burley Road builds up through Clear Island Waters and through Varsity Lakes too. Also busy for Crum and Creek Road through Crum and Waters. Whether you're moving, decluttering your home or office or heading overseas, let Storage King help you start your new chapter. Stuff it, live more. Search Storage King today. That's the latest traffic up to date on 92.5 Triple M Gold, the Gold Coast's original.
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0: Hey, if you're missing Liesl, Jones, Liam and Spider because you want to win stuff like their $10,000 minute or maybe free petrol with their servo savers, then from Monday morning, they're going to drop something even bigger on you. 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And Liesl, Jones, Liam and Spider will drop the name of a song each morning. You got to listen out for that song throughout the day. Let's say it's Mamma Mia by ABBA, which we're going to play in the next few minutes. When you hear it, you cross it off your bingo card. 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Full details from Monday. Both ABBA and Kid Rock coming up in minutes at 92.5 Triple M Gold. The home of Liesl, Jones, Liam and Spider. Back Monday.
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4: Still got delays for your run on the M1 southbound this morning from Upper Coomera down through to Mullandina, and also for your run through Wurrungurri too. Gooding Drive is busy through Carrara and Merrimack, and Southport Burley Road on the brakes between Clear Island Waters and Robina. Also slow through Varsity Lakes and through Burley. Building up too for the Gold Coast Highway, Miami and through Palm Beach. Snowy River, Brisbane, Caravan and Motorhomes clearance event ends August 31. No gimmicks, just good old-fashioned service. Strike up a deal at Snowy River, Brisbane, Pacific Highway, Santa Mira. That's the latest traffic on 92.5 Triple M Gold, the Gold Coast's original.
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15: Good morning, Rob McLeod with a fresh news update. A search and rescue operation is underway for a missing boater off Carbrook Boat Ramp in Logan. The 83-year-old man never returned yesterday afternoon and hasn't been heard from since, police finding his vehicle and trailer still parked at the boat ramp. 904 DNA reports are being checked after a review revealed new lab failures in Queensland. Hundreds of criminal cases may be impacted after the recording errors, including everything from typos to incorrect transcription. Authorities are warning Gold Coasters to keep an eye out for fire ants after the invasive species was found at a Currumbin Valley property. Eradication officers discovering nests during scheduled inspections on July 29. In sport, the NRL's Indigenous round begins tonight at Cbus Stadium. The Gold Coast Titans hosting the Cowboys. Titans coach Josh Hannay says they're expecting a fired-up Cowboys after their thrashing by the Roosters.
5: Got no doubt after last week, they'll come here really motivated, a lot to play for. We're ready for that. We just want to make sure we take our best to the contest,
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11: Morning, I'm Michaela Savage. A crackdown on the sale of e-bikes and e-scooters across the country. The federal government's asked the Australian Competition and Consumer Commission to work on a new national safety standard. So when it comes to battery-powered devices being sold, there's consistency across every state and territory. The Energy Minister's big travel bill has been revealed. According to News Corp, Chris Bowen spent more than $345,000 taxpayer dollars to spread Australia's net zero ambitions around the world. The policy wasn't mentioned once in his National Press Club address yesterday. A warning, listeners may find this next story distressing. Streets in an outback Queensland town were thrown into lockdown last night amid reports of an assault. Police then finding the bodies of a man and a woman inside the Charleville home this morning in a suspected murder-suicide. And Australia's construction and retail sectors are set to benefit the most from the AI boom in the next 10 years, according to new modelling from EY.
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11: Matt King has told us it's a dream come true to be named New South Wales Blues State of Origin coach. He'll leave the Roosters at the end of the season to take up the top job after Laurie Daly stepped down.
17: 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I feel like I've got a really good understanding of what it means to be a Blue.
11: And a Queensland derby kicks off round 23 tonight with the Titans up against the Cowboys.
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15: Partly cloudy, light winds and a high of 23 degrees. The outlook for tomorrow, mostly sunny and a top of 22. Saturday, partly cloudy and Sunday, partly cloudy. 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

0: Give us something to do this weekend, something that's stereotypical Gold Coast. Why not check out Broadbeach Beach? It's absolutely free, Victoria Avenue, Broadbeach, 11 a.m. Sunday morning. Enjoy some beats and maybe grab some eats while you're there. Speaking of beats, Bon Jovi, Keep the Faith, minutes away at 92.5 Triple M Gold. And this will be playing in a few jukeboxes over the weekend. A few pub anthems. Johnny Farnham, it's all coming up in minutes. 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
3: 92.5 Triple M Gold, Gold Coast traffic.
4: M1 southbound is slow from Upper Coomera down through to Mullandina. Also got some delays through Barongaree and Brisbane Road, building up both directions through Arundel. And Hope Island Road has some delays through Hope Island. A little busy for the Gold Coast Highway through Surfers Paradise, Broadbeach, Miami and Palm Beach. Same for Cronman Creek Road through Cronman Waters. Pacific Highway travelling well through Benora Point. 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
10: Gold Coast's average unleaded price today is around $2.09 a litre, while some servos are selling it as low as $1.92. 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

0: the 66th TV Week Logie Awards are live and exclusive Sunday, August 16 on Channel 7. I'm done with this. It's Aloe Baker at 92.5 Triple M Gold. One more morning at getting up at a crack of dawn until Liesl James, Liam and Spider return on Monday. I need to go get some Cadbury Courage. I reckon it's on special at Woolies at Oasis. I'm pretty sure Cadbury's on special. I get a block of that. I'm going to leave you in the very capable hands with Al Dobie, the Wallflowers, one headlight up next. I got my mind set on George Harrison. It's all coming up after 9 this morning. 92.5, it's Triple M Gold. I'm out of here. The real question is caramello or dairy milk?
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4: M1 southbound is slow through Coomera, Helensvale, Arundel and also through Carrara. The Gold Coast Highway is busy through Surfers Paradise, Broad Beach, Mermaid Beach, Miami and Palm Beach. Crumman Creek Road has some congestion through Copacai Lakes and through Crumman Waters. Doing all right for the Coomera Connector southbound until you get to Helensvale Road where it does get a little bit busy. It's time to complete your census. 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That's the latest traffic up to date on 92.5 Triple M Gold, the Gold Coast's original.
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5: Good morning, Rob McLeod with a fresh news update. Police have resumed a search for a missing boater just north of the Gold Coast. 83-year-old Andy Talema was last seen leaving Carbrook Boat Ramp around midday yesterday, but failed to return home. Water Police, Polair, Marine Rescue Queensland and Coast Guard all involved in the search. New Queensland DNA lab failures. Hundreds of criminal cases may have been impacted after a review found recording errors, including everything from typos to incorrect transcription. Over 900 DNA reports issued to police and state prosecutors over the past 3 years are now getting another look. The Gold Coast now has the lowest office vacancy rate in Australia. New figures show vacancies have fallen to just 7.3%, with strong demand and no new office space added over the past 6 months. The Property Council says the limited supply could make it harder for businesses to relocate here. And authorities are warning Gold Coasters to keep an eye out for fire ants after the invasive species was found at a Currumbin Valley property. Eradication officers finding the nests during an inspection on July 29.
4: Triple M National News.
6: Morning, I'm Michaela Savage. A new national safety standard will make the rules consistent across every state and territory when it comes to selling e-bikes and e-scooters. As part of a crackdown, the federal government has tasked the Australian Competition and Consumer Commission with developing the safety standard. Aussie taxpayers have spent more than $345,000 on the Energy Minister's overseas trips promoting net zero. That's according to a News Corp report today. Chris Bowen made no mention of the policy during yesterday's National Press Club address. Briefly, investigations are underway after the bodies of a man and a woman were found in a home in outback Queensland this morning following an hours-long siege. And new EY modelling shows 44,000 jobs will be gained over the next decade, despite concerns around the impact of artificial intelligence. The Fin Review reporting the AI boom could add $95 billion to the Australian economy across the next 10 years. Construction and retail are predicted to be the biggest winners.
7: Research shows that regularly eating ultra-processed foods can increase your risk of developing type 2 diabetes by 53%. Search Diabetes Australia for more about the nation's fastest-growing chronic condition.
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6: Dolphins and New South Wales star Jack Bostock is set to hit the open market in November. Bo Ryan reckons plenty of clubs will be interested in the 22-year-old.
8: I reckon every Sydney club would want his signature because he's a great player. He's 22 and he's also a good person, so they'll be queuing up for that.
6: The NRL is reportedly closer than ever to buying its first plane. The 150-seat aircraft would help with travel to Perth and PNG. And round 23 kicks off tonight with the Titans up against the Cowboys.
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4: 92.5 Triple M Gold weather.
5: Partly cloudy, light winds and a high of 23 degrees. The outlook for tomorrow, mostly sunny and a top of 22. Saturday, partly cloudy and Sunday, partly cloudy. 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

0: Sister Sledge. We are family. Part of our good times and greatest hits. And it's Al here.
1: Everything I Do was a song I thought, I didn't really think that it was going to be such a big hit. The film company didn't think so either. They actually buried it in the film. I can remember going to the cinema. I brought my girlfriend at the time to see the film, and we sat there, and finally we realized that everyone had left the cinema, and there was a guy sweeping popcorn down the aisle, and then the song started. I guess they didn't really like the song that much.
0: The movie was Robin Hood. The song, Bryan Adams, Everything I Do, I Do It For You, a straight-up banger, 92.5, Triple M Gold.

0: police will James Liam and Spider.
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3: 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Here we have Spider attempting to fold his jumper. If he doesn't get the creases right, he'll have a fit. 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

0: 95 Triple M Gold. Triple M Gold Breakfast. Liesl Jones, Liam and Spider. They're back on Monday morning, 5 a.m. from our Broadbeach studios. And Spider's popped in early. Spider, you've just come off the beach. You and your wife, Cherie, have done a lovely beach walk.
1: Yeah, I thought I might change life up a little bit. So, yeah, we were in one of the best places in the world, yet we never celebrate the beach. So Walking that hand in hand, there's nothing like it.
0: Oh, beautiful. Is it going to be up on your Insta page soon? Because that will get a lot of traction.
1: Well, it's not official until it's on Insta.
0: That's exactly right.
1: Absolutely. All right. Cannot wait. But it's always good to come in here and see a whole group of smiling faces.
0: Yes, hello. So your break was good. I mean, you don't really relax on your holidays, so you're working.
1: Yeah.
0: You're driving your car somewhere.
1: I drove a car all the way from Winton in outback Queensland, right across the middle of Australia, down towards Kalgoorlie. So it's called the Outback Way. 2,700 kilometres, half of that on red dirt.
0: So this is going to be a TV show?
1: Yeah. Yeah, but and I always say, if you want to see some of the great characters and really see Australia, you got to get amongst the red dirt. And there's some amazing places out there. It's so good. And so many people travelling doing exactly the same.
0: Did they know who the big dog was?
1: Oh, yeah. So on a couple of footies.
0: Yes!
1: Have a bit of a kick. For the young kids that didn't know who I was, I told them.
0: Yeah. Show them the highlights clip on YouTube, an hour and 41.
1: I did tell them to Google it.
0: Yes, good. All right, so back on Monday, you guys are loaded up with cash, so much cash.
1: Yeah, absolutely. We know the $10,000 minute. Plus, we've got the biggest show on the Gold Coast in 2026, which is the Pacific Air Show.
0: Oh, yeah.
1: Tickets to see that where no one else will have better viewing than what we have installed.
0: Let's call it best seats in the house.
1: Let's call it best seats in the house.
0: Exclusive invites to that. Monday, when Triple M Gold Breakfast are back. Liesl Jones, Liam and Spider are back to the beach with Cherie, maybe?
1: Yeah, absolutely. A bit more kissling.
0: Kissling.
1: That is so good.
0: None of that.
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0: Lincoln Park, What I've Done, 92.5 Triple M Gold. Good luck to the Titans tonight. A home game at Seabus Super Stadium. Rabina taking on the North Queensland Cowboys. That game happening from 7:50. Lining up more good times and greatest hits. We'll play something from Linda and Cecil, otherwise known as Womack and Womack. I mean, if they called themselves Linda and Cecil, I don't know if they would have been as successful. Teardrop coming up. And the Chili Peppers Scar Tissue. 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